I will execute judgment. I am the Lord. And the blood shall be to you for a token upon the houses where ye are. When I see the blood, I'll pass over you, and the plague shall not be upon you to destroy you. Say, Father, in the name of Jesus, we plead the blood against any plague, any epidemic, any pandemic about to break out in the nations of the earth. Open your mouth and begin to plead the blood. Release the power in the blood. Raise the blood like a standard.

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We push back that plague of death. We push back by the blood. Say, we push back by the blood. In Jesus' mighty name. Now let's decree. Say, in the name of Jesus, this last quarter of the year, in the name of Jesus, this last quarter of the year, by reason of the blood of Jesus, no plague shall come near me or my dwelling. Open your mouth and pray. By reason of the blood of sprinkling, we declare this last quarter of the year, no plague shall come near me or my dwelling.

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Somebody pray. You are in the presence of God.

Jesus' mighty name we have prayed. Next, we are going to place a demand of the speaking of the blood. Say the speakings of the blood. In the demonic, words are also deployed. They also deploy blood to speak in the demonic. If you pastor a while, you will see things. I was counseling a lady and praying for her. She became a Christian and she came for counseling because she had some post, post issues after she left, darkness. She showed me her tongue, real. They pierced her tongue and put some earring or something. And I said, what is it for? She said, they put something there, an incision. They took her blood. And when she sees a married man and commands him, they leave their wives and follow her. I didn't watch in a movie. The things I've seen in this my young age, I've seen stuff. So when you see people despise prayer and this and say, I said, don't worry, you grow in life. How many of you were young in your teens and your mother would buy the Virginia and you're wondering, what's this woman doing? How many of you are doing it now? With Brazilian wig, you are the one doing this now. Because when push comes to shove, you will know where to run to. You will leave your CC echo away. When life hits you, do you understand what I'm saying? The blood speaks. Say the blood speaks. Hebrews 12:24. The blood will override any condemn, any words. You see? Thank you, Jesus. Get me this scripture. Railing accusation. That's something. I think it was angel. Is it about one? It is escaping my mind. Yes, get me that scripture. Good. Get me that scripture. The one the angel was. Zechariah what? 3. 3 verse what? Thank you. Zechariah 3. Okay, yes. This one too. There's one. Yet Michael the archangel, when contending with the devil, he disputed about the body of Moses. Does not bring against him what? A railing accusation. But said, the Lord rebuke you. Let's go to Zechariah. Zechariah. Where there was an accusation. And the Lord said unto Satan, the Lord rebuke you, O Satan. Even the Lord that had chosen Jerusalem rebuke you. Is not this a brand plucked out of fire? Let's get verse 1. Why did this? Okay. Now, Joshua was, 3, good. Now, Joshua was what? Clothed with what? Filthy garments. And stood what? Before the angel. Please continue. And he answered and spake unto those that stood before him, saying, take away the filthy garment from him. And unto him he said, behold, I have caused thy iniquity to pass from thee, and I will clothe thee with a change of raiment. Now we're going to ask the blood to speak for us. Every accusation, everything that is spoken against you, you're going to declare from, go to Hebrews 12:24, the blood of sprinkling that speaks better things. This is how I pray this prayer. Say, Father, I can't even say, Father, wherever my name comes up, Nathaniel Bassi, let the blood speak for me. Let the blood intercede for me. This week, your blood speaks better things. Now, let me give you an example of the better things. Grace, mercy, favor, opportunities. Open your mouth and declare, let the blood speak for me. Wherever my name is mentioned, in rooms when I'm not there, where I'm not present, when Nathaniel Bassi comes up, let the blood speak for me. Let the blood speak for me. Like you spoke for Joshua. Let the blood speak for me. There are applications that you have. There are interviews you have. There are rooms that your name come up. I can't hear you pray. Say, the blood is speaking for me. I drink from the fountain of mercy.
The blood is speaking for me. Say this week, where there is an opportunity and my name comes up, let your blood suggest Nathaniel Bassi. And wherever there is also judgment and evil and my name comes up, let your blood defend me. Pray like that. Pray in those two lights. When there is good and my name comes up, let your blood speak favor for me. And when there is evil and my name is suggested, let your blood rise in defense for me. Your blood is speaking for me. Your blood is speaking for me. Your blood is speaking for me. This week, the blood speaks better things. Better things. The blood speaks for Hallelujah Challenge. The Lord speaks for my wife and children. The Lord speaks for my business. The Lord speaks for my ministry. The Lord speaks for my nation. The blood speaks for my siblings. The blood speaks for the oasis. Open your name. Open your mouth. In any realm, in any place, whether in the sea, in the forest, in the heavens, and my name comes up, let your blood speak in defense of me. Where there is an appointment of death, let your blood speak.

God, speak. Somebody shout the blood of Jesus. Now shout your name, Nathaniel Bassi. The blood is speaking for you. Say, Nathaniel Bassi. Nathaniel Bassi and family. The blood have healed for you. From my mouth to God's ears. In Jesus' mighty name. Are you blessed? Final prayer point. There's seven. Psalm 138 verse 8. Psalm 138 verse 8. Seven is the number of perfection. The Lord will perfect that which concerneth me. Whatever needs perfection, God will perfect it. Oh, and thy mercy, O Lord, endure forever. Forsake not the work of your hands. Whatever things you started this year, that has a timeline, you finish this year. I come against fire outbreaks. I saw that in prayer before I came. I just saw flames on a property. By reason of the blood, we declare that fire outbreak is averted. In the name of Jesus. Now, are you ready to pray? The Lord himself will perfect. He's the Lord. He's the perfecter. He said, after you suffered a while, he will do what? Strengthen you. He will perfect you. He will establish you. Do you have things you have started? Projects? Perhaps even, you know, with, it can even be your work with God. You're going to place a demand on this seventh day. Bring his word before him. Say, Father, every area of my life. I can say every area of my life that needs to be sorted, that needs to be perfected. Perfect it now. Perfect it now. Open your mouth and pray. Divine completion. Divine perfection. I declare on projects that you started. Some of you have started programs in school. You left it. Receive grace to complete. Building projects. Ministry projects. Book projects. Music projects. By God's grace, so I have never had one abandoned project. Whatever I start, I finish. Receive that grace. Receive that grace. Declare divine completion. Open your mouth. You are in the presence of God. Your words are waiting. Some of you have applications pending. I decree divine completion and perfection. Perfection in your health. Perfection. You will start and finish. You will start and finish. By the grace of completion here tonight, you will start and finish.

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You will complete that pregnancy cycle. There shall be no abortion again, no miscarriage again.

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This shall be your best hallelujah challenge yet. Your testimony shall flow like water. It shall be back to back. God will visit you in a big way. We got that word in church about 2 months ago, say in a big way. How is God visiting you? Say in a big way. In a big way.

Please, hallelujah. Anything, we sing anything here. When we have a revelation, we drive it. Amen. Have you been blessed tonight? Before we go there, a group of people that we never leave without attending to. This joy you see is called joy unspeakable and full of glory. It's also called the joy of salvation. The economy does not give this one. Nothing else gives this one. No amount of money, pleasure gives this. This is a fruit of the Spirit. It's something birthed by the Spirit of God. And God gives the Spirit only to His children. He gives good gifts. Would a father give good gifts to children? How much more will He not give what the Holy Ghost is the promise of the Father? Wherever you are, we've prayed for you to come. We love to see the nation saved. So if you are listening to me and Jesus is not the Lord of your life, all you need to do tonight is open your heart, believe in your heart, and confess with your mouth that which He did on the cross suffices for your salvation. And I tell you, on account of His word, infallible word, you will be saved. I was in church for years, some years ago. I was doing church. I knew Christianese, but I didn't know Christ. But one day something happened when I met Jesus. Something new, something fresh. And that's why you've tuned in to watch me born. And in my light, you see light. Guess what? There is a generation waiting to see light from your own light. So wherever you are, raise your hand and say, Lord Jesus, I come to you today. I believe in the cross. I believe in the work that you did on the cross. And I believe you are the Son of God. Thank you for saving me. Thank you for dying for me. Right now, I acknowledge I am a sinner in need of salvation. Save me. Wash me in your blood. Write my name in the book of life. I repent of my sins and I confess you, Jesus the Christ, as the Son of God. You died, you rose again for my justification. On account of that work, I believe I am born again in Jesus' name. Father, I declare everyone who has said that word in faith, saved to the uttermost. Their sins are forgiven in Jesus' name. Amen. So help us do one thing. Look at your screen. I know that you may not be able to multitask with your phone to take the barcode and snap the barcode or access the barcode or even the link. But please, immediately after this broadcast, go to my Instagram profile or Hallelujah Challenge profile or to my YouTube page and scan the barcode. You know, click the link. If you can't do that now, then fine. But if not, do that as soon as we're done. Okay, and God will bless you. We have a dedicated team who will minister to you and help you in your newfound faith. Amen. Next, we want to encourage you to partner with us. You know, this is such a blessing to the body of Christ and the nations of the earth. I've said it before that beyond our sight, the testimonies and, you know, breakthroughs, just the sheer ability that we can gather like this together as one body and minister to the Lord. The joy in the city is worth it. So partner with us, give as unto the Lord. And of course, when you give to the Lord, He will bless you. So go fill the forms, click the barcode, and then give as the Lord leads you. And just the same instruction, make sure that if you can't snap the barcode now, do that immediately after we finish and help us to take this gospel to the nations of the earth. Another announcement, we're going to be having a mini Hallelujah festival in Ghana, 23rd of this month, a week before the Hallelujah festival in Lagos. So we are coming to broadcast live from Ghana with the entire team. Amen. And then in Tanzania, we'll be there December. We'll give you the dates and we're going to shut down, you know, the stadium for Jesus' sake. Amen. Amen. Hallelujah.
Let's thank our partners. Let's read their names. Declare Simon Cooper Partners. Call their names so they can call your own someday. Evently, Royal Ensemble, MDB Luxury, Food Lodging, Nini Food, Gino, Juba, Glowfield, Premium Trust, Zenith, GTCO, Flutterwave, Bayaza, The Brook House, Instagram, Facebook, Mixera, YouTube, 78, Hegai, Latana, Ankara Hub, Haberdashery, 12 Spices. Say God bless you and thank you. Amen. Now let's blow the horn over you. Have you been blessed? Go into the week, say the blood is speaking for me. And please share your testimonies. You have testimonies. Some of you will run into deals you didn't plan for. You will plan for. So make sure your phone is on. Those of you who are experts in your phone being switched off, your battery died. It's not this week. Because phone calls are coming. The calls are coming.

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Amen. Good news is coming. Say, good news is coming. From a far country. Someone is receiving something from a far country. As cold

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Oh, declare his praise. He's glorious. Tonight we're going to worship him. 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

0: 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Oh, God is great. God is great. God is great. God is great. I was at the service. Keep playing. At Dominion. I think Dominion Christian Center or something. Dr. David Boyle in London. When a man of God, Dr. Ferdinand, was speaking and preaching about the awesomeness of God in creation. I remember saying to him, maybe you should come to Hallelujah Challenge and share this. Maybe I should have him come. And for like 15, 20 minutes, he shared with some slide to help us see how big this God is. This God no be our mate. This God is a big, say it's a big God.
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say he's a big God. We stand in the earth today, on the earth, on the earth. And if you take a plane from Nigeria now, flying non-stop, maybe to California or Seattle, you probably conservatively fly for about 13 to 15 minutes, depending on the speed of the jet, or more, because going to Atlanta will probably be 11, 12 hours. So you fly another 5, 6 hours to Seattle. That's a plane at almost 900 kilometers to 1,000 kilometers per hour. Some jets do that. Modern day jets do over 1,000 kilometers, maybe 550 miles or so. And you can be over the Atlantic Ocean, just the ocean, for about 4 to 6 hours, and all you see is ocean. So you see how big this earth is. Imagine all the seas, all the oceans together. Yet this whole earth, as big as it is, when you look at it from outer space, or out of space, it's like they have to magnify the telescope. They have to use a special one to even see it. It's one of the billions of stars in one Milky Way. We're in a galaxy called what? The Milky Way. So we're in the Milky Way galaxy. In that galaxy, they have other stars like Earth in millions, hundreds of millions, if not billions. I don't want to exaggerate. Now, that galaxy that has hundreds of millions of stars has other millions or billions of galaxies with stars in them. This God is great. He's great. Say he's great. Say he's a great God. That's why I told you, when you come to him, you know, somebody was saying on social media, so shouldn't you ask for phone? I said, there's a time to ask for phone. What did Solomon do? Solomon asked for something that brought other things. When you come before him, he said to the king, I think the king of Assyria or something, he said, strike what? Strike the ground with arrows. He struck only 3 times. He said, I wish you struck what? 5 to 6 times. You would have totally destroyed your enemies. He's a big God. Say he's a big God. So let's read this psalm before him, and then we'll sing a few hymns and worship him. Tonight we're not going to dance. We've danced a lot. Tonight I want us to be in awe of him. Say in awe of him. We have to be in awe of him, and then we'll pray. Are you ready? Tonight will be a special night. I want us to experience his glory tonight. Are you ready? Want to go? Oh, come. Let us sing unto the Lord. Let us make a joyful noise unto the rock of our salvation. Let us come before his presence with what? And make what? Verse 3. For the Lord is a great God and a great King above how many gods? You are lifted up. Are lifted up. Now, see what I just told you. In his hands are what? He's looking at you like this. He's got the whole world. He's got the whole world. I'm trying to build your faith.

school fees he cannot pay? Is he your house friend that is making him feel, oh, angels, oh my goodness, what's going on in Joker's life? Her school fees is up. What are we going to do? School fees before God. In his hands are what? The deep places of the earth. The strength of hills are his. He owns it. The cattle upon a thousand hills are his. There's a place of revelation where you will ask. Those things will appear. The sea is what? He owns the title deed of the sea. Every fish inside belongs to your father. This will introduce us to the song that was in my spirit. Olonwa Baye. We're starting with that. And he made it. And his hands what? Formed the dry land. Oh come, let us worship and bow down. Let us kneel. So that's our response to all of that revelation tonight. So let's sing two hymns to him. First Psalm 110 verse 1 and 2. Hallelujah. The fuel for worship is revelation. If you can't see him, you can't worship him. If you don't know him, you can't worship him. Amen. So open my eyes to see him. Let's read Psalm 110. One to go. The Lord said unto my Lord, sit thou at my right hand until I make thine enemies thy footstool. The Lord shall send his rod of strength out of Zion. Rule thou. After this challenge, you will rule in the presence of your enemies.

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Amen. I'm telling you, take this word I'm saying seriously. There will be shakings in offices. God will pull some down and raise some up. May you be among the ones you raise up. In the name of Jesus.

0: are just worshiping him. No dancing tonight, except the Holy Ghost says otherwise. I want us to minister to him. Minister to the Lord tonight. Minister to him more in worship, not praise. In adoration. Worship him in the beauty of holiness. I started out by saying I felt that you should worship tonight. You know, the Hallelujah Challenge is not just a praise and prayer platform, it's a prophetic platform. So we are inspired prophetically. I came here and I said, I feel that we should worship tonight, right? Amen. And I think I just looked and I saw K-String. And are you here with your guitar, brother? You can't come here without your guitar. Get him his guitar for him. Get him. And let me tell you about K-String. Come. He's my brother. Just seeing him, we minister together. Celebrate him. We always say he looks like me or I look like him. And I remember what God did through this man. The very first Hallelujah Challenge, his songs was one of our weapons. And I heard the testimony. So to the glory of God, one of the major platforms that unveiled this man was Hallelujah Challenge.
1: 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Ab 3,99. Näher mit über 17.000 Paketshops. 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
2: VSAN-Wiederherstellung, Datenrettung bei Ransomware, gelöschtem oder beschädigtem VSAN.

He didn't tell me he was coming. We ministered together at Green Worship earlier today. And I just says, I said today that I felt or I feel that we should worship. And I just feel that oil of worship. And I looked and I saw him. I'm going to ask him to. And I know I have that influence to wield, you know. I'm sure he came here to minister to God. But he's a soldier. So you have to go with your weapon every time. I'm going to ask him to minister Rahama tonight. Let's release that oil of worship. Yes, let's release that oil of worship. I sense that the mercy of God is locating somebody tonight. Let me tell you about Hallelujah Challenge. We pray a lot during, before, and after. So people don't come here by chance. If you want to come in the flesh, your something will happen. Your tire will burst. You will miss it. If you are not supposed to connect, you set your alarm, you sleep. Because only those who are appointed to join. And let me say it again to people who join just for trend. And sometimes, you know, please don't join because of trend. I encourage you to join. But join for something more. Join to encounter God. Okay? And feel free if it doesn't bless you. Because every now and then you find people say, well, I don't know what. It's not by force. If it doesn't bless you, there are other amazing godly platforms that can bless you. So feel free to join those. But if you connect to this, open your heart. I'm sure God brought him tonight to release something to someone. The mercy of God is locating someone tonight. That amen is defeated. That amen cannot reign over a fly. Come on, my brother. We are from the same stream, same stock. So as he ministers, I'm going to join. We are just flowing tonight. Let's trust that something will be released tonight. I feel that we shouldn't have too many prayer points tonight. I'm not sensing prayer points. We'll just declare mercy. When you are wrong, do what? Ask for mercy. When you are right, when you are not sure, say the mercy of God covers everything.

Let me declare that in 9 months it will show. You birth something in 9 months that shows that on this day you were impregnated by mercy and you brought forth the evidence of his goodness. In the name of Jesus. Isaiah 28 verse 5. In that day shall the Lord of hosts be for a crown of glory and for a diadem of beauty unto the residue of his people. If you look at our logo, you find the crown. It was not put there, you know, passively. We believe that it's the year of the crown. And tonight, God is beautifying people with crowns. Tonight, crown, you know, God is placing crowns on people. Crowns of grace and glory. I am prophesying. You will see the manifestation of his word. That on this day, on this night of mercy, a crown was placed on your head. And it's a crown of grace and glory. It's a diadem of beauty. It's a crown of glory. It's a crown of glory. No more shame. No more reproach. And because of that crown of glory, people will attend to you differently. As a sign, people will receive you differently. There is a crown coming to you. Somebody receive your crowns. There is a crown on your head. There is a crown on your head tonight. There is a crown on your head tonight. You are reigning. You are reigning. You are a king and a priest. There is a crown of glory on your head. I said there is a crown of glory on your head.

Now let's go back to the Rahama song. Let me minister to a special set of people. How many of us say thank you, Minister Kishley? You want him to come again? Of course. Of course. I hope he's free so he'll come for the festival. And can you celebrate his father in the faith, my brother, Apostle Selma? Let me tell you why I said that. I think it's Luke 7:35. I hope I've gotten my scriptures right. That wisdom is justified of her children. But wisdom is justified of her children. In other words, it's like when you see a fruit, you can tell the quality of the tree. Now, this is a product of that stream. Do you understand? He was raised from that quiver. And it's not just his music talent. You can see you see Christ-likeness. There's no rada-rada, no ready-ready. You can see just a holy glow. Amen. God is raising us like that. Signs and wonders. Very powerful, but very tender. We roar like lions, but tender like the lamb. Hallelujah. Please celebrate my brother again, Apostle Joshua Selma Lema. Now, if you're out there and you're not born again, I tell you, maybe you joined from day one and you never made a decision.

before Jesus. Tonight is such a special night. God just broke in on us unexpected in a unique way. Not that he has not been with us, but in a new and just a sweet way. So his mercy is here tonight. His mercy is here tonight. His mercy. And all you need tonight is to just cry out, Jesus, thou son of David, have mercy on me, a sinner. The God I know, the Jesus I know, will forgive you. Pastor Nathaniel, Brother Nathaniel, you don't know how deep I've gone in sin, how dark my life is. He came for you. There's no pit too deep that he's not deeper. There's no sin too dark that his light does not shine brighter. Tonight, I market the mercy of God that transformed our lives. Wherever you are, you don't know this Jesus. He has sent me his glory. Jesus. His presence is here. Wherever you are, just lift your hands and say with me, Lord Jesus. Say, Lord Jesus, I come to you tonight, a sinner. I come to you tonight, believing that you died for me. You shed your blood for my sin. Therefore, I come boldly and I ask you forgive me of all my sins. Wash me in your blood and write my name in the book of life. I confess you, Jesus the Christ, as my Savior and my Lord. Thank you for your mercy in Jesus' name. Now let me speak over you. Father, I thank you. By the authority of your written word, I declare their sins forgiven. I declare them brand new. The hold of sin is broken over their lives. And today the grace of our Lord Jesus Christ is made available to them in Jesus' name. Now, one more thing you have to do for us is scan the barcode. I know you may not be able to scan the barcode as you may be using your phone at the same time. But please, there's also a link. You can just take a snapshot, or immediately after the broadcast, go to my handle on Instagram, on YouTube. We'll make a post of the barcode, of the links. It's so important that you fill the form. We want to connect with you, send you a Bible, send you some publications, and host a few classes for you to help you, you know, establish your feet in the faith. It's so important. As a newborn baby, you have to desire the sincere milk of the word of God. Thereby what? You grow. Amen. It's not just giving your life to Christ. You need to grow. You need to be discipled. Alright? Amen. So please do that and God will bless you. Next, we want to give you an opportunity to give. To give. It's partnership. I believe that this platform is an immense blessing to the body of Christ, number one, and to the nations of the earth. I believe strongly that beyond all, you know, aside ministering to the Lord and, you know, blessing him, and then him ministering to us, you know, with testimonies, signs and wonders, that this is an intercessory platform. We stand in the gap and push back the embers of darkness in the nation through the instrument of praise, worship, and prophetic declaration. So this is a blessed ground to give. So as the Lord leads you, not under pressure, you can click the link, the barcode as well, and pray. God want to do
you know, to partner with us, and the Lord will bless you. Amen. Guaranteed. Amen. Okay, just one more info, very important info. My friends in Tanzania, the very first edition of Hallelujah Challenge, I realized that we went from nation to nation. So we had a session in London, had in Dallas, had in Warrior, had in a couple of places because I kept traveling. And it's something that has come to my heart again, especially the festivals. We've had every festival in Lagos. And I just felt, you know what? We want to take this, you know, festive, this Holy Ghost festive atmosphere to the nations of the earth. So Tanzania is really on my heart, has been on my heart. We've been making plans to go, you know, but the issue we have is that the travel logistics does not allow us to go there one day and come back the other day. We've tried everything possible. We were in talks with an airline to charter a flight, but the cost is not something I think is wise to spend. Not that we can't pay it, but a few hundreds of thousands of dollars, which can go into souls and projects and, you know, other things. So what I told the team was, okay, we will plan a special night for Tanzania because that nation is in my heart. I sense that there's an eruption of God's glory about to happen in Tanzania. They love God. So what we have decided, because we don't have 2 days. If we have to fly commercial, then it means we'll stay there 2 days and miss a night, and we can't miss a night. So we've said we would have a special Hallelujah festival before Christmas for you at the stadium. So we've sent our team already. I sent someone to Tanzania already. There's a guy I sent there, and they saw the stadium. They said to me that the road to the stadium is being repaired or something. So just help me with that info. We are coming to Tanzania with the entire team. It will be about second week of December. We are going to shut down Tanzania for Jesus. Amen. So apologies to Tanzania. We can't do that during the HC, but you have a special Hallelujah festival. We'll call it Hallelujah Festival Tanzania. So prepare for us. We're going to, but instead of Tanzania, we decided we still want to have that festival. So it's going to be a week before the real festival. It's just the same Hallelujah Challenge night. So the studio will be on. There'll be people here. But the nation we are going that allows us to go and come, another nation I love, is Ghana. Put your hands together. So on the 23rd, Ghana, prepare. We are coming to have a mini Hallelujah festival. It's like a Hallelujah Challenge night, but we'll be, you know, flying in with the team and broadcasting from Ghana. All right. So, and it will be at the Potter's City. My friends, you know, our friend's church, Prophet Nana Sakodi's, the church can think about inside, outside, overflows. We're going to have about 50,000 people. So that's the drone shot. We sent our advanced team there a few days ago. So we want to go from nation to nation. Next session, we'll probably do it in London, another one in America. We want to take the sound of God to the nations of the earth till the entire world is filled with the glory of God. So we'll be in this space glorifying God on the 23rd. So if you're in Togo, you know, Benin, whatever, fly over, you know, and then they have accommodation you can rent. There are about 2,000 rooms or so, or apartments. So begin to contact them. We'll put the information there. So the Lord will reign from Ghana on the 23rd. Amen. And Tanzania, second week we are coming to you. Amen. At the stadium. Amen. Have you been blessed? Can you celebrate this man? Come, let me hug you, my brother. I love him so much. You know, they got together and they did a special video for me. You know, calls me
mentor, and rightly so. A couple of them, Judy K, who again? You, Judy K, Rema, Deborah, and Pastor Dolakbo. So they've got, I'm going to share the video, how our lives has inspired and blessed them. So honor him one more time. So when you hear the blast of the trumpet, you're going to shout what? You shout what? Let's go.

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Day seven is special. Day seven. Say thank you to what? Simon Cooper Partner Show Gear. iFix. 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Nini Food. Gino. Glowfield. Premium Trust Band. Zenith. GTCo. 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Hey Guy, Latana, Ankara Hub, Haberdashery, 12 Spices. Thank you. God bless you. And your business is next. Amen. God bless you. Okay, team, let's thank God. Let's pray. Let's thank God. Let's thank God.

Friday. Thank you for day 5. 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Give him thanks. Give him thanks. Oh, give thanks unto the Lord, for he is good.

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Thank Him for Hallelujah Challenge, for blessing us with this platform to enjoy His presence. His word says, praise looks good on you. Keep thanking Him. Now I'm going to proclaim Psalm 136, and you know how we do it. I'll read the first part and you respond with

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Oh, give thanks unto the God of gods. Oh, give thanks to the Lord of lords. To him who alone doeth great wonders. To him that by wisdom made the heavens. To him that stretched out the earth above the waters. To him that made great lights. The sun to rule by day. The moon and stars to rule by night.

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I woke up from my sleep and that song was the song in my spirit. I sang it throughout my sleep. And that's what you call sometimes the song of the Lord. Say the song of the Lord. Sometimes the song, and I've taught you a number of times that when you wake up with a song, pay attention to the words. Sometimes the message is in the song. Or maybe God wants you to sing it as a song of the Lord to Him, you know, for His pleasure. Or sometimes it can be a song of deliverance. Amen. Hallelujah. We'll read a few scriptures. Tonight we will have heaven on earth. Amen. I'll share one or two testimonies, you know, with you from the prayers of yesterday, all the way from Malawi, to see how God literally shook an evil foundation that was plaguing people less than 24 hours to build your faith, so that when we begin to pray, you will pray with intensity. What did I say? Now let me show you the scripture I showed the team before we went live. Isaiah 45. A lady on Instagram, I'm sure she's watching, sent me, you know, an experience she had. She was, you know, after day 4, she was sleeping and the word of the Lord came to her. Isaiah 45 in the Amplified and Psalm 145. Then, anyway, she finally read it. And when she read it, she found something I want to show you. Amen. Let's read verse 21. And guess what? It was also time for me to read my Bible plan for the day. And the very first chapter was Isaiah 45, between 19 and 25. So there's something God wants us to see from there. Let's read. One, two, go. Declare and present your defense of idols. Indeed, let them consult together. Who announced this rise of Cyrus and his conquest? Long before it happened, who declared it? Long ago. Was it not I? So was it not I? Remember, we've been saying to God, are you not the one? So this is God's own version. Was it not I? Hallelujah. So while you are saying, are you not the one who blessed you? He's saying, am I not the one who blessed you? Amen. Can you release your, was it not you, God, to Him? Are you not the one who raised me up? That's a Rhema word for this season. It's a language for gratitude, for reminding yourself that He's good. Are you not the one who has saved me, made me a king and a priest?

If you don't say it, God will have to remind you, was it not I who woke you up this morning? Hallelujah. Hallelujah. Hallelujah. Hallelujah. One more scripture and then we'll begin to praise God. 1 Chronicles 16:31. Hallelujah. You're going to declare with power. Want to go? Let the... That's not how they are glad. With that volume. Want to go? Let the heavens be glad. And let the earth rejoice. Let men, let hallelujah challenge, say, among the nations. Let's go.

I love your voices. And I'm sure Baba loves your voice too. Can we go to South Africa?

Decisions are made from the throne. Let us therefore what? Come boldly unto what? The throne of grace, that we may obtain. You are going to declare, say, I'm speaking from the throne of grace. See, I speak from the throne of grace, from the very presence of God. Remember when Gabriel went to give the news to Mary, almost as though she was questioning, I mean, how can this be? He said, I am Gabriel, and I speak from the presence of God. Luke 1:19. I stand in his presence. Where you stand determines the weight of your words. Where you stand, say, where you stand. Elijah said, before whom I stand. Guess what? We are standing in his righteousness, made possible by the blood of Jesus. Are you ready? Are you ready? You're going to pray that prayer again. Whatever those thrones are, ancient thrones, thrones that have existed in your family, you will decree to them, say, I'm speaking from what? The throne of grace. Give me Esther 8:8. Esther 8:8. Are you being blessed? Let that testimony encourage you. Go from verse 7. This is Esther approaching. Then King Ahasuerus said unto Esther, the queen, and to Mordecai and the Jews, behold, I have given Esther the house of Haman, and him that have hung upon the gallows, because he laid his hands upon the Jews. Verse 8. Write ye also the Jews, as it liketh you, in the king's name. Say, in the king's name. Who is our king's name? You exercise dominion in the name of the king, and seal it with the king's ring. Who is our seal? The Holy Spirit. He has sealed us for the writing which is written in the king's name, and sealed with the king's ring, may no man reverse. Are you ready to decree again? Say, every throne, every system of Babylon, every demonic throne resisting the reign of God in my life, say, I speak from the higher throne, the throne of grace, the flaming throne. I declare, come down, sit in the dust. Come down, sit in the dust. In the name of Jesus, open your mouth and pray.

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Now pray the same prayer for our nation. Say thrones resisting the reign of God in Nigeria. Mention your nation in my state. Come down. Systems of wickedness that have been perpetuated for years. Those on those thrones, we say, come down. Sit in the dust. Come down. Thrones that have resisted the progress of Nigeria, the progress of this nation, the reign of Jehovah, we pull you down. Sit in the dust. Thrones in the marketplace. Thrones in the offices. Thrones in families. Thrones in ministry. Resisting the reign of God in the lives of God's people. Your end has come. Those sitting on those thrones, come down. You daughter of Babylon, come down. You daughter of Chaldeans.

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And so shall it be. And so shall it be. Second prayer point. Just three.

0: prayer points. Just three prayer points. And then we'll continue. Romans 5:17. Get the song, I Am What I Am, for me, please. Let's read. For if, let's read, want to go. For if by one man's offense death reigned by one, much more they which receive what? Abundance of, you say abundance of grace. And of what? The gift of righteousness shall do what? Reign in life by one. How do we reign? Say by grace. Greatness in this kingdom is by grace. The king by and through whom we reign, Jesus Christ, the Bible said, came with what? Full of grace and truth. Today is the fifth day. Say today is day five. Five is the number of grace. We're going to place a demand on the grace of God. I am not a self-made man. Let me even ask you, what do I sing that people gather hundreds of thousands from around the world? You think it's voice? The voice has been cracking the few nights. If it was the quality of voice, people would go to sleep. Is it trumpet? There are places in this world that people will play this trumpet. Very skilled people. If they ask me, do you play trumpet? I say, no. I'm telling you, there are people who play this thing and you think it's magic. But what is it that makes this boy blow this thing and you are awake? It's grace. Say it's grace. Oh, give me Romans 1, verse 5 or 6. It's called the grace to command obedience to the gospel. By whom we have received grace and apostleship for obedience to the faith among all nations. When it comes on you, people hear you. People listen. When that grace comes upon you, things just happen. It does not absorb you from work, though. Grace is not a responsibility. It's an empowerment to work. I just told you, I flew to Ekiti today, ministered for 1 hour, came back, prayed, and came here. So grace empowers you to work, to do. You're going to call for that grace. Grace to reign. Grace to reign in your different endeavors is coming upon you. Now we're going to sing it first and then we'll pray. Are you ready? What is this? See, are you ready? Are you ready? Go. I am what I am.
1: I am what I am.
0: Stop. What did I say? On how did I say you speak or sing? You decree, like, no, I am. Even the devil is saying, yeah, you're not sure you are. Are you ready? Militantly. One, two,

the abundance of grace and the gift of righteousness. Open your mouth and declare.

grace. More grace. There is a group of believers that God is raising in these last days that will reign in life. They will represent Jesus in a way that will make the world marvel. That grace comes on you. Reign in business. Reign in ministry. Reign in your careers. Reign as a child and a son of God. Heal the sick, raise the dead, cleanse the leper. Manifest. He reigns in and through us. Reign in fintech. Reign in fashion. Reign in sports for his glory. In Jesus' mighty name. The Holy Spirit just reminded me. 2 days ago, day four, I think it was day four, yesterday, I was about to eat porridge. It's one of the ways God speaks to me. Let me say it again. Fridays, we take time. So, in another 15 minutes, okay? I was about to take porridge here to eat in the afternoon. I just saw a flash of someone who is about to start or has started a food business. That in the next 1 year or more or so would explode in a way they've never seen before. Now, because God also confirms the word of his servant and performs the counsel of his messengers. I just went to the parlor to sit down. My family was watching a Nigerian movie. And the very next scene that came was a lady who started food business. Can I speak to someone here? There is somebody under the sound of my voice. What God says to one, he says to all. You are in the process of beginning a food business, like a restaurant or something. It's going to have a very unique niche. In the next 1 year or in the next few months, let the grace to reign in that area come on you. And when that happens, a year by now, may you come back to this altar to share this testimony so that the world will know that the Lord reigns. Say the Lord reigns. By extension, I pray that for every startup. Oh, you better receive it. Every startup. There is grace on Hallelujah Challenge. See, listen. It's not a matter of boasting. There are some testimonies I can't share. And they've advised me not to share too much. I'm telling you. The things I hear that God does through this platform is frightening. I speak to startups. The same God who is about to blow up that food business. I declare the grace to reign in that business you're about to start. Let it come on you right now. I'm speaking as one that has received grace. If you go on YouTube now, you probably see about 600,000, 700 or so more. And maybe across all platforms, 800,000. It doesn't happen like that. I've told you it's not because I can blow the trumpet too much. I can play a little bit. I can sing a little bit. But it's not my skill. There is a grace on my life that I know that God has put in me. And as one who enjoys God's grace, I stretch forth my hands towards you. The grace to reign in your area of influence. Receive it now. Receive it now. The world will see you and they will truly know that God reigns. In Jesus' mighty name. Last prayer point. That thing you prayed for, I told you to pray for. That big thing. Lift your hands and begin to tell God now what it is. That very big thing. Remember I said don't ask him for phone. Don't ask him for one Brazilian hair. Shoe. Perfume. God forbid. Ask him for wisdom, for ideas, concepts that would impact the nations of the world, solutions, anointings, mantles that will cause you to reign in life. Oh, power. Keep praying. Thank you.
Grace is real, Lord. Grace is real. Grace is real. Grace is real. Ask him. Today is the day of grace. Today is the day of grace. Ask him for that mighty thing. Something only God can do.

Numbers 14:28. I declare the word of the Lord over this request. Say unto them, as truly as I live, saith the Lord, as ye have spoken in my ears, so I will do to you. In Jesus' mighty name. Put your hands together for Jesus. Don't live without the sound of the trumpet. Don't live without the sound of the trumpet. Don't live without the sound of the trumpet. It's a seal. And then we'll have 10 minutes of after party. Miss Femi, Femi, get ready for me. Get ready. Get ready. Something that will cause us to rejoice. We never end without giving at least one person an opportunity to enjoy this same grace. In the last 4 days, I think our team says we've had 25,000 commitments. People have written in with their details, 25,000. That makes me excited. If there was no other testimony, no healing, no breakthrough, of course I know there will be, I will still be so happy. The testimony you heard today, you read today, was from a convert from 3 years ago. So our fruit abides. I'm not going to waste time. But this is the gospel again. God sent his son, who was also by all standards God, but stripped himself, the second person of the Godhead, and became a man, a mortal man, subjected to the frailties and limitations of humans and mortal men. But he lived a sinless life. Why? Because he had to be the sinless lamb on the cross to fulfill the requirements of redemption. He hung on the cross, took upon himself the body of sin. He suffered everything you could ever suffer. His father, for once, took his eyes off him and he cried. He bled, died. But on the third day, he rose again. And because he rose again, you and I can be saved. Now, he said to me to tell you that if you believe in your heart that what he did on the cross suffices for you, and you confess it with your mouth, you will be saved. What does it mean to be saved? That he will come and make his abode in your heart, and you have what we call eternal life in quantity and quality, and give you the power to live above sin. That's the gospel. That's the gospel. And then you will live your life by his spirit, by his grace. So wherever you are, you say, Brother Nathaniel, I believe something inside of me, who is not actually something, but someone, is saying to you, say this prayer. That's the Holy Spirit. Say with me, Lord Jesus, I come to you today. I believe you are the Son of God. You came, you died, you rose again for my justification. Thank you. Thank you. I acknowledge I'm a sinner. I cannot save myself. Save me. Wash me in your blood. Break the power and yoke of sin. Fill me with your grace and your spirit. I confess you right now, Jesus the Christ, the Son of the living God, as my Savior and my Lord. And I declare, I am a child of God. I am forgiven. I am born again. Put your hands together for yourself. Now, this is very important. The next thing you're going to do. Okay, let me pray for you. Father, I declare everyone under the sound of my voice who has prayed that prayer and believed in their heart, saved to the uttermost in Jesus' name. Amen. Now, please, I explained yesterday that the barcodes, you know, are a little challenging because you are using the same device to stream. But there's also a link. If you check YouTube, you'll find a link there on the comment section. Or on Instagram, you find it pinned on the profile. Please click the link or save the link or snap the barcode. Or after this broadcast, if you go to my profile on Instagram, or the Hallelujah Challenge Life
profile on Instagram, you will find the barcode and the link. We beg you to fill these forms because we have a team. In fact, we have an office. There are people who work full-time, paid salaries, just for you. We want to send you Bibles. We send you pamphlets. We want to have classes for you to help you stand strong in your newfound faith. Amen. Next, we want to give you an opportunity to give unto the Lord. Not everyone is able to come into this studio, but if you come into this studio, you see there's a lot of detail, gears, you know, a lot of, you know, resources spent to make sure you have a wonderful experience. So it costs a lot to project the gospel with excellence. And we are going around the world and it is bearing fruit. So it's good ground. So give, partner with us, you know, our building for the prisoners is almost complete. We built a whole vocational institute. I was there 2024, and because HC stems from the scripture in Acts 16:25, Paul and Silas in prison. So on my 44th birthday, I went there, made a promise between myself and HC, you know, my money and HC, we built them, we are building them. It's almost like 70% complete, you know, a vocational center. That's what you are doing. You are touching the nation. So we are doing stuff like that. Be a part with us and, you know, bless these guys here, this team, you know, give into their life. So feel free, go. And the same instruction, click the link, copy the barcode, or better still, after the broadcast, go to my profile. We'll have the pictures there and the link, and God will bless you. Father, I declare that you reign in their finances. For those who have to give, Lord, reign in their finances. Those who do not give but desire, Lord, please still reign in their finances. Do something special in their lives, such that the next edition, this will be people who would underwrite the bill of this event. In Jesus' mighty name. Amen. Are you ready to hear the sound of the trumpet? Let's honor our partners. But we have some guests in the house. Let me just acknowledge them. Please, with a good God bless you. I have all the way from Koinonia, my friend, brother. You know him if you watch Koinonia. Pastor Kayode. You know him, that fine young man. Please celebrate with me. Princess Damilola Sonoyo James. Please celebrate her. Celebrate her. You will know her very soon. So just celebrate her. Don't worry. I'll leave it at that. Amen. Yemisi. Oh, whose handwriting is this one? God. Who wrote this one? Amen. Hey. Yemisi. Sorry? Enifemi, please celebrate her. Modupe Emmanuel, celebrate her. Tolani Matthews, celebrate her. Votu Obada, celebrate them. Amen. We must give honor to whom honor is due. Amen. One more time, celebrate Pastor Kayode from Koinonia. Amen. Let's honor our partners. Let's call out their names. Want to go? Showgear, Azusa, iFix, Carrel Films, Evently, Royal Ensemble, MDB Luxury, Food Logic, Nini Food, Genie, Gino, Juba, Glowfield, Premium Trust Bank, Zenith, GTCO, Flutterway, Payaza, The Brook House, Instagram, Facebook, Mixer, YouTube, Bank 78, Hey Guy, Latana, and Karahop, Haberdashery, 12 Spices. God bless you. And let me say this, somebody had left a comment, someone thing from Kenya saying how do they give and all of that. Now, if you click the link, you'll find, you know, companies like Flutterwave, Payaza. You can use those links and give internationally. I'm sure they would cater to your currencies. Amen. Lift your hands for the trumpet blast. Thrones that have resisted the reign of God in your life have come down. They've come down. They may be human systems. They have come down. Demonic systems.
They have come down. Familial and ancient systems, they have come down. Thrones that have resisted the reign of God in Nigeria, they have come down. And in the nations of the earth, they have come down. In Jesus' mighty name. Now, once I finish blasting, where's Femi? We'll do 10 minutes of after party. Is to rejoice. That rejoicing is to match those thrones that have come down and sitting in the dust. Amen.

Let the heavens be glad and let the earth rejoice. Earth, can we rejoice? Heaven is glad, so let earth join with rejoicing. Rejoice. Rejoice. Glory to God. Glory to God. Hallelujah. And it says what? Let men say among the nations. What should they say? The Lord reigneth. You are not saying it well. Let them say what? The Lord. Did they give a condition of when to say it? Say it only when you feel good. Say it only when the economy is well or fine. Say it only when you have money in your bank account. When and how do you say it? Anyhow, anytime. And let, hallelujah, challenge, say among the nations, what? The Lord reigns. Say it about your homes. Say it about your nation. Say it about your destiny. Say it about your bank account. Say it about your health. Say it about the body of Christ. Hallelujah. Acts 16:25. It's so important to remind ourselves of the mandate. What did I say? Okay. So that you understand why you are here, and so that you are better positioned to respond to people. That is, if you have to. Okay, because sometimes people say, well, why are they always asking for stuff and sharing testimonies? Oga, Baba, our mandate. See our mandate. Let's read the mandate. Want to go? And at midnight. So that's why we gather from Lagos, Nigeria. When? Of course, that's literal. But midnight can also be figurative. Midnight can be a dark time. Midnight is also transition. Because that's when you transition into a new day. When you're about to go into a new season. Midnight can be a time of storm. Midnight can be a time of what? Challenge. Midnight can be a time of warfare. It says at midnight, what happened? They did what? So, I find some people say, well, personal, let's just praise. Let's forget about prayer. Say our mandate. Our mandate. So that's why we pray. And I observed today that they didn't tell us the prayer points that they prayed. There was no prayer point. So it means I'm free to put my prayer points. Hallelujah. Tell somebody, put your prayer point. Don't let them gaslight you. Say, put your prayer point. We will begin from spiritual growth. Okay, pray for the nations. I'm praying for ourselves. He says, ask and your joy what? And for the past 3 days, we've been delighting God. And we hit something. And God wants us to ask Him. Amen. Say, we'll pray. And then what did they do next? They sang praises. Another translation says they sang hymns or psalms to God. And what happened? Who heard them? Prisoners heard them. Even those who were not following Hallelujah Challenge heard them. Hallelujah. And what was the effect and result of their praise? Say suddenly. There shall be suddenly. Say suddenly. In your life there shall be suddenly. Say, in my life there shall be suddenly. Whatever has delayed shall happen suddenly. Now what happened? There was what? A great earthquake. So that the foundations of the prisons were shaking. Say shaking. Say shaking. There will be shakings in the spirit. There will be shakings online.

shakings in your foundation. There'll be shakings in your family. And what is the result? Immediately, all doors were opened. How many doors? Fill in your own gaps of the doors. All doors. What does all mean? All. All. The doors of salvation. The doors of provision. The doors of favor. All doors. All doors. All doors. Without exception. Every single door was open. And how many people's bands were loose? Including the people that were listening to them. Everyone's bands. So even the people criticizing you will be impacted. They will be saved. So some people will have a blessing because of your praise. Your family members will be blessed because you are staying up late at night. And verse 27, what happened? And the keeper of the prison, awaking out of his sleep, and seeing the prison doors open, he drew out his sword and would have killed himself, supposing that the prisoners had been fled. Verse 20, Paul cried out aloud, voice, with a loud voice, saying, do thyself no harm, for we are all here. Then he called for light and sprang in and came trembling and fell down before Paul and Silas and brought them out and said, sirs, what must I do to be saved? You see why we take the altar call? And so far we have close to 18,000 souls and counting. And what happened? And they said, believe on the Lord Jesus, and thou shalt be saved and thy house. And they spake unto him the word of life and all that were in his house. And he took them the same hour of the night and washed their stripes and was baptized, he and all his, straight away. That's why we end with an altar call. So that's our mandate. So that's our mandate. And when he had brought them into his house, he set meat before them and rejoiced, believing in God with all his house. Clap your hands together. Say, this is Hallelujah Challenge. I just described Hallelujah Challenge to you. So everything we do is scripted by the word. So tonight we're going to do every one of them. Now the first one we're going to do is enter with praise. Hallelujah. We have two sets. Holy Ghost, which one should we go for? Okay, let's go from Omini-Mini. Let's go from Omini. Let's walk that revelation. Can you shake your instruments of praise?

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Decree, you are a king and a priest. Mention those words by name. A word is a hindrance to destiny. Anything trying to keep you from your promise, decree to it. This is by the decree of the watchers.

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No, no, we will sing our prayer and we decree our prayer. Say we decree. Now let me read a few things to you. Put in the background. I'm asking the band to play so I don't lose that momentum. Take it down a bit. Let me look at my notes because I don't want to ramble. Hallelujah. Please remain in an attitude of prayer. So, we struck something yesterday on day three. Say day three. Now, we've had many moments on Hallelujah Challenge, many glorious times, landmark moments. But yesterday was very different because we touched the heart of God. And when I went home, I was so overwhelmed and, you know, in gratitude. I just slept and woke up. I couldn't even pray as such because I was so happy. Of course, I prayed later in the day. And as I sat on my bed, I began to write these words, inspired words. I mean, each and every one of us, you know how God speaks to us. I know how God speaks to me. There are various ways. And when I sense that inspiration, one of the things I did is begin to write. So I began to write, and I knew I was writing by the Spirit. I began to write these words. We struck or hit the Gosha on day three. I'll explain what the Gosha is spiritually. And because of that, there shall be a steady flow of the supernatural and testimonies this HC like never before. Then I now wrote, the physical tears that flowed around the world yesterday as we proclaimed the goodness of God was a token to that effect. Now, if I tell people to put on live stream how many people wept while they were thanking God, I'm sure, of course I don't want to exaggerate, we probably have

0: this. 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Yeah. Asofu bebrebe oho. But you must be distinct. And otofu bebre oho. Businessmen bebre oho. Yeah. Contractors bebrebe oho. But SSA will tell me Bob Brasse. You bet me on Yanko, where you on Yamine, but Bonne, what the rule? Yamine did what dancing. Sister, any puppet me do what dance you, brother, any puppet me what do how dance you. You bet me, I mean, you bet me, my awards. You bet me, my Ghana passport, a different one. But when you make sure you are not distinct. You bet you are Archbishop. When they are the green book, you are a criminal. When you mean them was a wakuma, oh pet a via sendiamba, oh preach a shay via sendiamba. Out of the many people, you know, opinion as when you know, you know, again, hanging as when you but endorsement to banning a medieval mount, credentials a bang, a dear name, a member flow. We are journalists, journalists in Mudia. Are you the one that have a good spirit? We are prophet Mudia Hina. We are singer Mudia Hina. We are politician Mudia Hina. We are Ohini Mudia Hina. Me bisao kosa na juadano pay. 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Hum a different spirit. Counselor, this is a scripture. This is a scripture that I believe as a suo bia said that king kind. Namakua kalabodia. Oh, I pray for clarity and distinctions. As I say, Radimami Demufua, Radimwami, and this woman, Demufua, so me could be Tiasi Kaman, but I said, Bob Bra, Ebemama, your Baba, one year, Branty, Ekunune, Eja. Oh, there must be some distinction. And I can't say, I'm going to have you.
1: Me, Pastor, me, no, yeah, Daddy, say, yeah, quiet, bay, I was set on Yankupo, who, a body be said, Namakua, a quiatina, dear. Namakua kwejo makua ajua
0: je
1: nyame abo obijin eni pano dorso but wono na nyame boni di
0: 12 out of them 12 out of them di
1: ehun se hunhun bi woni mo
0: it's a different spirit our hunhun are a different spirit krofo nyine di atem no ono wani atem na so kan no kre. And Krofu Trump one when Trump one. And Krofu a bribe one. And the police in the Ebay and away. Can you distinguish?

0: can one be?
1: I want to support the community in the number 2.
0: And the Kwaka Pim number 10 now.
1: If there have been 5,000 Ghana City,
0: it is that very choosy the cash this year.
1: For what for me?
0: For what's the cash?
1: For short body this year.
0: *716#.
1: And yeah.
0: *716#.
1: So press option 1, buy ticket.
0: For community number 1,
1: come. Now watch out, whenever for the city cash.
0: And I'm quite internet.
1: www.citycash.com.
0: And home put
1: any channel.
0: Even one position at that.
1: You don't hear a kawan you, mama.
0: Let's book your ticket.
1: Not to what's the cash.
0: For short body this year.
1: Dial *716#.
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0: 2026. Four, continuous professional development allowance. Negotiations have been concluded and shall be paid in December 2026. The parties agree to continue negotiations on the outstanding issues. Thank you very much.
1: And I'm not saying that's a God. I am speaking as a student of prophecy and history. Next year I'll be preaching for 50 years. I met Bishop Nyaku in 1976 at the prayer meeting. Next year I'll be preaching for 50 years. And I'm concerned because if we don't do something about our value system after 2028 election, depending on who comes into office and power, if we don't do right by country, by citizen, after 2028, our democracy may be finished. I'm telling you. Because the dangerous thing and the most dangerous person to fight in life is fighting somebody who has nothing to lose. And this young generation you see like this, they are becoming very desperate. And it bothers me. They are becoming desperate. They don't have wives. They don't have children. They have nothing to lose. And the day they break loose on our streets, no military force, no national security force, no amount of guns can stop them. Like the Arab uprising, you will not be able to stop them because some of your children will be part of them. And you have to kill your own children. That day is coming. We need to correct our value system. In the UK and other places, there is no law against.
0: As you can see, we've had a series of engagements with the teacher unions for a while now.
2: But Mr. President, the evidence is seen on our streets. Everywhere you go in this country today, eggs are being sold. Two for five cedis. And even that, the sellers are pepe and they are bonion free of charge, indicating the abundance of eggs in our country. But Mr. President, the evidence is seen on our streets. Everywhere you go in this country today, eggs are being sold. Two for five cedis. And even that, the sellers are pepe and they are bonion free of charge, indicating the abundance of eggs in our country.
3: Construct one borehole for
4: 900,000 Ghana cedis.
3: 900.
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3: 90,000 for a borehole. How much did you construct one borehole for?
4: 900,000 Ghana cedis.
3: 900.
4: Sorry, 90,000. 90,000 Ghana cedis.
3: 90,000 for a borehole.
4: Yes, sir.
3: What did it comprise?
4: The power tank. The drilling, mechanized borehole, yes.
5: So what does it comprise? So you've mentioned
4: the power tank and the machine. Okay, the pump. The pumping machine, yes.
5: And polytank.
4: No.
3: With a
4: structure on which the polytank is placed.
3: Stands. And how many have you done so far?
4: Ten.
3: Has that covered most of your communities?
4: No.
3: So there are some more communities who need. How much did you construct one borehole for?
4: 900,000 Ghana cedis.
3: 900.
4: Sorry, 90,000. 90,000 Ghana cedis.
3: 90,000 for a borehole.
4: Yes, sir.
3: What did it comprise?
4: The power tank. The drilling, mechanized borehole, yes.
5: So what does it comprise? So you've mentioned
4: the power tank and the machine.

0: 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And now you're the 12th day of October 2026. We are so grateful to Trade and Point and Coupon Sordi and Enso Ache. But it's always good to appreciate people. Ebro Mutiasiti. Nano Meminda, I told you, the 10th of October, na a special birthday for lawyer Philip Osebos of Asempa Fim, Obi, Anna. Our father, our uncle, our spiritual father, our brother, our colleague, our uncle, Bishop Yahushuansa, same friend, YOA. Tinano meme dano meme joining online, just to tap into the blessings and message at Naminipa Edemano on that special day. And pay me tomorrow, Bia, you will become and you are. And you have become 10 times better off than what you used to be. To see Kasemu, Awadi Semu, Wadisuemu, Wajuma Semu, Wapomu Dinwun Semu, you are 10 times better. And you just receive it with all that faith, as I say, with Urijitumno. The Emanye Fensuni say, Kufia Sawuzi Matrojuma, my daughter, sa, Iminuma and Mary Gansa, ne, Stella Basil, Matrojum, sa, for years. Fortunately for me, Mintimin kojis kebiasa, intimidation, namian munyam, se, ejuma ma cob mountains, akwa churro, and daughters, the emians, they are all over the world. Na ziko ma kwa remix of various songs or more, over the world. Ma photo bill na, bichisam pensui. But surprisingly, daughters kurano, oh, muntimin be pay homage. Namian cha de bishop yere, eka daughters, huh? And the anti-money, we don't have Manco court in a tribunal, but it's Auntie Monica, daughters of glorious Jesus, Bishop. Oh, you didn't know. Oh, always a privilege to be talking to you. In fact, we are more than role models. So, Hawa, Unyame. Yes, Unyame ni Munyam. Ejari Muna, Mugusu spread the word of God. And I hope, say, Bibia Ebokodia. Good. Good. Good. Good. Good. Well, now, per se. Your mouth said the kind say we are so much in love with Aya Bishop Yahushuansa. We appreciate him so much. We thank God say Odenabeka Multimedia Ejumekuno. He continues to be a blessing and a leader for us. And he, on a day like the 10th of October, I'm saying Konya Daswa Busuminim no. We couldn't have just let it go like that. Bemebia Kanko, Bemebia Serie, Bemebia Mpuntu, Bemebia Yidi, Bemebia Fapim no, Yefefri Memu. And he next say Obana. What type bishop a chia bisis and pepen so we no. Ono said Nasida and then Nas ye Sunku Edimano. So yeni penina ana and yanisa. Adolika, we are proud of you. The way I see TT Bishop no. Yeah. Afraid of Matthew, because 3 seconds you preach here, and I'm see Monica, I'm my brave bishop, you know, I want to be a Shira, a year bishop, and I'm a pain, a year, a dumb FM, any more to media, and a pain, what would you make
1: you
0: Amen.
1: Amen. Wodom Taiwo Jesus Christ Edimu Manese. There be Biara Odini Nai Bisi. Radimanem Sahuniso. When you're done, it's one man who find a Radidin Ezeno. Uncosua man who find a Radim Fanny. So Yamian Kanakua. To me, yes, she. If you miss her, Raddy said, damn it, sir. Oh, my phone,
0: Amen. Amen. If you care to know, Auntie Monica, Oka Daughters of Glory Jesus, or Nona Bishop Yosuansa, Wadeno, na and you mean Metroya, or Mujimi do a question, because maybe I'm with Yachi, or Homanasu, Timmy Bamanate, said Jumu, Brahma Breo. Oh, David. I said that day, Auntie Monica, we love you so much.
1: We love you too.
0: What a beautiful way to start the day. Oh, Jenny Econo.

0: Well, just a minute after seven, beautiful, beautiful, beautiful Monday morning. I tell you, we are so grateful to trade and point and coupon so the so I chair yet the end point from a particular asset yet the anti Mary's grab mixture C for C liver tone Franco Trading Enterprise make C choco yet I must say and I'm in scientific herbal awake purified water telecell and I feel glyco MTN Oba spaghetti yet I must say vega terms yet I must say nothing Absa instant loans and a Twisco all in one Mikel's Grace Company. So yeah, Domas. One also I say Monday to Friday. Say Yemfa Aye Jason Sem Emerald. Now Sunya Kwenya Nedie and Komo. Doctor Edward what is saying?
1: My major so my show
0: and cre.
1: The love people show,
0: yeah,
1: you know, it's so much amazing. Oh my,
0: Doc, Nabokodi, honestly, Mafia Wankasa,
1: last month or so is I am Emma. Into this month, you know, dedicated for Emma. Na Nanka, ye 15 for crying, ke check him ma. In fact, breast screening, free breast screening. Na ya ye ma, say be on my war, a moment is in how bear lab and scan, no, the free. On my hepatitis, as also I can want my man.
0: Okay.
1: And na ye be check it, akuma. Akuma. Maybe a neko ya wobaya to na to the end of this month. Na kuma so so. Ye betcha mana so so I check me a checking age B.
0: Okay.
1: Ni muja to do I won with him. Na ya checking the pressure at the ama money free. Now my nyamiya domwa a year December. Ye wa package for so so at the mama.
0: December.
1: And ye solely on people mobile endpoint to me party clinic.
0: Okay.
1: Yeah, well, Christmas, KGB, and all them.
0: Okay.
1: Although my June more no, your chairman, ma.
0: Yes.
1: Rice cookies in Hong Kong. Yes. Man, you win few or more.
0: Yeah.
1: Your crap almost so normal. It's also ever.
0: Okay.
1: Check a bantam crown like this month, you could have no. And then, the best I've been a mom.
0: Okay,
1: no. Or baby or by endpoint clinic, piano. Uncle who said, yeah, ma, man, ma, no. Quite be also. Maybe it's also ever. Said the Yasha, he is screening, because I'm not complaining, and I and a yemu triabo, Madia Mayane, a man mechanic, a mummy hunono. This month, Miss Row, may I train because my man at no, every car last 2 days. I'm a promo no ekano, am I? Let me near round. Let me answer me your camera. Yeah, I'm sure camera. I'm a clinic, book clinic on one. Na fena eh obi e pre no ho na me pentoma kwaduma na me but o ma tenya my last 2-3 days
0: abeya sir
1: e ni pa no oh, all of a sudden be more than 100 at a go no gina o mo ho. 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Na wa mama dey say obey time dey aba nzo man eno ne ade a e koso e wo end point all branches e yet Pinterest branch Tema branch Kumasi branch ni nano e koso.
0: I see. If you've just joined us, Dr. Dubuati, endpoint from the party clinic in the Trinco Mane, and Komonan Kasadi, amenorrhea. Zani, I can be boa. Amenorrhea. Inti doc, when you're bringing to know, 590 moon, nafi, who nafi, nadichian in there, 2 hours, yet made in Kuyi.
1: Yakasa amenorrhea, amenorrhea, nasichin, and say, Oba, oh, Wanya dia, Obano, enyam. And yes, Obano with Cabra. And then you say, Obani, you know what dear at actually. Nessus Obani better nothing. Bosome Benian, Bosumisia, Afebaco, no Obani moon in Sa. Yes, when your medical condition be a kind of say, amenorrhea. And into the American channel say, Oba, the only idea Emma Oba moon, sir. A no ma Benian, sape. Oba, what cabra, what do menopausal stage? Oba, what yam, to Oba, when you know who moja. Now, Messrs. Ya, but my dear Rasha Cova Spectre, and you know my Nicola Sebata. No, Oba, ye na what ye at Wakani. Oba be binti, a beer cancer, be about woodinum, Oba be a fibroid be a dinina, near ya woodinum at Wakani, and only become an immense and no either at Yako. And now, Oba, all breastfeeding exclusively. Among your cousin, Oba, a breastfeeding exclusively. Let's say, your Oba, one man no fool, no fool, no, on fat a grianin car colano, just our walk. Ah, well, or mark rather no four. Nan Fusona or de mark ran on fed any bianca on Venus and Cow. And no son, a man be no one, it in one mention or a teco etchery. Jacobasa, and no, and a young normal, so ban well moon, sir. No one saw about me any of this category. That's well moon, sir. Nothing may be so question, I say. And what Janaka Bosumi be our thinker, Eban, ah, what be an arman, and he found the echo. No, my 1 minute, pe, my main child, the NPR, or by a bunny, sir. In fact, Nanko Ponin Diamono, or by a pet, nay, yet a body are. Every blessed month, piano, God renews the woman. Nanko, or by a pet. Remember, we don't get renewed on monthly basis. Or by the day, get renewed on monthly basis. Now, a permanent renewal, never. Or by a piano. 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
0: A hefaneco,
1: would be an armano,
0: a hefaneco, a hefaneco.
1: What is it? Moja point to me particularly. Your Spinters Road Cell Signboard. Your Tema Committee 22 Kumase Chronom Abuenia. Mr. Wautibia, and ye free screening for a ma. And not just a bear, my witness, my clinic, obitimaba. Name of a man at the end of the year. The call not move free. Why would you move free? Hepatitis free. Wakoma. Ya checking it free. Ni check AB, be a bacon say HP. Ya checking it free. Ya yip ya ho pia. Who wants to show be being a number one and doing him. Unam fem fem fem fem will be being a number one and doing want to treat it down. What person in Iowa, ya end point is here. About them grana in your mouth. Number will be to me afraid or so on. A year 0244 86 70 60 60 8 0244 0244 86 86 70 70 68 68
0: Oman asali to this man. Nako ponka. 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
1: Bye bye.
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1: Ono ubo de hondi ya, kwenye nipane nye serious, wache dodo. 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
0: Dr. Philip, I want to free to the Kaka.
1: Hey, so can somebody take a chat off the, you know.
0: Would you be friend of
1: me? Anyone. And almost a do open up adrenaline level, no echoes. Ricky, Kran, Nessa, Obama, please, you know, they are somebody very bad.
0: Trust me.

0: 2026 World Assemblies of God, Congress, na Ebasu of Ghana, and them say, we are so grateful to Nyame, say, one of Assemblies of God, na we are singing, Edin, Munyam Sheken, say, Ebrahim, from the 14th to the 16th of this very month, Assemblies of God, World Assemblies of God Congress, na Ebasu. Na, count down, na, munye, wanum, so, Nyame, Aduma, your special guest of honor, His Excellency John Dramani Mahama, President of the Republic of Ghana, and our Congress host, Reverend Stephen Wingham, General Superintendent of Assemblies of God, Ghana, one bear welcome the entire world. The entire world. Wow. On the 14th to the 16th of October. You have to be part of this unforgettable experience. And Tishenosu, if you want more information on this, 0257-227-750. 0257-227-750. Na what you mean Eddie Kedra Akwaba. Na no me kosu.
1: Ya mi adum yeguso. Sane wa what me ayare ne simple amame ne de.
0: Yeah yeah yeah.
1: Ntine me jama.
0: Dr. Philemon jama me. Mi an kasa me tu ho anamo abofo JDN de ne issue bia.
1: Yeah. Na wa se wa ya to
0: ne simple. No sane tie. So be o beti abrabo ase o fa nyoma bebere welcome.
1: Sa.
0: Wo ne hamme. 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So the Abrabono she share the blocks, no foundation is stronger.
1: I get that.
0: It's
1: that.
0: A problem here.
1: I get that.
0: Dr. Philip, who frames them in front to argue him? He be sitting yes, and he has only been
1: there. He has the class with him. For weekend, you.
0: Nah. Asan, who frame number five? The missing, the BBC. I saw no show, you know, I said, hey, my boy.
1: No boy. I'm cool, I'm cool.
0: Those are going to go to Kazakaza.
1: And then.
0: Denesi.
1: Tell me, Anshu. Asham one.
0: Gary, that's a ball I have body. He'll be an abiding queen.
1: Hey, now no musha bakua mimen yason o krumha. Yes, money accounts and Gary. It's serious, oh. You don't have to be losing games like that. You should be winning. You are a big club.
0: Oh,
1: you want to sweat drone the 3 point neck with C from Sah.
0: You need coaching, yeah. And you can crack in your coach.
1: Now, no, make us when you go to Rainbow Hatchery. Now, why the head tower?
0: Oh, do you want to pass on the public?
1: Oh,
0: catch them away.
1: Edima Kudinchere.

0: Well, yaba back. Ocean Brenner, yeah. 18 minutes after 7. Yeah. Just for the 7 at Dom 106.3 FM. Minim didn't hear me. I didn't hear me. Nana Romeo, wale wale. I am
1: one. So, I told you the panel was about Trinidad. Yeah. Tedako, maybe a one Thursday or Friday.
0: Yeah.
1: Maybe a phone line. Say, ama at you for a tone. You may have a brofumo.
0: Yeah. Nana Romeo, wale wale.
1: A man in a couple of Sante. A man in a couple of Sante. A man in a couple of Sante. He has sat down. If you say anything, he doesn't listen. I guess I get off. It's an empty and fussy and pay. I'm okay on the sports page. One ever empty and a damasua. Nay, mini yet. I'm sorry. Empty and something can't show nano pay. Say, would you empty and a onyama air for a con? Omni a lot of goodies now. Bah,
0: yeah,
1: I saw empty and so bit man. JB Nippon, sir, he should not take papa. Not a papa no dream. Oh, you sue a mom or cry more. One of my son to be.
0: Yes,
1: Momo payback. There's some of
0: the future. What's that you?
1: Aye, there are weeks. That means sending receivers and receivers. Okay. Ah, we are very loyal.
0: Yeah, yeah.
1: Man, my
0: Madam Fubi Diomoka 8,000. Now, I don't know who abuses our opportunity. Hey, Hassan, it's can't out the MTM for Kalkutria. It's not good.
1: No, you are out your name.
0: Yes, let me take this opportunity. Musi, you probably be quiet. Ah, you are. Oh, the MTN Momo Sacha, so when I'm going to try.
1: Ah,
0: my young could be the Omoka 8,000. How do you do that?
1: How do you do that? A one side and a two bedding. Tell us, I was
0: but how do you do that? If it's for much cheap, no, Marie.
1: Ah,
0: and you don't know.
1: Yeah,
0: one of you here, no, what may you know?
1: You're
0: just abusing
1: it. 200 a yard, dear sharp business here.
0: Quabo, Mr. Confiance and Shana and Kadaka battery want to. None is sure to be a problem. As we speak, sir, 1,600 on the Koto battery. I'm wondering where they were here. No one here, better wait me for.
1: Aye. Tell him I'll send him. Oh, Usikano. May I send him? Yeah, you did.
0: I'm senior brother, and I'm baffled. Because sending is gonna, oh, that didn't come so
1: really petty. Papa. Let's just say, I'm one with Jaokano. So, you're so, the only person to be
0: there. Exactly. It's empty of where that was.
1: It's me. It's in a show, I'm on the 31st of October.
0: Yeah.
1: I hit FM Beach Rave.
0: Yeah.
1: No, I heard you move.
0: Okay.
1: I heard you jam that so far. Eti pacho, chenye sohandra gana. Diye gina ya kwa kujia ni 2 p.m. Ani yesha sese, bitch lebi pe nomu diye na wia.
0: Okay.
1: Ani bi pe nomu diye anajo. Enti yen besha siye wia no. Oma yene momo anajo fono.
0: Yeah.
1: Maba, anapa wia.
0: Obebe 9 p.m. wano mukono.
1: Open night bitch.
0: No, it's just for relaxation.
1: I say we are always my relaxed.
0: We are dead.
1: And you want some calmness. Yeah, calmness. Is that not you? I'm not what I'm with more people.
0: You sure what I'm in a crowd?
1: It's way here. Yeah, can want some extra or down or pay. I'm a my boy and black wins Nabaso.
0: I'm a coding kunim.
1: 3-0 and I am emphatic with partner. Can be a son of one more etumania over Mauritius. Watching on a second leg, no air basso with Sipon. Nah, watching a medi. Images, the bro. A sipon is looking sparkling. You know you're poor, but the sipon is looking good. And I hope they be maintaining this. Ah, oh my sipon, you have painting, grass, no stadium, nankasa, sore, jan, na so waka. And you have some kitu ati. Oh, and the Black Queens of Ghana.
0: Okay.
1: The Mauritius, you be bono. Eh, we sipon. Tiana, waka yase na sa diya mame. Eti gusu di Black Queens boy. I see a career. LA 2028. We Olympic Games qualifier.
0: Mm-hmm.
1: And the airborne is ania diya diya. Ni akana share teams na won some diya na the Starlets of Ghana. So ya diya.
0: Okay.
1: I'm far from copy mu. Oh, I'm booking up for studio. Yeah, first game I'm only two gun boy. The second game, much ni Benin nebo. Na after that,
0: the emudaho. Benny need to go there as a muda.
1: Oh, West Africa for you share one more deal.
0: Okay.
1: One more deal. Pania dia. Kasi Menge or Naya coach Jema ya under 17 after you nyan your first 3 points in 17.
2: Come balls and follow. And we also calm down. We were keeping the ball possessing in terms of every department of the game. We were ahead of them. It's unfortunate we couldn't take our chances. That brought them into the game a little bit. If we have taken our chances, we have buried the game during the first half. Even in the second half, with the chances we created, we couldn't convert them. And their first game too, our players, you know, most of them have never tasted international football. This is their first time playing a tournament. So far, I'm impressed with what they display on the pitch. Not 100% satisfied. If we have converted our chances, I would say, oh, okay. But the chances we created, some of them were easy to score down to miss, and we missed them. But I would say, alhamdulillah, once we've got our 3 points, okay. So I would say they did well, but they could have done better than what they did.
1: They could have done better than what they did. And they can see Mengel coach at the Ghana and a 17 team, the Black Starlets. Now, you kind of say, you know, Ghanaian Premier League in a match J6, then so, Kotokolusu, you know, and person made it to us.
0: Oh, no problem. Said, Abrabona, because I'm sorry for more. Oh, country, when you pay some two in India.
1: Oh,
0: you mean Tima Sam also. Oh, you bidding Kunim.
1: Show him no
0: name. Show him
1: no name. Show him no name. Show him
0: no
1: name.
0: No, no, league in here. No, here. League in here.
1: That's
0: what we
1: did. That's how J3 points, Nadia Kwajili. Yes, they will lose the league.
0: They are about the first 8 balls in matches in January. Lose in that.
1: Intensity. Yeah, you met my intensity. The moment when
0: in
1: now.
0: In your box, you are born. I say if you are in the Mukasi now.
1: Hey, this is Ojie Tyson. More on fine today.
0: Mukasi, Oya, Oja body.
1: Ojie, I'm going to say Ojie Tyson. African, you know, brutal. Freeze my bones. Moving on. Ojie, what Tyson? I'm moving your way. Mama, Koto, what you say? No, no, me that was where Bruno.
0: Yes.
1: Na kodo ko France be na any nye ho se penalty no mu so
0: na nye penalty
1: a clean penalty
0: genuine
1: na genuine yeah the defender should have done better. I mean at that time na time na do no o be home o twe draw o ko to sliding
0: na brena so
1: na ya pon but the penalty I do say there no I don't know penalty of
0: fear referee
1: na oh na we so twa
0: the night can ball na say
1: the night can ball cra oh quick sack when go say bra
0: na wan fa no wan kan ka kwan be she
1: well no boss mo say obori na be chere ke be ko si say onya moye there you never know me ada ada it after that defeat I was swear no Hamza Obey assistant coach
0: I didn't akwan be chere cra ta to want chere chop banana
1: eh why
0: player no.
1: Well, I've not seen it.
0: Okay.
1: I'm not privy to that. But I won't be beside him.
0: I won't be beside him.
1: Say, Okucha, you know. And he came, I mean, Hamza Obey, man. Hamza Obey, now, where you assistant coach, you know, Kumasi Asante Kotoko. Or say, Charlie, no, Munya, I can be at least a draw there, but I'll be on to your draw, Humana, and what I say. Hamza.
3: Well, it's very, very painful defeat, and I'll say, we'll stick to the boardroom and then make our corrections. We had a lot of, ball loss with our build up. As I said earlier on, we couldn't get much control in our build up, and whenever we get to the creation phase, that is where exactly that we had a lot of problems, losing a lot of balls in the middle, and it's something we need to work out on. It's part of the game, and, as a coach or a technical person, you need to take it in good faith, go back, do a lot of work.
1: All right, we take it in good faith to do a lot of work and you know somewhere chairman they are to join one some and so brewo Hamza Obey on a coach at the metema kwasa sande koro in fact on the church any adia yeah can say Joseph Ajeman so assistant coach adema Swedro Blacks Joe I can say chere mo say kwambi aso no we no money mo dey mo coach ho mfa no enti course say mo coach ho be fa no there mo dey win chenete say ho be turn no aba
4: Now the leg lock, this win will boost our confidence for the next game. And without our head coach, still the boys and the technical team, we stood behind him and then worked very hard to win this game for him. So we wish him a speedy recovery, but we thank all the supporters for what they have done for us today, because they have cheered us. The start of the blast of the whistle, they started cheering us up. So we thank them very much. And the players, I congratulate them myself. Thank you.
1: All right. And so, I know that, and some are all blacks for so.
0: I know that, I see you, Patrick, Anna.
1: Yeah, Patrick, I see you.
0: Don't go to the face because I want to sincerely apologize to my teammates and our fans for my mistake in yesterday's game that resulted in a penalty. Mm-hmm. I take full responsibility and I know how disappointing that moment was for everyone. I feel terrible about what happened and I'm truly sorry. It was never my intention to let that the team or our supporters down.
1: Mm-hmm.
0: I will learn from this mistake, work harder, and do everything I can do to improve. To my teammates and our fans, please accept my sincere apology. Thank you for standing by me, even in difficult moments. I promise to keep giving my best for this team and this badge.
1: I say more.
0: And I call the power.
1: I call the team. Said last minute to sign it. Yeah, punk. I draw no one. I'm going to but Hasbrook, back to winning ways after a couple of draws.
0: Again, so, winning ways. Now they'll be after draws. So Beshem will go as a winning.
1: Two winning ways. Okay, winning way.
0: Just a way, and we're crazy. Way is the Bible.
1: Hey, okay, your bravo.
0: Yes, sir.
1: Yeah. Well, the most couple, one of your coach, Jima, as a work, say, Mojini, is an, BB, and why won't be to me, I am second, take your chances. You know, we need 1-0, but there's more room for improvement.
5: Players, we faced a lot of problems during last week with injuries, but really we came here. We didn't expect a nice game. We expected a serious war on the ground, and really we responded well. We scored an early goal after this. Some moments, really they played well. We didn't control the game after we tried to achieve stability, something we created in this segment, something we didn't. But the most important for us is we won 3 points, and I'm also sure some players will come in squad, and that will be better situation for us.
1: All right, 3 points in there here. Mm-hmm. Injuries can create all about them. 3 points number. Positive coach here, Christopher Enning. One also, there's some can create two directions more. Say, we're here, McCorsal Park, and so, GD is an anchor. One more, a bit many win, no. Neck and draw quite no more. But sometimes, Unipa, et Michiche, and Yanko Panka said, they've been yes in SM. Enning, yeah.
6: We were struggling a little bit on the first half, but we came back quickly after the second half, after the team talk. I think we came back, and then you could see how the game was flowing. But it's unfortunately, as you know, football is all about draw, win or lose. So I think we need to go back and then work on our mistakes. I was telling them in the dressing room, because I saw it, they said they were all aiming the ball at first goal, and unfortunately the ball came behind them. So I think it's something that they need to work on. So I spoke with them, and as you can see, the second half, there was no such error. So I think it's something that was quite a good observation. I didn't come to even draw, I came to win.
7: Yeah.
6: So getting a lose, I think, is something that it's uncalled for. But it's football. We have nothing to do.
1: Well, it's cool for his football. Is we have nothing to do. And when it gets so funny, some Carola ball dreams by go to the last go to the field. Someone tells by go to the DM ball. House of Lions 3-1 now became that at the field ball. Vision by 4-2. Goal starts in a 52 love about Carola stars young apostles by Diana. 1-0 to nil. Breakum chance about them maybe by 3-0. And Yaka Kotokone has the end. So at the actual was they say table in the solo. Medium and I just threw up also with 14 points. House of Oak talks to me, no 11. Someone tells talks to me and some 11. Now positive talks to me 9. I want 10 points. Oh, yeah, my tema kwanza sande kwa kwa CCC na na kukata mwame. Bungu to bungu to bungu to cry. Eh, mami, eh, papa, wili bumbu fire, mi humo.
0: Kutu kwa chisa?
1: 1, 2, 3, 4, 5, 6, 7, 8, 9, 10, 11, 12.
0: Oh, na 12, 19, that's the way chile
1: wisi. Sami humo. Yeah, what do you think? Yeah, 18. Yeah, now,
0: that's 12.
1: Yeah, yeah. Nano Black Bombers. One more Eton suffered the three golden gloves. One more for USA. And the we have friendly match from Kuma Bass or Ghana boxing. Now I had 10 bouts in the airport. In the end, Ghana, every need 6-4. The Ghana, we need a Munsia. And a USA for no, we need a Mu and 9. It's then you're bad. Mukum boxing iron and Nano Mem and Daniel Penny Behe. Nano, papa, papa, papa. Ni Adama Adi, Wanona, Oku Piemu or Ghana boxing, Mua, Federation, or your vice president. Was say, you know, it was a good organization. We'll be saying, keep it when you more wins. Now, so, Sabi, before Neniba and then inside there, 6-4, yeah.
8: Oh, like I said from the beginning, I told you guys that we win 10-0, but fortunately we have a 6-4. And now the Detroit counterpart are doing very, very great. But our small weight, we are better than them. But the big weight, they are better than us.
9: So, ladies and gentlemen,
8: we are trying to come back with some of our big weights because some of them are not around. Some of them have injuries on their hands and things. But I think we done good, and I'll thank everybody who supports us.
1: We are somewhere did it to draw one on now, Copium Ghana Boxing Federation, Vice President. Nah, one summer no man, you Arsenal winning over the weekend 2-1 over Leeds United, Chelsea, Trenfield, Bournemouth, by 5-1, Manchester United, and Tottenham, the 1-1, and Liverpool, Trenfield, Anfield, Man City, be born a cabin, sir, 1-20. The city is here, flawless, one day, lady table, no, din, what jabo, so, and Arsenal, toss to me, you know, Arsenal, crack a drink, a little, hand on, so, in the end, one more ever back, be winning, and we came on Barca, Etna, Finn, Spanish, Liga, boy, Tafi, by 3-1, and Real Madrid winning 1-0. over VAR. Let's club a ban right back, Kenobo 0-0. In the German Bundesliga, Bayern Munich in the Augsburg ball 2-2. And alive the ball in strike from by 6-0. And of course, Dortmund also chain the ball. But now, Inter Milan, Ajax 9-0 ball, Parma by 3-0. Napoli in the Italian Serie A, but Frosinone by 3-0. Cagliari in Juventus ball 1-1. AC Milan, we win in India. French League, and Emile Monaco need to lose ball 2-2. Now, Paris Saint-Germain ball, Le Mans by 3-1. Now, Marseille away, Eko winning 2-0 over twice. Wait, any matches across, I had a top 5 leagues here, but we'll update. I'm going to send it, I want some so it's yet. And you may, let's not see what sports pay too, so, nah, yet, I want some in Asodi abroad. Maybe Nana Koso. Captain Kofi Ose Usu, or supporting Liverpool, and or supporting Kotoko. We can Liverpool position, I want 3. Kotoko position, I want 1. I wonder how he spends the weekend.
7: But, World Cup matters arising.
1: Of course, and Minister Ewo Ekusi Senso live. Now, no, a press conference in Ekrim, so they do, you know, then a PA, and a yet, so the report didn't really, you know, take it serious.
7: No, what a caretaker.
1: Okay, so Kreku, so Eko Kafa, Congress, no more, eh, Niamaka Krakrania, he's back.
7: Okay.
1: I yet, anymore, so now, extension of the search team for the new coach, and also for them. You better heard me, a DM, whatever. It didn't mean them from them, Sebi, I better an interim team, I'm almost Somalian, anyway. Nafi yap a long term coach. Tiny na eye on the table. I didn't be Baba Bisa Asian. No, Asian memory so mukakra. Yeah. So Jini Dino Nojalan Kakra. Konego na tram and kambu na komu ye mano bobos masumala de
7: Asian Yomba. Faka on Asian
1: interim.
7: Carry the Ghana for a year.
1: Interim.
7: Daddy
1: Yang. This is Mopeni ye. Mopeni ye so say try for any year. I must say boy say yam dang.
7: A conco and penny.
1: Mopeni.
7: Levy a pebble.
1: And go.
7: And go.
1: Asa, anyone from Kawai Haram?
7: Yeah.
1: It's one of Gasani. Eric, I see you. Did they say that? I'm a voyage over to you.

36 minutes after 7, just on 7, I do 106.3 FM. My main cow say, quality class travel, Nate Jerry Justice. Nami Adma on the 23rd to the 29th of November, 2026. Utia, 20,000 Ghana City. Nafu do Nature, Dubai City Tour with Jerry Justice. NT from the 23rd to the 29th of November, 2026. Shannon So. Na, sa 20,000 CDC, the MEA Joe Jessica Weno, Uvisa, or round trip flight ticket, no, or hotel accommodation, transportation within Dubai, entry fee to tourist sites, and a guided shopping experience. Indeed. Make sure. So once you want to be part of this, now it's Rocky Kahn, no, I know Mountain, na Bibiako Kama Edia Mao. 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I in Ayadona for 60 years and still counting. 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Oh, enkani encroacher washia. 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Nemum. Ube timi ako wano. Showroom bia of your choice or my baby and wako patronize latest form that continues to be your partner for life. Well, and they sukum penyumfoni bi edijin kunya edijin yo maybe outside what the Ghana Education Service are prescribed to amai. Can you imagine so do beko SHS yes yeah thousand cities purposely say yeah they talk kunya amanatina so kunya betina so tia 1,000 Ghana CD plus many other items and so on. Okay, Ghana Education Service for one kata on their babontia. And outside that prescription, on across various schools, our for break, we'll be having a conversation around that. And again, good news. News is say a teacher for I want to see a piano. One mudu do no about because I want to activate. I want to come back to the classroom. Ghana University. University administrators and so one of you know omu miem kesiapa and also once we'll be talking about that. And over the weekend it was all over yenya no ye mama no ye papa no ye yenom ye kunu no so a onya mi adom ona kwaja enimde ene abasobode e wo emrem aya from to the bar. Correlations to all of them on top of our heads, we have the lands and natural resources minister called to the bar, we have the communications minister call to the bar, Krobi Asante call to the bar, we have lots of the people I have from to the bar. San Kovono in our Suya Momokon relations, Nebo Mabaso, Kwanson Kosukra. But I can say, Absa say, once you are an eligible salaried worker, Absa say, Akwenya Kesiapa, Daoman Krata Sem Kradia, so limited. Ubunya Kwenya, Nawaji, a year, BCBA, Ope Kransan, and Chikrano, Yabe, paperworks, as I say, ye into Absa, the Bribe, and the Mikacho, yet you almost so prekope, you're sorry. Enti salaried workers in kwa market you for absa wasem and yeke. Make sure this will catch your fall and as well as we're part of this great news also market your info terms and conditions no applicable. Absa say your story really really matters. And then there's a twist to the demolition exercise also Labadi Pleasure Beach as well as a twist to the World Cup saga matters arising. All these conversations there but so and I'll pay a war just on them on a dome 106.3 FM. Of course, lead amongst them, no, and so be the minority calling for accountability, proper accountability, in terms of sikasuna. Yeah, they go far. Yeah, you know, no, South Africa, Edomaba, Ghana. Now, it's coming up. A lot of issues are coming up. A lot of issues are coming up. So, I'm coming in, no. You be jina, Edom, Kumano, so, ono, so. Now, Oman, for, Mano, Kokani, Keke, Nietzsche, this, I'm coming in, Ewo. And many others, I'm sure, also, you contribute via watching us on YouTube. Now, do also comment. So, yeah, I can say, yeah, Oba, Hima, what, Nasi, Kodishie. What's nasty? My mentia,
mrantie hene awo eh bro if you takrasi because I need transport makai no mrantie no takrasi o so ti awenye so a o sori prekope and I'm saying na me matra na I want sori prekope.

0: arrived at the $611,000. My reputation and the integrity of tribe culture must not be undermined by unsubstantiated public accusations. I call on the minister to substantiate his allegations or withdraw them and correct the public record or have my lawyers to deal with. Signed, Nana Boateng Jima, Chief Executive Officer, Tribe Culture First. Ana ni sasha sakrata wi ase.
1: O man men kan ni chima wana.
0: Yeah, obotim da mere wo twika se.
1: Ye wo ho nyina ne se asem e ba ya ye kan, ya esin ko fo ko America akwohye World Cup ni Canada. 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
2: nya dum hiru na so
0: onya mi adum bibia boko die edikan constituency ti sei well, now you've raised very critical issues, sir. In fact, your claim that some 16.4 million is not accounted for. And no, if I don't know, calculation if you're
2: when that was a brand, Mitchell with Chief also. No man, that was a Adam Nimu Studio, sir. I'm going to follow the story from the very time I ever told her. Now, anytime we answer my audience, and I say, opportunity say, yeah, you saw the minority is extremely grateful for engaging us on issues always. Yeah, Mr. Kambium, he said, this matter, a travel free baby and ever. So, it has been a running story. Yeah, the reality, I request command minister. And then after a few tussle here and there, the minister responded to the RTI. Say, over 200 page documents, and we appreciate it. And we thank the minister for adhering to the law. Say, we did run it, so say, then you are running the now yes, we are debating or yeah. Documents now, minister, and the here in this document, you know, counter, evacuation, you're breaking it down. This time around, you're breaking it down. Documents are yeah, the book bakwa kanwana, the documents, papers bakwa kanwa. And only ana a containing names of nipa omoje 5,000 cities from the minister, because minister not saying what he said was that nipa 1,964 and omko found by it. All this 1,964 nipa yeah, 5,000 for reintegration, 500 cities for transportation. And the proper accounting said, if a book no anipa no omu omu assign for 5,000, was he a tinya anipa dodo no assigning for the 500? Meaning what?
0: Mati,
2: thank you.

0: Et pour faire ça, il n'y a pas 5 000, 5 000. Il y a qui sont moins de 5 000. Non, femme ou quoi, il n'y a pas 5 000. Et frère, les 500, il y a. You can only match 824 names.
1: 824 names.
0: Yes, that can be found both in the 5,000 ledger and the 500 ledger. And the question you began to say, the difference of the 1,141, yeah, both sides, no, these are not properly accounted for. And the minister, no, Emiliano, which means that, say, Emma Obia 5,500. What it means is that we cannot account for 1,140 persons who took 5,500. Therefore, 5,500 for the 140 persons must be accounted for, which is 6,270,000. Means so it's clear.
1: Very clear.
0: Good. Then you come to number two. Over number two, you will notice that minister no extra flight in Johono. Their title on the flight gap flight cost. But see the entire process now yeah, in two phases. Phase number one, no, chartered flights, which Eliba 27th May, Eliba 6th June, Eliba 7th June. So I give part three categories here, chartered flight. No. Omu ina dodo no 926. So what it means is that so we 926 no if we the head figure ni mwa 1964 mwa ubinya if any say 1038 you need to follow
1: me follow
0: 1038 hello
1: meet you or meet you
0: good ubinya 1038 now so that 1038 what it means is that they for the second phase, we had to buy a via commercial flight. It will be a travel ticket tomorrow.

0: 1964. The free more, everybody 791. So it means that records been a show say, sir, nipa 791, hefa no more.
1: We are sharp. Who are they? How did they come? We are sharp.
0: Na monso no debi nya we sharp asem gina gina na mo ankasa so ansana mo ba out no na mo check with the South Africa Border Authority records no anase Ghana immigration arrival logs no anase we rely solely on Minister RTI response no
1: me pacho me pese me bisa question no minister no ene bebu akonta amaye minister no ene ye bisa me question. Minister no ena edina nu ye abreye. And the minister na nu ye ni nkrata ni document. Ene daya punu soa ye shemusis ya ye din komono.
0: Matias, out of this, no, but even though one answer, whether we have checks, no, South Africa Border Authority for no one answer, Ghana immigration arrival locks, no, one man is responsible there, but all rely on minister no response. And out of that, no, Anna Motimi establishing, say, 16.4 million is not accounted for. Okay, Patrick Chimuyi.
1: Okay, Jimmy Chow said, two faces, no. Phase one, no, air chartered flight, no. Minister, no, say, Omudi 27,183,700 Ghana cedis, and a year chartered flight no for 926 persons no.
0: Okay.
1: And a 9 million eko year the commercial flight.
0: That's a 2474 no.
1: No, so before you come to the 247, what it means is that Nipa 1038 is supposed or responsible to be commercial flight or flow.
0: All right.
1: Ghana,
0: okay.
1: If you are looking at the number,
0: yeah.
1: 1,964.
0: Matias here.
1: Matias here. So when you strike the balance now, and after the average now, the minister is spending 9,066 Ghana cedis
0: averagely on each. Exactly. Matias
1: here. Averagely on the. Yes, averagely on the person's flight, then you lay over expenses. So we are saying, say, Sanipa 791, na yenhu evidence of fame, no. It means that we are looking at this 791 by the 9,066. And that is a gap within the accounting, na. And what's the minister, no, it provide the answers to.
0: Okay.
1: So, open you want.
0: Yes, Matias, Matias, yes.
1: Okay, good. Now, you move it to other discrepancies that you hear. What? 5,000 leja no, 5,000 leja no. Okaini na maku. You realize that total no was abuku no, 1,508. Mhm. Ofa, 500 cedis book no so. Now okaini na, ube huse total no 1,001.
0: Mhm.
1: Which is it? Ohone frampun so no, the head figure no enso. So there's a mismatch there. Good. Now the next category. Documents now almost sign 5,000 new women.
0: Mm-hmm.
1: Any 500 new women. When you paste them together, Ubehu Nipa, identical people, Ubehu Maku Maku Maku, 442 are. Omuya minus. Ebikwa ye February 2026, Ebi December 2025. Maybe a 2022, 2023, these are minus. Maybe some minister, they say, how or what measures, and how were they, this minus, why in a woman, evidence, when a woman, then a chest, now woman so jeez, 5,000 reintegration, and 500 lawyer friend, woman so jibiana.
0: I say, be a parent, you know, and a guardian, you know, and a G on behalf of a colano, and I was who say a fraud, and I who say a clerk.
1: Oh, I'm in where they were Daruma. At this stage, the minority is not alleging any criminality.
0: But it's worrying if you are if you are acting on behalf of Ghana. Now this is the report you can present to the August House. It's very worrying because if you had also not taken your time with all the time that it requires to be diligent in coming out with this, it would have also been looked over, so it's been done. but not these discrepancies, no. If so, if that is the case, sir, that's what makes us a hard.
1: Okay, thank you.
0: Yeah.

0: the minority no so no I was say me can to just say oversight responsibility na ye adwuma say be mu tia ye asa ye nye wo mra say be just ye ono we so go be entinu ye so say me minister no so ye adwuma ya say ne say ono so ndi ye ni ye chief diplomat on ye adwuma no ono so ye adwuma ye so say me ye so mra ne say say ye so ye nye adwuma ni ye nye oversight responsibility ye nye police for and I say ye nye a friend is saying guide Emma ministry no ye so ye two ye so ye de no anamu so these are another category of area ye here entity no ye here proper guardrails of information el hon ye to subio mun so no ye ku a widespread of duplications say fa e dia document page 1 a dear, a word document page 1 is enough to take what it is. Ubetinia kaya flip it figure, no baby, baby, to say 30 something. How about who the same document as a whole? Maybe alpha document number 3, Ubetinia kwa no akum of 42 baby, 80, and also na a pattern dia, a whole a document. Na ye bisa se, aso ni pass half away, ye chia omo campaign, and as ye domo buy and pin. And I say, and also count the numbers no across in reality and is a no ana. It is happening, say, all the figures when nano at where the minority arrives at the 16,423,153 Ghana cedis. Is that no? And proper accounting to this area, which represent about 33% of the entire expenditure na minister na yeno. Yenye minority for no, we can only arrive at two conclusions. One, it's either say yenye setting full disclosure and also say and nipa no a yesi yedo oma bano omu nini nipa no a yesi yedo oma bano samu at samu yenu nini na there is a problem. And we think that yes, they say there should be an independent audit into this matter where we can come to a logical conclusion. Nothing, you know, you arrested these matters. Because you see, a Jumana minister, you're born ambassador. We have the minority, we're born ambassador, say, a Jumana, why you mean you've done so well. But and also, it says, say, what can tell me to change as soon as?
1: But here is a minister who talks that in the history of Air Ghana Foreign Ministry, not only the only minister, he's been able to publish cost breakdown. No crowd wako extension, or can say we invite the Auditor General to audit all evacuation since 2017. And the Anamon Trem Auditor General, the NM Manavi, multiple press conference. But minister calling for that.
0: I do not think that where our focus or where my focus should be largely is which minister published what and which minister didn't publish what. Make me a case wadaruma ebi wohokranwa na ministers media by ABD foreign affairs minister na misa ebi ani omuye ye no minti mi and follow everything they did or everything they said minti mi follow. But I don't think say for the fact that you publish this, and my main country, the minority requested the RTI request, you know, weeks before the minister came out to put out the figures. And the impression may call maybe, but technically, what you said, to also do or say the kind of things he's saying, that is why he did the kind of things he did. But then you want to focus, me say. The minister is inviting Auditor General. Yes, Auditor General is fair. I also think that let's find a we also think that let's find an independent body. So that some of us are arguing, say, the minister said, on poye evacuation auditing from 2020. I then know for 2016 evacuation. Why is he limiting himself to this very year, 2020, to this stage? Well, because all those years we have done evacuations. And also, why is the minister not so much interested in those figures? No, the oppressor, you're limiting your home to 2020. And now say 2024.
1: Well, I think with that response, we've got the minister. I don't think it's necessary at this point in time. I don't think it's necessary at this time. I just asked the question that the minister is also throwing out there, irrelevant to the conversation we are having. And as I saw, respond to because it's worrying.
0: I agree with you.
1: Yeah, it's worrying.
0: I agree with you. That's why I'm saying
1: it's worrying.
0: When you are taking us back to a certain limit,
1: it's worrying because
0: let's go back and look at everything.
1: Yeah, it's worrying. It's worrying. He's an advocate for accountability. In such a response, it's worrying that government says that we evacuated 1,964 Ghanaians between May 27 to September 4. Nafi Eboneka 49.72 million, Abain Diye Wumi 33.7 million, and then Era Ibrahim Mahama 16 million, and Nikosi Sesikasun. And then the minority finds out that these figures now Abetokrata 200-page krata, there are issues with a young Kwadakura and a duplication and a chartered flight, the commercial flight, no, and Nipani BA missing out in terms of figures and all those things. We can't sit on concern. These are huge monies because Okase a 16.4 million. Beyond the private audit now open, what else?
0: So the first step, no, minority taking, and now I concluding, you know, is to officially put a report of your findings, no, and submit it to the minister. Now, if you also find the documents, now, not the Bekanwa, not the Akanwa auditors, no, we would also, between the committee, we decide which firm or independent firm we are looking at. Then we can agree and then also provide them with the NCF findings, no, so that the auditors or the independent auditors will also look at our figures and then ask the necessary and the relevant questions, sir, and also maybe, sir, and then help us. If there are no information, then we all look at it, and then your mind teaching then.
1: Nemi Afonana Asafo J. Aye, MP Bosobe Freho, Deputy Ranking, Foreign Affairs, Medasa Anupay. Ba, okwe, wadaruma, ohona bridge biye bunana?
0: Asante Action South, Ofuasia Yerebi.
1: Ofuasia Yerebi, that's correct.
0: Yes.
1: Yeah, me use bridge mission.
0: Yes.
1: Okay. That's it.
0: Yeah, same part. Yeah. That was it.
1: Yeah.
0: Yeah, maybe say now I go with the rules. So we be use one good. Yeah, no, do I not to move your mind? No, mama, yeah.
1: All right. All right. Yeah, that's it. At all. Yeah.
0: Jimmy Pacho and also Adaruma.
1: Kwame Aguja is a great guy. Very great guy. Thank you so much. Nana Safo J. I. MP Bosomi Frehon, Deputy Ranking, Foreign Affairs, our Parliament, na onosu yene na chuchin kumi. Awinye, Brennan Tino.
2: Benedict, time as soon.
1: Time as soon, you.
2: Dr. Time as soon. Oh, my name is Benedict. They're all heading in and I'm also.
1: Dr. Blinks.
2: Dr. Time Daso. Yeah. Chio baby, I will be, why? I'm saying issues, need strike a one sense to me. And yeah, teacher food, waka, and MPP, and also. What can minority dey and what the moon come with your man?
1: In
2: 7 day, say, what we ending in a.
1: All right, okay, you could see there.
2: Okay, Chuku.
1: And I will okay, Chuku.
2: Okay, Chuku, overseer. What an amen. Eja. Happy birthday to you. 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Have a blessed day. 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
1: Okay.
2: Wey Platinum Ladies Fan Club and omo wish Auntie Barbara a happy birthday. 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
1: Yeah, that's it.
2: MTN, was a switch, Ebra MTN, eSIM, and they na enjoy, and pa, oba spaghetti, and a vigate malaria drill strong, kueno, at meter, and a roomy fancy, you know, vigate mu, no, sa wo, uno, no, ma, etu 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
1: here. 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
6: Dear Dede, not long until we get to meet you. We've been prepping for months. Even Charlie's helping. We want to give you the whole world, and more. I am afraid. In a good way. 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
4: Ghana 4. 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

at 2026 AGWorld Congress.org. Now, what you have an opinion, yes, you will be. 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

0: Well, mixy choco e ka wo se at every point in time do here so be channel e ye hot na bibia kwa ma o se coffee dun e ye ade a opa you're sorted, I tell you. Mixy coffee, as you enjoy a creamy smooth taste of coffee for your everyday hustle. Just one sip and then you are just on point. 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Yes, sachet, no, Eddie Abrewa, which we did the Jumabia, a very convenient, hygienic, and a mouse, a quality, no sooner, or what year the Mirisantin, you know, so the fried on Eddie, a year Juma, so the Chibu food, and I say, oh, the stew, and now the year, a year Jolofa, it's always fried on. You're choosing quality, convenience, and a trusted cooking oil brand. The Mesro, minim so kahonda da da se on kahonda you are missing out for America nabeka eye fried tole busiano ye set up no so ya jia chum se milo eye part of your breakfast because that malt no a support energy release no cocoa for that rich taste no milk for calcium no a esa bua ama ye di menyini ye no eno na edia ye eye milo inti the energy to go further that nourishing goodness no na milo edie bro Milo, what you have to say, that energy, I don't call for that. Now, if you are driver for so near car, when I say, I'm also more texty, and I'm say for my recommendation on why you should be a part of the Star Oil family, then so no, madam, I say, so much, you have to say, the Ekawano, Moji, you say, no, Kreni, Ekachemo, Nyoma, Efa, lubricant, so, Nyoma, Efa, quality fuel, Hono, it means that you are thinking, Star, Oil. Tishan also, quality fuel, dependable lubricants, smarter fueling, it should be a year Star Oil. No, it's me, Edu Juma, Ama Bibiako Kama Ediamao. Anani, Yanya Adveta, Yanya Adveta, Yanya Adveta, Nanaya, Jantua, Yanya Adveta, Ebe Den, Etimi, Etriaka, Nano da, Prayer Fest, Ana Okanwasem, which is the reality on the ground. Na Obi Dununam, a year, Baby Basaba Sam, the Uniman and Pibo, Ana Unimti, Labadin says, and I want to see Pibo Kuana, or the Namjibi. Christmas in Bible, you may hold us and all. Assemblies for dinner.
1: This is my register.
0: We're part of it.
1: Oh, yes.
0: What is the secret? I didn't hear.
1: Hey, Nyankupon, and the Namo, Miss Mekame life story, sir. God has been good to me. Also, they be a no pay me chia what you for no asher. 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
0: Septic shock no. 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
1: Yes. 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
0: Na wo sika wo fie sie na odun watu nyamisu yi.
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0: Nye sika sem.
1: Nye sika sem. 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Whatever tribulations ama fa mu wi ase no. It's prayer.
0: It is also called action prayer in Misa.
1: Yes. My bomb
0: on a hoina
1: 20 years. Papa me papa.
0: 20 years.
1: Yes. Well, Dominion hour. Those days no na Jericho hour.
0: The unya home for Sudiano.
1: Yes. There are tribulations in serving Christ. Enye unya no to torture, but there's also a lot of reward and joy. Say when things are bad, when the billows are drawing nigh, you speak to God and say, peace be still. Do you get me? And especially when say, oh, bonfire, and sometimes a bonfire near me, I am when I sent in time or when you so.
0: To Christo Nino, Oberfunny name,
1: Ufamo, and non chress in your mere apow. Jesus of our tribulations, in Yamena, a sum known of our tribulations, minty. So, you Christo Nino, of our tribulations, my don't give up. You have a crown in heaven.
0: Nyoma mi nwa nupe wako fa wiyabe. 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
0: Shenye isi hono. 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
1: we mean any say the gospel is in motion. The gospel, it doesn't matter where I walk and gospel. I say me see weekend me be say questions baby like I'm a leba me child my friend. Let me be say and say must be this day be drivers and drivers no. Ubu a wa uti rasta man don't give up. Uti rigi. Ibn suti adum. Ubi okwampo share video. That is more distracting than somebody who is preaching. But ye the data na ye juma. Oma tisi ubi a preaching or moving vehicle mama na to form da. Because o Kenya miya se miya ngu po ungu neni mo ase. So why ye wa jwen sa odo hube tonu swa. Obe ye den.
0: Do you subscribe to ye allow
1: once I hear Kenya Mia Sendi, Yanko Pomo being tough for my. Ye would date a chess a gap, Kabian
0: Yaks, as a result of
1: an answer driver being accident as a result of the Ubi preaching. Because the moment I say Nipa no Yonyam, Onyan mini Pakra, the fact is our book Christ, Dino, Onyanko Possi, where two or more are gathered in my name, I will be with you.
0: This answer is saying, say, a shensi wa. Kadi obe kan bi e fanya mi asem wum e shani tua home wasem so na e shani yin yin yin focus and kon enye papa
1: bo e pacho e shani si hua so omo omo kan omo nko toto station da e shani si hua elodu anipa sene tim inti nube lose one soul upe se winya souls nini
0: complete bus
1: now
0: move
1: because
0: the be seat.
1: Yes, the reason why you preach in the bus and you're also an arena you be your souls. Jesus time I walk on or catch say what we should make disciples of all nations, baptizing them in the name of the Father, of the Son, and the Holy Spirit. Into obi biare niwa esese ye janimu. Obi biare niwa esese ye esese obiati onyamia until the day that Christ comes.
0: Okay, so yinti eye
1: and the media how many in the crown say there are your friend is saying GPRTU guards and our station guards
0: almost
1: station. I didn't see any more preventing and almost come to a meeting to a consensus now you can hear me as I'm attaching 8 months imprisonment to it.
0: Attachment of 8 months?
1: Yes, and no say me I'm a government in. But idea,
0: you disagree.
1: Yes, a fair Christo who dear me, I will never compromise on saying Kenya measem. Me see me bisa question will be ni mano. Say data and I say a year chess will be Kenya measem ne Kenya accident. Amount for no months a Kenya accident, reckless driving Kenya accident.
0: Ye Kenya
1: miasem.
0: I dance ye wo honu wo.
1: At the time that the person is preaching and the Holy Spirit is in the bus,
0: it's even a lot of things.
1: Yes, even driver no call to us. We tia maybe wa ye bibia.
0: Onu ne hon. Ofasa kwenye naso. Onye nuhu kesi.
1: Ye na jinsa masesa. Ebi kwa wo bu obi. There are some cars around poswa mate or turn the seat. Because mate, for your intent to your moka. Tis a mate not only sit now, what just so can and chance on no one thing. We shouldn't create the impression, say, you pay Christo.
0: Fat impression.
1: Yes. Fapima, ye jina soa, ye di boom, my God bless our homeland Ghana and make our nation.
0: Any also of Penyas Mawaki, may watch though, Nama Montias, you are born this year.
2: And I'm worried. And I'm not. saying this as a prophet, and I'm not saying that says the Lord. I am speaking as a student of prophecy and history. Next year I'll be preaching for 50 years. I met Bishop Nyaku in 1976 at the prayer meeting. Next year I'll be preaching for 50 years. And I'm concerned, because if we don't do something about our value system, after 2028 election, depending on who comes into office and power, if we don't do right by country, by citizen, after 2028, our democracy may be finished. I'm telling you. Because the dangerous thing, and the most dangerous person to fight in life, is fighting somebody who have nothing to lose. And this young generation you see like this, they are becoming very desperate, and it bothers me. They are becoming desperate. They don't have wives. They don't have children. They have nothing to lose. And the day they break loose on our streets, no military force, no national security force, no amount of guns can stop them. Like the Arab uprising, you will not be able to stop them, because some of your children will be part of them, and you have to kill your own children. That day is coming. We need to correct our value system. In the UK and other places, there is no law against.
0: So it's a long conversation.
1: Yes.
0: But they will take a claim.
1: I do not think, sir, we will get to that point. Maybe he's talking, minim de wo hu de. But say ye timitete ye mofra ni ye bia ni preaching, you bo hot e ka numa, obi preach or di beto na koma so. Me ma ba ko has the same view. But I also know say nkola no mo kwa sorry pa, and we should also make it a point to spend time with them. That is where the problem is, the spending time. You say parents ya dwin nyina ye sika sika sika sika. I think that we should start spending time with them, and also start nurturing them. And we should all also use God to let them know what is right. It is very important. But also the desperation also stems from the fact that in Kolani Bebre, so so wow, almost a share near man, almost time on so yeah.
0: Almost a share near man, and come bre,
1: and so yes. It's very important that we look at that.
0: So at each point in time, the new message was
1: like, yes. Social media, no. Me, Mr. Ate Brana, me to one bedroom flat. In spite of whatever my father had.
0: Jenny, are you up a self compound, 3-bedroom?
1: Yes.
0: For Boise.
1: Yes. Up a certain kind of, me, Mr. Ate with a friend is saying, VW. Then I got a loan from GIPC. I bought a Mitsubishi Gallant. And no cry second hand, ne hammy.
0: Mitsubishi Gallant?
1: Yes, ne hammy. Na me tonye na me koto upel cadet. Do you get me? And gradually. So
0: a stage.
1: A stage.
0: Who jump stage now?
1: Because who jump stage? You can't win to so. Because I won't mean share. Nese si asu upe V8 petrol ni easy.
0: Nye juma ketua. Udi agrobe pake.
1: Obe pake.
0: Se e share nso kopima na se unya problema.
1: Yes.
0: As yesi nusi another problem.
1: Yes. Pape bi oche ya de usku. Osi ubi ba ne jume mofa anu bisan se. Wabe ubi nye V8 ana. A fresh graduate.
0: Adjini odi ba donu.
1: Yes. Inti no. Some of these things we need to look at it. We need to make sure say yen kola anu. Your culture, the way we culture them.
0: Already a critical issue. Your value system, no?
1: It is very important. I'm paying for your value system. Atos.
0: Adjego.
1: Maybe you should have kind courtesy for boys and girls.
0: Yes.
1: Yeah, for so be kind courtesy for boys and girls. Me you saw you fear words be who I won't mean.
0: And me feel cry.
1: There be a black question.
0: And me feel
1: you cannot. I mean, won't mean you. See, who me papa now? Yes, who na na you must show.
0: But abe ye normal.
1: And abe ye normal. Ne ye see me a monk or lawus. We ye saw ni lay. What's the matter? Me me say ni lay me na me hiding. Ye lay me. We are nam this one be fear. Nam papa so I lay me a guso. Let's just say, me who said, me who am I?
3: Yes, I'm
1: a collaborator. I'm a collaborator. I'm a collaborator.
0: I still suggest, sir, if there's a way out of controlling the social media.
1: Yes, it is very important.
0: Yes,
1: it's very important. But me and my man, politics. But I am telling you, sir, what happens on the
0: there should be a way out.
1: There should be a way out.
0: It's not healthy.
1: Sometimes social media, me nim so papa, but
0: it's not healthy.
1: There are places I am saying colonity me kwa enye easy.
0: There should be a way.
1: My young parents also so yes we can be.
0: There should be a way out. Whichever way, there should be a way.
1: There should be a way out because near baby wo omo yen yesu sa ni entimi nye o.
0: Very serious.
1: Na say me share girl bi na tag your
0: say yes can be. Yes, share ni yam and o dia chew.
1: E twa na chi.
0: E twa o dia chew. The best dress in a what town Asamudi actually. Hey, Oba, what say you know you are doing a Toma a guna tag, you know.
1: But the value system, but the Duncan, Papa Duncan can. What is the church also doing about value system? What is an intentional way a church, you know? Oh yeah, eventually say, this is what we have to do. What is it? Jesus, I no quite sorry as of mommy. Best show what idea would be bad sorry.
0: Oh, what is not front true? Not idea. What is not?
1: Yes.
0: Ni huni na go.
1: Nancy Cophobia, the
0: man,
1: me who know a social media, mammy be a so yes or for mammy was check glasses be as transparent, the normal should be name say AI, the AI, not so best any man. Say who they real now, who they AI. But the point is that that is what it is.
0: Okay, Nana, congratulate some of the bar people. No, na.
1: Ah, hey, me bar banks. Banks, or kwa ye, and now, why be you?
0: Nashoko.
1: I encourage them to go and do it those days.
0: I'll stand tall, yes.
1: Now, me titis, yes, he been to me the 9 years near the yes, omo, ancient, omo, omo, some of the They cry me free police momo ba when they came there they couldn't even deal with it.
0: Ah, Uncle Ye.
1: Oh, traffic no was terrible.
3: Call ba na dey nkokro mo.
1: The baby so omo ko ye no.
3: Because we no attention so.
1: Omo ye ni child. Eh baby achi.
0: Ai.
1: Yeah baby, but ya na ye oh say your friend is saying omo so omo ye greater works.
0: Yeah.
1: And greater works is bigger than that.
0: And Kosi.
1: They boy no who say say.
3: Sir.
1: And say say oh yeah no.
0: And
1: hydrogen is saying yes and come money ne collaborate.
0: Eh,
1: money ne collaborate na che say anka omo protocol no boa omo how they do it. Say I'm sorry ushers ni protocol say.
0: Yeah.
1: Eh, Mimi say me usher.
0: They could have done better.
1: They could have done better. The traffic and to think say hospital is sort of a residential area. Among for far who coffees is a common or tema. Eh, why ne binu fa?
0: Okay, so what can we
1: call it? It was good.
0: Yeah, remember of the communications ne Lance Eka Bano.
1: Communications
0: in Lance.
1: I'm a Dukuya.
0: Ebe ye ebe obachi abroso.
1: Eh,
0: di o de menchi. 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
0: last week na be ka je se avida ya home take there we gym bi
1: eh I like that. I know what you're talking about. See dey won gym eh inty me 2014 almost 5 years gimpa.
0: Okay,
1: but me sure near my stress na e woman na, but I think it's time for yeah. for us to yeah. all go and do it.
0: Obusu akwa ba sabe to ba mention Reverend Steve ne Pastor Stanley Stem SM.
1: Awesome.
0: Nyami adma 2010 to 26 Island se mo kufuru 3 days 3 nights amo ye juma sunko aboa onyami enkoa wono ho nom nyami sha mo Stem juma fuji na SM rather na Stem charismatic evangelistic ministry ji 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Jubilee Park and Jackson Park if it is there Elkofudia and the Obian Shannon Snow part of that of
1: akwa ba ji ma men cha Reverend Steve minim ne dia but minim no amishia no ka James or Pemasem
0: yeah Reverend Steve
1: and no for form bompa e ma men ni easy
0: yeah
1: she o mo bi obi aso bo aso for mo bompa e ma men ni na mi
0: yes yes
1: any time MPP for the time in o mo bompa e ma men
0: wow we are not saying charu agaze jobu agaba ne wo fa se joba kodia
3: we are not saying that
0: way eh what you
3: do no say me we can interesting
0: yeah.
3: say politicians me aya ma obi as you must say say politician kwa dia
0: you have to
3: oye bi ana say oye bi it is saying this for so me can be been a wo ma na wo ma ba hinti na wo ko ye LLB
1: for here you
3: don't even call you you are going LLB bi as oh my, I'm in cut off. Me yeah, we. Now me all private sector.
0: There's some more encourage you say cut off.
3: Now politics, but those days MTN office argument in here. Now me bomb one pa. In here office work from family lawyer. But my nyak kwai anko yibida.
0: Yeah.
3: Because it's young people, especially ubia yibi in here. The assumption is that wako yibi na unt me pass a professor. Lambs na muhane kaja musa mabon. Anyway, oh my, some ne dozo Mr. Tefri,
0: no, oye,
3: maybe
0: oye responsible for, you know, 611,000 companies in the crowd, I'm say, the minister can,
3: and it's an indictment on the ministry. You see,
0: the idea,
3: the fundamental issue is that.
1: Quite in the Indiana.
3: Oh my, nyame mai akunya ni ababa mwa ni enyetumia. Me and you sutumia no fair and commercialize opportunities. I'm very passionate about this thing, oh my. Yeah, you hope I want to become one. Ah, Nancy is an answer. We could try a screenshot 2020 to 2021 there. Put quiet on ton. Ever come once I'm saying it. Now, I did two Facebook set among for a measure on my experiences. On my, I bang you by on my ton protocol. I'm on my. And yes, I'm getting
1: protocol in what?
3: Nursing training. Maybe I'll come constituency chairman be. Say, be a nipa 5. For
0: a finance for blessing the power.
3: No, I know a cotton 30,000, 35,000.
0: Nancy,
3: Eastern region, baby, chairman, this is constituency chairman. Ever kind, say teachers recruitment. Yeah, 35,000. I'm a youth, I just want to qualify a form.
0: I'm telling you,
3: Your tone school placement, your tone employment. A brand TV, Edemeco CID. Anything. He's negotiating to sell GRA slots and other slots. Waji over 400,000 from a rare being a running soon to be NDC for me, you know. A brand any NDC near running to NDC.
1: 400,000 then.
3: Ghana cities. And I am a home, I tell America, said Tia Senya. And on all democracy, it is a cyber crime. Well, what could you think of Fusikana? To me, when I'm catching a police for this, I'm going to ask him, Boma Basso. Now, I'm going to do a complaint against a brand here. I something I'm very passionate about because, oh my, I'm calling you school, you man, yet. Our economy has not expanded enough. They're per se industrialized, you know, industrialize here. Yes, I import, yeah, that's why import led economy, raw material based economy. Look at the universities, the first name of our three traditional universities, Nifu Polytechnics. They say over 100 universities, school will be a Kobe. And free SHS are the common crisis and one of the negatives. You produce some quite brave, but commensurate job opportunities in your home. You may want to dominate the new opportunity. Now say, oh, my, what they ba a burn 1 hour be facilitate. I need a bridge, like I say, agency, what the choir, I need a fault. Who just so full be so, and I do my crowd when you be. Now, who got on that opportunity, oh, my, because I can't say, same way, or some prayer from sister station. And this is also going to be that. I want me to be chairman, BNI. Say, I don't know how I can say it's an opportunity. But it was a general comment I made. Say, MPP breast, ABC, and this breast. So, I'm saying, I'm host to cry, saying, say, super surgeon, I'm saying, I'm a foreign scholarship cry, I'm a buy, I'm a tissue, be able to be 100,000 with the coverage. And when I didn't blame anybody, I didn't blame any agency. Ababa, why I say, friend, you be Trisa, and then, I was in Jubilee House. Oh, no? And I influence the boss using a letterhead. That's not President Mahama of Kenya. President Mahama won't waste his time on this matter. So I have the instructions of the president to refer you to the BNI for investigation. Some of can say a ton protocol into your mind. I'm over Chemiko too. I'm requiring me, Jinami Papasek bed the home war, Tech Hospital. Me ba hana, I'm more distracting me, I'm required, and I reach another panel. I'm having time to see an American you. Because mistake na take hospital for year you know na mi jina ho a me mi meet am ne ko poku are na ese ko be papa ni say jina doctors na fena ma na me take hospital for kensi it won us add distraction you know what it has cost me so me wa yin na yin visa say me dey be ko so
0: dey be ko so
3: minister say obi age 600,000
0: nipa na ba 11,000
3: 611,000 nipa na ba abe kan say yeah ontri as eska no enti e dey yin na so na ma Mr. President, Emma, Sports National Sports Authority boss, step aside. They say, I blame game. We blame we so ye be, we so ye be. Yeah, yeah, time, maybe by an president, my money, the
0: position.
3: FPC from any official investigative bodies. No. Now, imagine, sir, oh, my, and can your old friend is an issue. And MPP time, they see, as a Sankar Rumacha, go boo and free. Eh, Kwacheche and Krofa Humache. So mumra no mama answer $611,000 into one tea. And a minister abetna TV so say nipa na waji sika no on person obetu sika no throwing his hands in despair as if say anya on as state agency has CEOs and ministers and ya on twere petition ya koma yoko BNI any other state agency me investigating crofo. Into wo agency National Sports Authority

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2: 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Yeah, tough.
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4: Kemia, every bra would me call thanks to you computer clinic by you know. 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
2: 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OTD is on right about now. 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

Our weekend is over. We are back at work. And the air, Jordan. October 12th, 2026. 106.3 FM, Sunye. 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

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Air daffo from. And the pa a war this week. 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

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Womo any abwa for so my son of pain. Mammy the words of motivation in the prayer world. We king and coupon me and cash out. That's your say. 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

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Oh yes. Congratulations in koma mwina. And go for come say. 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Usha said ya lawyer for a fibia chese. 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Just I said, what fair ride? 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We are not quite confident. That baby is slow, but it's not the car. Not the law, not quite. Mamina, me HR, I say, and congratulations, Kesia, Enko, Enfamano. Congratulations, Enko Enfama, me HR. What's it there? Congratulations. OPD. 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Congratulations. 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

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Now, sir, and can be a mamma. I'm what Timmy can't pay Miss Lemo. And Yenny Nana said, Dow, better fried rice and now chocolate taco more by Debbie. My and Yoma who grow this year in home and we hear. I don't see Duffy's in Yoma no a be name. Duffy's healthy glow shower gel. We know a boy or body jarry, bema di jarry. Now di jarry so it gives you organic skin. Kenya di be bleach you nipedian. 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We di jarry so no. E ma wo di no eye fe. E ma wo di no so eye moton. Na enye no ko ye wo Duffy's acting cleanser ho a e clear pimple. Na fe so abomoden so improve eye skin tissues so kama so e di amawo. 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You been easily gone AH Hotel, Sanson Kumasi Pogas Furniture Tech Junction. 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
0: Endpoints from your party clean, I said, I can say, be and call Fama at Beve Taifa. 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

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saying 10 cities say and 20 cities debut when then say the new and your man born yet in the first no Jose Jose Ovi ah tawo sit out back one omoje 10 80 cities is not true laundry 80 cities Jeremy laundry crow Every. Adults want a 20 CDs. Adults want a 20 CDs. I'm basing it fine. Well, who grab, who recognize, say, ah, meta wo da da ipa, say, eno ni. Oh, 20 CDs. Okay. 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powder or more NSO masne you could be more end point to me party clinic Dr. Edubuatin the founder and you can say yara what him in Ken yara see prostate mu how ni nyina no check the amount kidney mu how no check the amount fertility issues na especially a man no check amam wenu e ye free uba na ukra wo card say ba no e ye prostate and say kidney and say fertility issues no check amam free uba say uni card or end point there na ukita 70 Ghana cedis we are how be no asore ko ati ase problem o ho na wan kaso wasese amam what me trying responsibly yeah man burning sensations wo ha so adie mna nsa 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

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Nay, menstrual disorder, house, anemia, a tuas, you know. I'm fancy, ho. What malaria? I don't crow war. What malaria? I share one name, Busia Fosso, on Sanka Agbeve Piva. 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Wayari Safia, ya dear Ebeko, Agbeve Typhon. Pains are hood wall, loss of appetite, weak joint are hood wall. We are more drowning Nano, Agbeve Typhon, betuning as a Kama, Eddie Amount. 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

0: by you and why your friend has to an one and cast away busy for once what TSC highway no so. 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
1: Kwame!
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1: No more.
0: Ma, I like in trouble.
1: Hello.
2: The lucky is a bear gone, yes, is in a bumbling. 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O buy one or low, Transstar 712 hash key. 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
3: Share the link.
4: Join the community now.
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3: I want to know what the first thing is.
4: Obiara being 100,000 Ghana cedis.
3: It count 1 billion.
4: I want to know about the community number 2.
3: As a quack up number 10 now.
4: Obiara being 5,000 Ghana cedis.
3: It is start there too. What's the cash this year?
4: What for it?
3: What's the cash?
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3: Star 716 hard.
4: Anya.
3: Star 716 hard.
4: So press option 1. 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

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I'm Yankasano Portwo. 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

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A 30,000 Dowenya. A 20,000 Afienya. Jerusalem Side B. A 40,000. And Afienya Wababi Ohio Friend of Panaku. And also a 30,000. Baoleshi. Dodowa. And also a 50,000. Sansu and your water 25,000 Ghana cities. Sansu near Wakasua. And also the 30,000. Pacho Betmia was happy. Woolit Properties. Your number is 0244-756984. 0244-756984. 982.

any Jerry Justice, and I can't boom in Ukase. What you say, I can't nano kitwebi. I can't get ticket, ticket, ticket, ticket, ticket, ticket. By 11 days. So starting from 23rd to 29th November 2026.

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Ningnan Wakabom 20,000 Ghana cedis. The patrol book slot right now. 90 minute and call. Number near 0592 905 0592 1472 905. Let's ask you to fear quite so. 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Our man can send you media, oh dear. 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And also, or the walk home. 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Prophetess blessing at Transit.

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0: What is on Tom Manos about we may be? Or may be Pies and say, Copems or mobile nephew in Pubino, Naso Radiadum, Yedia and Sani Edia Fatenti, Omo say, Womu yourself, Fidian, no material to Tuanamoa, Sabra Mikaso Mosakabi.
1: When we came, there was not a single gadget in this country that could detect the narcotics. I had been a meeting with Netherlands, and when we came,
2: so
1: I
2: how
1: had
2: were
1: to,
2: we checking?
1: Yes, yeah, so they use their fiscal, so they use their fiscal eye. So when the thing is going through normal scan, you suspect something, then you say, okay, let me do physical, and you can imagine 5,000 containers going. They had only just about, 5 or 6 vehicles, narcotics control. Immediately, as we speak, within this year, I think about the first quarter, we gave about 25 more vehicles. Like I said, we are doubling their number. And in between, when this thing happened, we realized that numbers were also challenged. So, stopped working in silos, pulled together. I've instructed the police, the immigration, the fire, the prisons, all to second officers, intelligence officers, to support narcotics. What this, their recruits are going through training. We are also using the canine dogs of the police, the canine dogs of the military, to augment what they call narcotics control commission canine dogs are doing.
3: Okay.
1: And now, with the help of the Netherlands, like I said, they managed to get us 2 intrusive scanners, one for the human and then one for the bag, which we have installed at the airport since I think last week.
0: Any you could hear your software reference me a manual one sense of woman will allow you to come over. And artists who watch him say, CDN, CDN, a good day, a bitch, it will be a wide result in Dubonene bar. And once I hear you say, Kwa, and once I want any pay, as soon as I ask what been saying, yeah, I pay, I could say to put you about when you're going to say, Pompey, yes, as what in Dubonenam. Yeah, you say, Kwa, and then run where they said, yes, ne fatai woman, Mokia.
4: Ani abushia safen wadi ya wafidia testi ya anga sakasi yeboni ya dom 106.3 FM uwa sante manjema eshiro 104.5 yenye asempa 94.7 FM yenye afile stations awuru waka ni ya kabumua yadika siyeboi ebre 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
2: We tried to do some reading around it and some research on it and realized that the biggest ever taken in the world initially was in Brazil around 1.9 kilograms. And then recently Sri Lanka removed another one around 3.1 kg. But in Africa, we've gone through all the documented literature. We've not found any stone bigger than this one. In fact, the initial weight before it got desiccated was around 0.98 kg. Today, it weighs around 0.88 kg. And as of today, even after the desiccation, it's still the biggest ever taken out in Africa. And people have actually recorded far less, 250 grams and all that. Ours, even after the desiccation, around 880 grams. So we felt it is something that people must know.
4: What a doctor? Was it just a near swarm we a Brazil menu, near baby bremu has a dia? Wamudi, never saw moment nipper who now ya dear no so would the ubono. Wamuyi muba, maybe a singer and we say, ya dear be say ya were hornomo. Wamu, if you do so piano, ya, why would do it to me bamuno? A be a hornomo aquaku, a banket and ketes are bladder stones, you know, a yanket and ketty a be on momuja ya, but Johnson, Monsieur, now Johnson, and echo. Nemum sa nkonne koye katakasa we di ndia na di operation
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3: 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Secondly, you know, since the main crusader of this visa scandal, so-called visa scandal, now there is no scandal, no. The main crusader, it is, he's now changing his mouth. Because first of all, okay, I say, NSFO, only the four names ever ministry for us to reintroduce them again. And then the ministry expanded the list to 92. In another interview, Okoye Okosisa, Mr. Esefua Kase, Ministry for Year, expanded the list to 98 to the embassy. Just mix it up again, like the way he has successfully convinced Ghanaians, successfully confused Ghanaians, and even successfully deceived journalists on live TV, on live radio. And everybody is believing him. He's not changing his mouth, say, the ministry, per their press conference, now understand that all we did was to facilitate 90 people.
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3: 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So the original plan is it was first of all no any like press conference, okay, a expose and engagement to set the record straight. Now, Ushemwa, the only person that was really involved that was sitting in meetings, not otro minutes, not otro coordinating all the embassies, no AMA at the end of the day. So communication, no. The Minister of Government Communication, Omangazangasa, Onemi Boss, Omudin Komo say, if the guy has the facts and the way Honorable Vicente Sefua is misleading the public, you know, if we don't expect Minister to really come down to that level to be doing banter with him.
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0: 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That's a Yahoo Bia, Enya, when you make us Enya normala. Now it's me, Ashe, quiet, the first one. You ever saw, I'm not quiet. You ever see a very impensive person, one has said, Enya Shea, and I say, beautiful for you, as I said, yet twice so, and you could be beautiful for me, I yet. Last.
1: Ebra sebe jeni odo manfo yo weti we isa no onimonyamfo abna sasare ene busua wate ne no
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3: senya sema ye nya ya na nka minim se Adrum FM fo omo we ahobrase sada na ye ba se ni Adrum FM G ye no yani visa ada no be pemu ne mi yi mi radio free hoda mi yi mi tv free hoda.
4: Jumbria for you to pray by Ebenezer Belkodia, where they have was here live with Papio Ice. Savi Jabos for one American more team or Edia Free. Samson away say a friend in Waku. In Waku, so the Nedia Abba was a Wutia Free Rich One. Dia so 96.3. And I abuse the way so they are one of so they are about a Brock Kui. Aquaba now question, oh, compare baby Bomojaka Crab and Edia Cra. Samson away say a friend Abigail, one of so they are one of so Edia about a Dream Strong Plumbing Fitness. Kaswa Aquilu, a one what you free ever zero in a minute. Now MTF was menka who say Edia who airport show and an important moon and I say Edia who are down so much show and an important moon Edia who how be easy me a bay who person suit me a bill and I say who cardinal how about home and I say mumu and who be been a person who are but my the answer because airport show something not down so much show okay oh my papa home between a boy when you have been out to clean key about crew me a bia Franco Trading Enterprise electrical price for papa when I'll be your Edia free sounds on a thank you computer clinic. And who and our qua, yeah, Arena Mudronia, the Arena Tornadia, and we get me if you care to go to Pist, a possible papa, Pavon, Madaho, DBS, Kalalan Plaza, and Chancy, perform what as you have 20 years warranty, one of the form, so go to Bam, and then a woman, what they are bought, post more post, what you bring, what drink, and say, who go to Jenna, the Betty Chi, now woman, what they are bought, woman, so you move my Jay, present in Bombadia squad, work ready the quack. Obidum ye edu ku mi mene.
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4: 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I see you already did. 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Na, two, I mean, another who did it. One day, Nana de Urukum, and you will see Kenya. I don't care what they move for you now that we ready to for you.
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0: Wow. That's so much. This is what real man does. If you continue like this, maybe love wouldn't be painful anymore.
1: I never stopped loving you.
0: They teach digital skills and can even earn money from it.
1: Oh.
0: Yes.
1: Interesting.
0: I'm sure. Yeah. DebrichUniversity.com. Look, I know you've been going through a lot. And I think at this point, you need to give it a try.
1: Yeah, I'll try it.
0: You still have your certificates, but you don't have any job. I think this is the best job opportunity for you.
1: Thank you very much.
0: Don't forget to try it, okay? Yeah.
1: What's the name again?
0: DebrichUniversity.com. Don't forget.
1: Okay. Thank you.

0: tell me, what's that to come thing?
1: Why?
0: You people were there talking and I was just here, like, I don't matter.
1: Well, I didn't even know you were here. Elizabeth showed it to me. She knows I'm struggling and she just wants to help. I believe when I start, things will change for us. Why does it feel like you hate your own friend? It's like you envy her. Why?
0: What else do you want me to say again? I'm tired of all this, Walker.

remarkable years God has been good. A crown for more years here for Nenyinara. On the 24th of October, no, Nenyinara, ko breaking yoke, they are celebrating your 18th anniversary. At 8 a.m. to 4 p.m. Mama Zimbi Foundation, Breaking Yoke Ministry International, in collaboration with New Crystal Hospital, presents the 18 years celebration. Dano, you have a free hair screening and have a breast screening. And you're free. You will have insurance. PSC Esther Eba, Jayana Eba, Copyrunner Eba, Minister Alice Eba, Breaking Yoke Band Eba, Boye Nyom, First Lady, U.S. Onosoba, Ubedidi, Ubediasa, Nyamisem Kaho, Ebutso Kaho, Ekwanshe Samusu Ekaho, Achadiano, Eya Bubruja. Get who to say Eya free, that 24th October, dear, 8 a.m. to 4 p.m. Eba Breaking Yoke Ministry International, Eya surprises and kwa. Yapwafuni, Bell Beverages, GTP, Indomie Testy Tom, Last Hour Catering Services, Game Park, Minata Cocoa Boutique, Zam Ice, Cosmo, Mini Mia Chomo, Kellogg's, Digital, JRA Cosmetics, Lush Hair, XSL 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
0: Bryce Senior High School Ankran Credit na yes sir free SHS as an Ankran Credit School Bianca on NCC. 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
2: I said God will change your story. Your test is going to change your testimony. God is refining you, preparing you, adoring you, cutting off the excess.
3: Thank you, Jesus. 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
1: 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Your test is going to change to testimony. God is refining you, preparing you, adoring you, cutting off the excess.
0: God will change your story.
1: I said God will change your story. 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Your test is going to change your testimony.
0: God is refining you, preparing you, adoring you, cutting off the excess. God will change your story.
1: 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Your test is going to change your testimony.
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Is gonna make your way straight. I tell you, you will make things perfect in his own time. Fache wadrimu se. Adie nyine mu. He will make all things work together for your good. Tinano in the book of Romans, Ekain. I will Romans chapter 8, verse number 28. The Bible says, and we know that in all things, God works for our good of those who love him. Do you love him? We don't know. And you want to fafa some in America. Odo Yesu wa kumemo. Any answer you be ba. Empeja bi ba, asumdwe bi ba, odo bi ba, akwenye bi ba, ayarese bi ba. My God.

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He works in mysterious ways. 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The core idea that God's wisdom, God's plans and actions go far beyond human logic and human understanding. Parabia and Sohena Atuyeno Amaniena Atuyeno Euradinya Nkupon di Bribi Eyi Bribi di Efriho Onipa na osu wano unkasa biyumno Onipa na osu wani uni nkomo biyumno Eya na yini yi mwa. 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A time is coming. 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U be sifie. 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Until say you are being sacked from your job, you can never become an entrepreneur. The year we did not in Diana Okosuya and Yansana acquire no knowledge now acquire no. A Radima Unyan Tetia Sani a Bayah.

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Are you on the verge of dying? Let our God intervene for you wherever you may find yourself. The other day the Bible said in Isaiah chapter 53 verse number 5. By the stripes of Christ Jesus, we declare that we are healed. 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

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Here you are, yeah. 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

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He is with you. 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He is with you. Wherever you are sick, the healer is about to touch you. My redeemer is about to redeem you. My deliverer is about to deliver you. He is our God. He is our God. He is our God. He is touching somebody this afternoon. He is touching you right now. At this moment, my God is touching you. He is touching you. He is touching you. He is touching you. I'm running in a circle. What they call be a new year pray. What yesterday, what yesterday.

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The other two of you know, Radin and Kupo be brought him. Court case, you know, and Radin be brought him. Police case, you know, and Radin be brought him. Case now, Kupim Wahifiano, and Radin be blow, and be brought him. Case now, your flower and penny for him, and Radin and Kupo be brought him, or be brought him, or be brought him, or be brought him, or cranny bim blow and his shag with the muscle, or cranny bim. 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Or ton shrinso, a de Gusso. Or ton shrinso, a de Gusso. Receive it right now. Receive it right now. Receive it right now. Receive it right now. Receive it right now. Right now, in the mighty name of Jesus Christ.

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Delete and rewrite it. Delete and rewrite our story, Lord. Delete and rewrite our story, Lord. 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Hekaba yadadaba. 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Hekaba. Delete it right now, Lord. Delete and rewrite it. Delete and rewrite it.

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We pray that, Lord, you will delete it and rewrite our story. Delete it and rewrite our story. Delete it and rewrite our story. Any portal that has been opened.

Portal of infirmity, portal of sickness, portal of disease, portal of setback. My God, delete it and rewrite our story. Delete it and rewrite our story in the name of Jesus Christ. Delete it, oh Lord. Delete it with your blood. Delete it with your name, the name that is above any other name. At any time, any day, we make mention of this great name. 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

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Oh my God. 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Oh my God. 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

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Dear Pane, yes, sir. We all bear my wife for no water, uniform for one whom you know me and sir. Near Pamo Masku fees near you, a dear friend, Jumemo. 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Now for you, Emu, or you didn't follow your she. The piano would Timisu. I shall be swimming for the past 5 years. 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I shall you didn't know my for the past 15 years. I shall you didn't know my for the past 20 years. Yes, tell. What you must say 1 year, we didn't me and you know. Why you boy boy? And a brazier now see with you. The poor man was a fufono dear siso. Dear worker. Saka wood dear worker, puno dear need dear bema one can ya she. I bet you fear what did you hear, no? Wakacho sebe iye inchense neho. Yadane oba. Enye say na upe wa brabo. Ni apamo ma school fees. Na umabe kacho se daddy. Can't you pay our school fees? Won't you pay our school fees? Ne enye se si kani bi daho. Ena won't me yin kutu ya school fees. Na school fees ni bi neni ho. 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I speak to you right now, and I pray for you right now. May my God intervene. May my God intervene. May Yeshua intervene. May Jesus Christ of Nazareth intervene. May he intervene. May he intervene. And delete your story. To rewrite your story right now. 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May God intervene and rewrite your story. 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

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I speak to your body. I speak to your spirit. In the name of Jesus Christ, may our God intervene and delete your story, to rewrite your story in the mighty name of Jesus Christ. My God. You see how we're the other co. 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When you send cry your best, say no. The piano when you miscarriage. The piano when you miscarriage. And the doubt when you say, when now you say, and you be a worse when you miscarriage. I am here to announce to you, woman of God. I am to announce to you, woman of God. God will delete your past and rewrite your story in the mighty name of Jesus Christ. Akwa so ibe bia me ahye onkom so obetu kwan abrochire dia obekọ ukọ bia so ni abanso ukọ

0: May God delete your story and rewrite your story in the name of Jesus Christ. 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
1: There be a situation a woman who put me cry to me say, "Mama, I'm fine, sir. Baby, I'm a duno. Many 60 years, many 50 years. A best friend I'm meeting me in say, a best friend meeting me a woba. Many 30 years, my wife for 30 years. A best friend meeting me in say, a best friend meeting me a woba. Many a baby no cry meeting me a wo. Many a ketesia meeting me a wo. I am here to announce to you, sir." 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
1: Radishao. Until the new material. Omo akumaso ebisadie emremo. 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Na base mu odua edi Israel fwenim. Mamo fa the Red Sea no. E da so ye juma. 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Abranti ebi ana honboni asenema. E shia Yesu Christo no. A honboni timi recognize se wei. Eye uradinya nkupomba. And just say it. And say it. A dear Radina Cooper Bayo, no. You will be able to command the demons, the powers in the darkness, to move away from your family for your sake. Winty. I want you to know about you, and you're normal. Send your bayer, who been your tema, and you're my one that want you to say, Rade lift you up. A comma, a dono, a comma, do for a reason. Send a bayer, who been your team, Kabidiamo, be a comma deno, Narade Pajawa, one money be bloody. Tuna, you're two of you, you know, and you're two of you for a reason, because in the mind of God, no, where you feel rap. And there, Rade Bamasa, same way, so fear no, and so that. I'm a profile ground fear quano. Now, because I'm not inside Metrasse, Copim say in Sunday Betty. Say, I'm 12 years, Satima won't be in ya. When you're the Quentia Uniana Masoria Tiano, when you're the Quentia Busiana Soria Tiano, when you're Busiana Kania, when you're Busiana Kania, arise and shine, arise and shine, arise and shine, arise and shine, arise and shine, arise and shine, arise and shine. Rise and shine. And death. Any penny in Aqua Bochia, no Makodi. Uncle Aqua Bochia, our class, I would to cry no. And you makura win your bean wet. Sikakuran to me, Tobutum. Anytime be a bayer, you may bet you can be an alma mayari. Anytime I bring your dress, you come about and send penny a frost, and you'll be yare. And now, what fast be yare? Who were near a ye ye? And Tiaqua said there was a portal be a ye beard, your mosica. So, the Osica, you're a drunk one now, the beto. Ah, we yes to demo and done it. We yes to demo and done it. We yes to demo and done it. And done it. And done it. How sick and third, Ruate. I declare over your life, say, Eradin Yankupon Yao, kingdom financier. You'll be a kingdom financier. Who's Rebiamuda? Adane? One at this city, Begu Ajumamu. One at the concussion, Begu Ajumamu. One at Quajin, no, Dufania, dear, our bosom so. Send your bayer with Jumani Beguno. Oma Juma Begu. I'm what quite one more musica did. Oma Juma Begu. Onipa be a what you are barbos for. So I bet you are fooling some. I bet you are fooling some. I am telling you. But that is a say. We yes to demo. But that is. We've been telling Kessa. I'm telling you. Yes to demo. My God. Delete and rewrite. 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Yeah, me and Fawn say, Tumi nyinera ani asafo urade ogyina wonchan wonpa no so hospital ho ogyina ho kunya hu no media ma hu no na nsanyu nyunu nyunu no na wuso de atoso sa washasie efili coldness bi ho sa asa nyunyuru bi ashasie eba oni padua ho asa awosie bi ashasie etigu ho obi nso de ashese ashese infifire yesu aba wonchan aya asafo urade no aba wonchan. 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

0: branch and I'm the Banosi. Now me sorry, I'm a branch, Jerry Justice, Papa Bills, African, Scott, anyone that can you not kaboom. Now me do fear kwa sweat to me the shiao, baby I will be a. My name is Prophet Nana Yausafo. If you draw that copy fiada, yeah, you shiao asempa FM. I draw that to fiada. Asempa FM 9:30 to 12. Jad dem tu tu tu tu tu tu. That's what I'm hearing. Na area prayer sabe shia wa dom 106.3 FM. Me executive producer, the friend Ora ni mnyam for Bema wa for Paul of our time, Mr. Titi. Oye too much. Be a catch him, say a branch, and when Yeska Bruta Titi, that's when Yeska Bruta with the Yesu Christo Mojani team, so say pine. Uyo Nyamio Ayanda Rava Shahande Rebeka Uyo Nyamia, what they say on Satrada on Satrada. I mean, for Kwenya, we na menchia, I am a precious father. Mr. Francis Smith. We are too much. Daddy, you want to say, Mr. Francis Smith. Mr. Francis Kofi Smith. We are guy too much. Daddy, eradisha, ukupiemu ewo. I mean, ukupiemu ewo, am I here? So, uni mama here.
1: Am I here?
0: Only more.
1: Matidi, Matidi, called about Matidi.
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0: Adenta, Equineso, and Albefa. Na, Ohe, am I here? Nina, Landlords Association, Ewo, on the chairman.
1: Okay.
0: Aha. Bossu, or your bossu. Eddie, on the Hoka for Mama Rose, Radin Shamo. Na eradi yesu ntine ni mo enchiremo Mrs. Smith papa bi eradi nshiremo papa apa. I love you both from the bottom of my heart. Good afternoon to you, Dr. Redu. Hey, my brother Dr. Redu. I feel you too much. Ina po na ye de ne beto to home. Osun no change.

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0: years e be ko hun ye season agbomli ke gbe strap e hun o ba tun oke yi o lack in trouble o ba won lo Star 712 hash key ni ogbe the lack year season 4 he
1: 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Ani, what's in here, pa? 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

remarkable years, God has been good. E kramfomo wiasia fanenye nara. On the 24th of October, no, ye nina ye ko breaking yuk. Ye ko celebrate ye 18th anniversary. E ye 8 a.m. to 4 p.m. Mama Zimbi Foundation, Breaking Yuk Ministry International, in collaboration with New Crystal Hospital, presents the 18 years celebration. 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
2: 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Oh, MTN so says, see ya. 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
11: 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Kahun is Eye Free, the 24th October, dear, 8 a.m. to 4 p.m. Emo Breaking Your Ministry International, Eye Surprises and Kwa. 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Mama Zimi Foundation 18 Celebration Idea, and your crown in idea, menu home free every day, 24th October, 8 a.m. to 4 p.m. A breaking yolk, a energy and crown. 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
13: and san en fie bebre ni
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0: 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When is super two pity?
14: Prince Magwell is that's a can hubium. Where do you do Kimukra? And can you see a munuchine? Yet if a 17,000 Ghana cities, a brabaji assassin was shyest. Right after the Asuchari barrier, the pay, a honey baby assassin. Now just 17,000 Ghana cities here and so on. 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I have 15 bags. Wait me at your share project, Nasi. Womra would you only 17,000 Ghana cities. I'm a Prince Magwell estate. For number seen a friend. Near for Quasas and so can never shas on the bad payment. Let me a Danny if you are over team after Prince Magwell Estate for 055-00-70-410 and 059-47-95-096 and 059-290-8955. You know, so yeah, our Ashaiman, Lebanon, Police Junction, our penny. 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
1: Of the Incaibo Kesiabiaba. 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

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Yedru so eye ofie kwan so. For today, Monday, the 12th of October, 2026. Na eno tina so a kopium se ebe bo 6. Nene na de edro etwa so eba no eye kase bo. De coach you cop the man near the bell. And some na ya ne dosso. Name of the winya na edit you know. They are so on in them come a come near their bell. And ultimate in cost on die our dum 106.3 FM. Now Sunday Beko and Mukrano. Men fast like a sea. Yes, men now I say. Na men se radisha ma. Se eradi men si wiye sa na wotwi mu. This week the audience si wani su bia no nyame ma ndru ho. 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

say nyan register you. David, right? Aha. Kai Goliath for SM Kyle. It's your nota. Also, there a problem near Chikra. Yes, most importantly, you. Oh, yes, I'm talking about you. Oh, now, yeah.

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So it goes out to you for making moves, chasing dreams, handling business like champions. 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

November. All you need to do is to pay 20,000 cedis. It covers your visa, your flight ticket or hotel accommodation, transportation within Dubai, free entry to all the tourist sites. Now, you're quite a must run their papa be pa heavy. I want to church of Ziga, Edium Guma, Yam Bibia, their mom. It's your train, you know more. Brandon Besson from the 23rd to the 29th of November 2026. They're called GNU Dubai. Now, Debbie, I am a come and it was to say one lucky listener of Ophir Quasso. Nitibe ye ye ama ono. Obeti mi enya all expense paid trip to Dubai this November. Ono oni ebe could be free Ubuntu. Among 48 to 20,000 in the on the whole. Obushi do cry. And then you have started competition. Baby, I'm not to be said, questions around Adum FM. Hey, yeah. What do you say? Now you have showed you over to me, I'm born home or day. And every week, you have showed you over champion. Now for the final week, you know. Champion, champion, phone now for the various weeks. Now, Baby, show me a studio. Yeah, they are bunny. You be winning straight to Dubai. A bear day. So starting today, get ready. Be your phone lines, no? Questions are simple, simple, simple, simple, simple, simple, simple, simple, simple, simple, simple, simple, simple. But I want to know, Osha, what do you say? Dubai, when you be a Bakoba, just say, oh no. I got the question, you bet me a hand, Sambia. As I tell 20,000 per connection, so I'm free. Now, no, you call. Because you are quite most wanted there. Ah, and you're there. Man, be friend over the weekend. No, see, Jerry. I am now, yeah, I do make for you now. Can't do it to me. Come up. And I say, I know you're there. I'm crying, Rafi. So, we'll see, only by there, a bread to one way, Dibina. Oh, brand new, to a new car. And I'm saying, open it. And no credit, I'm back up there. Gun of way to two near my shadow. When they say, Obinia, I do work with your soul. Ode nesti omo kofo fra na menye omo ako. Hey, do you know what happened next year? Oshis 20,000 no oku idia tuya kwa jide ni kakran. I ain't that jine. Shia, baya bro, for omo ntisa ho. On one year jume na no make savings kakran on the side. The time osu ase so oku liwa, upa akaso be tuya nika 3 times. Onye, on, the liwa asu no beko. Iti abasa omo se gana fona on world bro chino. Oh no, they are known as any loose who's are. Oh, Charlie, everyone can crack. Oh, okay, I'll stay. Oh, wow. Can any bet you your job the whole year? Uncle vacation, they are there. But you're running, oh, wow. Time was when I saw a call leave. Oh, wow. Put your answer, you are going to leave. Kaka wa bwa bwa nwa tuwa tamse ya nwa nitia bom. Bebi yo konwa ni mwa. 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Wenya sa experience nwa de ya kana bra bwa. 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Aye de, ye, ye. Obisi ya. Because me kai se last year, abra ya konwa. Uni mse, it was 19,000. Yes, last year was 19,000, and this year 20,000. So who knows? Who they are? Who to share that next year? Who do they miss? They are Trump who goes away. A 2 person in your code Dubai, Libya. The number to call is 059-147-2905. 059-147-2905. Oh, fresh our number now. Naya kasa, all you need is 20,000 cedis. It covers everything. Naya nwa kwa ko PM Ewo Dubai. This November, shenzu date near 23rd to 29th November 2026. And DJ DHA, Kemube. 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

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Do a panel there. No one phrase 051. There be a car 6. Patrol paper. Truffle fraud. 0561. 088663. Afe 0561. 088666. That's all. Afe bra. YouTube no so bra. YouTube no so says here. Na yen hwe video kits web. It's a very short video. Video no do 10 seconds. A short video. Kitori but eh hu kakra. Eh hu pa. Now from the award winning company. Metre Kasapreku PLC. Onu ya Ghana ankwa o Africa wa gini din bruta o bwaduma. Onu wa kofo Puma Cola de aba. 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Puma Cola, I say a whole new vibe. FDA, I said ready nkra tu mu hwemu na wagia tum se eje. Now by Kankesi Oba spaghetti. About your mutual video kit to a mummy. Just under 10 seconds. Let me say 8 seconds green. A short video would be cool try to me say or to ten and ultra video nanny idea there na questions big a crown one piece me bisa. But wrong for video into swamps here. Questions ka crabbing and pissing bisa or video questions bear me and sebi. Minim substance require. A sharp brand here, so we say, Obina, at one corner, na, o video there. So a short video, say, a brand here, be share camera num. Them so share na na the old video no, o try so sharp. Inti na video near short side. Ni ne ni video ne ni esi. 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Oh, I agree with you. But we a smoked one. Smoked fish. 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Oh, it is a to me to know the two coins are near there. Ya honey come and say, oh, tell it, Nichi. 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Middle minimum, sana, and one of nature, TNT, oh, what is it? 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Nan say ya man fo aye wa de se na yare bebrebe ni ade enti bi pa ne kura bente me de minim e pa cho bra YouTube no so wo de wo hwe video na se wo ho adwenkyre bi ana e

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polish ho. When you say a fish polish, we want to know if we are safe. Let us know. Obisu de aba or say any harmful. Eti a foam. And what they are bought oil mu at the farm. Eti the bio foam now or they are bought oil mu oil crobbing. No ma oil dear papa na say. Oil as you are bebo swimming as or the etching. I mean, just say, but why? I didn't necessarily or polish on was that saying. Yet, you order that day, nay, Mimi say, Mimi, may a bear man so no, not kitchen, dear. I'm off from Poma, why are dear pa? Because Mimi say, a nay, a dajina mini, intia. 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Or the boy you know the good so a good janus na an won. Ubeko among for jina won when you tia pa but and the boy yeah no or the gusu. Oh, and think a good jaswa yeho and or the oil ye fanwa. E bi abeka se e di nehonoma you know. But we de yahwe we are a good basket mu. And na o yea. Na the amount for kase e ye foam. And what their boy move from we. Not their fan one, not their two basket from G. Or polish who we are, not their two. Hey. Yeah, it looks nice. It looks nice. It's not your prepare home. Some of me and training. It's not me, they may say, minim. Because we know FDA 4 baby Sammy say, a den and I make us only found a minim substance. More and more shen, I'm a 7 5 inch, more and more cassa, a foam, and cooking oil, but me dear. Mi hu ade ne sa wa brandi ne sem e na mi nim ade ko de bomu no because ma hu se
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That one I don't also know. Ba mo me hwɛ ne ma bi ani bie bebrebe ne bana no na sansan e cause problems e de man de ne yare bebre ade bi wa ye nim se e bia sa de ne kra no e betimi akwa akofa problem de abren nti mo me hwɛ ne 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because foam na nkasa kra and oil no because foam for the young men for you me it na me say me minim whether it is because I didn't sharp branch in same kra me me huni foam sa o e ya tie for next year. But me, I know they see I'm as foam like that. Oh, mule, for me, I'm very hungry. But they meet me, I can. I had you. The first time my Oba spaghetti. I'm on a videos of our time. I'm on a day a bread. It will no fair fraud or for no mushy musa. Not just say, I am fine. Na modi dibia na chese mami na mwape mbwe biya tina woko how biye ni echi uba spaghetti e ya vila wobe biya ne bwonsu nye den kwa tifefra dofon ma ina enga dana make you chop chop small small ni adia 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Wingham or no NAA General Superintendent Dema Assemblies of God Ghana and Congress guest of honor no special guest of honor His Excellency John Dramani Mahama President of the Republic of Ghana and unti etunsa from Manfu na na dey hwa and say pastors and church leaders no say mutimi register for the day conference on www.2026agworldcongress.org. Now we are delighted to inform you say your day conference no will now be held at the Grand Arena at the Accra International Conference Center. Same unforgettable experience now in a more secure setting. You know what I'm saying? So same date, that's the 14th to the 16th of October 2026. And then same time, 9 a.m. to 5:30 p.m. And evening rallies, no dear, she say no a free na no be baso at the Accra Sports Stadium from 7 p.m. to 9:30 p.m. May ne she shim to buy men or mouse on kwa to become on mumra. Na yenka jani mumu wano mosa nation to say NDA free commissioned so one mandate every nation uya and chichumbia kwechi fasan and kabu yungu abiti miya phrase 0257-227-750 na yetimi edi and also eho and komo like I was saying earlier aya men postponi eye o chilling and our enjoyment sa kwenye ane bane ese o enjoy life wa abusu ya enjoy. Na ewia si enya de a oba betra se 1000 years you what is e brand new more dozen is ade e chin ade se see you see say 2026 they go end next month no November be that too followed by December then we are done you know what I'm saying actually like joke the year they close now be that oh and you know bibia now to share that sir aha toboase e brand new crowd e see afeba it means that for time also reduce one they reduce you know. First 9 10 years, we are not already 20. When you bounce wise, once they say, I can't claim no 60 years. Retirement. Today, of course, one of the posts will enjoy me, to ideal milk. Banon kese. Ne shiegu koko numu. Shiegu oat numu. Fruit salad beer. 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Soak is naya. 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
Moka kakrey, watch a chon san, chichon, I demo konko bako, u perso de bosom in a consumer day. A fresh fridge mo timuko yana, o shugu, spoonswana, o yare se asaya. Because on what timus are the natural fridge in mammy, a dear pa na oje. Dabi, I demo ko baby, make us a ya, buffet choices ya, tobacco, betuano. 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create too much. And I watch your tune. Say, hey, yeah, pa, pa, pa, pa, pa, pa, pa, pa, pa, pa. Yeah. Good. EcoBank Junior Saver Account, no, so no, you ain't come for mom. And they say, Ben, now, Banner Dutch, and Bayer Fair. Ah, just imagine, Sabo Frey, would be 18 years now, or will see hundreds of thousands a good account. Over here, obetimi an navigate wa brabu mu aka kama. Basa wo de jump pempen so akwanim. Wo de compare ni PS now to me say okokwa he's far gone. Ehu nya pa. Enu ti a little first deposit no one make regular deposit kakra towards your child's future. Utimi kwa set up a standing order. Se be ma savings no aye regular habit without having to remember all the time. We so they may then say, obey enjoy competitive interest rate with no monthly maintenance fee. It was EcoBank Junior Saver Account. So, they no boy multi me make the most of every CD you save. They banner, sir. Obana be Canada, church, no. Not trust who you supporter. You have been able to share the beer. You better be ready to say, yes, we can. Let's do this. You know what I'm saying? So open an EcoBank Junior Saver account. Or say little savings today, big dreams tomorrow. EcoBank, the Pan African Bank. Na ye koba nyina no. Na no adana me shoulder, me left shoulder yi. Enya problem kakra. Driving kra na che say I dey meeting fan driving. So I had to get it checked near there. Obi a me a minim say me inside me ya. Na ma catch boys say me inside me ya na. A people go be a boy sitting me di. Ah, bad the only one in front of us. I before be himself papa one day. So say, hey, daddy, me so Charlie. My hand is also no, daddy. You are strong. You are no, you are strong. I'm say, hey, I could learn him. Do you want to make green dinners? No. As I said, or bad time be a Timishan who you now at least will stay strong for the man. So that at least when they need you, you be there for them. Yebi bia na his kan kwa sometimes physical oh say ahwodin ni wa enye ye ka mema ahwodin a na dodo na de akwa kwogina empam de ende ye o na emum fu da sitremu adwuma de akoba de ni ade nyina no you 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den ebam a boost to immune system no energize your body ema your body no overcome stress and fatigue na a support your daily physical activities it will be bia mu a we bia no ahode na de ne no kodan chen no ah a promote quick and firm erections na abwa am one manage premature ejaculation what I say mema bi one one think kan atiko into an ear in a da chase bibia come as well so akosua they say the men in the will be in your bema oh there be akosua is not your sister stop that thing akosua is your wife was said there's a bema is a sawye it's a bia na libido no a teko ayira
a patrol be brave. We aim to be libido and support a longer lasting performance. Chese enhance men's sexual health and overall well-being. Increase your sexual energy. Mr. Kill any dino. 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Ewa East Legon. A Champion Junction. Dodo be a biano. On Sabeka Fio. 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And now that's why, a bit me a wow, and pa, banabe, that's what him say, correct mattress pa, and also wato, abedasuno. And unti, any inkomo, one crying important one, 0302-231-155. 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And once in a while, time check, 20 minutes downside, 4 on 106.3 Adum FM, Ghana's number one radio station. And you back be ahead of the be trim quick. You're back. You're back. You're back. You're back. You're back. Right here on 106.3 Adum FM. In the meantime, you know, Musua. Ayakai Voltic. 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Wouldn't say obia shrini kunu because of assassin mansion. Oh yes. Obia shrini ba because of assassin mansion. Obia shrini papa because of assassin mansion. And cry teach you. Hey, who bruta. Et yakai, well let properties. Or super so only landed there. Why no? Assassin kwajia. Or how be on biano mo ini nephew. Or if you want to sing a crack and tram or mouth for any idea there. DNA Opus Swift documentation company that is trusted by many zero litigation there a wallet properties you want sassy that I'm here be brie and they pram sassy no yeah they my 40,000 cities Shy Hills 30,000 cities Dawenya 20,000 Afenya Jerusalem side B 40,000 cities Afenya Panaku
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All right, so let's enjoy this beautiful piece when we come back. 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

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You know what I'm saying?

Akuma Mama Zimbi. Mama Zimbi Foundation. Basso den. Now, why at the 18 years? To God be the glory. Now, this year, celebration on Team Net Dash, see widows with a difference. Ain't we a widow's day? Mama Zimbi Foundation invited all widows. A crown phone, say, Momra. Oba mo ne mo mofra nyina mo ma nyina amra na ye na ye shemu for our 18th anniversary. 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All you need to do is to come along with your NHIS card. Date no air the 24th of October 2026. It will Breaking Yoke Ministry International and we will Clagon. 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Mama Zimbi Foundation 18th anniversary. Say it's all about widows, widowers, and their children. So come, let's celebrate and take some, you know, nice gift home. What you say? That area they might air Bell Beverages, GTP, Indomie, Tasty Tom, Last Hour Catering Services, Game Pack, Minata Cocoa Boutique, Zam Ice, Cosmo, Didi Shito, GRA Cosmetics, Mini Me Achumo, XXL, Randell, Mango, Sansu, and Lush Hair, Kellogg's Conflicts, Papaya Fast Food, Omunina, Domwa, say. 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Okay, so, as Sunday, I get a sports bed, bro. 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But, memory rain free, say, a kobase. 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Kel Charcoal Toothpaste. It's a happy smile. And once again, let me remind you, do yourself some good. And yet there be an abachichi near my own side. I wish you why you chair all these years. And then you are one who bit me, I enjoy something good no. And now chichi will see. Was me crank a crammy boys cano. I feel when you want to say time. I feel on carpets would do a num kakra. I feel doctor say men di milk beam. Doctor say men we meat beam. Doctor say men di sugar. Doctor say I feel you chill near me den na. Now kwaya now by. And they have been we. Young ye kakra. I had channel swatchy. I do milk. Shogum say ya ne dinner feel. Because once what bread or bra ubu yimu. What you say? Ya de biya na ben na nkola inti ena wan wan te. 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I do me kwa bonti mbe biya. Trafo si si ane pibi. 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Eni ya de toka. What you say? FD, I said we didn't cut to you. We should go to say yeah. Let's check out this one. Then right after this one, get your Gita Sports Bureau.

0: All right, so 106.3 FM and our song Eguso Auti. The Drew so wanna say they are get a sports bear brother. Before that, no sa baby christening we need there. In fact, Ija Umu Ushenta for fe kama pa enye easy. Mr. and Mrs. Charity, and I say we know that Dickness na basa na ha ti Mrs. Charity o free what na in fact nyame ya donwa Sunday 25th October and as our child name in we know baso at the Apostolic Church International USA Mount Zion Assembly ewo eye Ivington New Jersey na emofra no edin to one dey sinister son there yenu abe ma chance ti utimi say e two bad things say utimi play rule so at say ti we no am we ban anya sem ketwa DJ K47 mun na ejinjire mun che say adofo bebre ya omo aton sa from na dress code no here all white heavy party Sunday 25th October no ceremony kan kan no and all here the Apostolic Church International ewo Mount Zion and as a Mount Zion Assembly ewo Ivington wo eye New Jersey na fi reception no e pudding wo aso dem wi na ho na nyinemu no de all white heavy pie na e 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in my life, you know what I'm saying? So let me just take a moment and wish them well as they celebrate their birthdays today. And famenta for one to so mamina a happy glorious birthday and comma Audrey and Aurora. Yeah, in fact and yet back we check it. Enye bakuno. Oh, just check right now. Hey, oh yama. Audrey Moody ya kemu za de be hadun yo. Baby, we dey send kolan de dey yu kolan de. We another enter form me penny for. So from enter for ketwa to enter for e penny, but surprisingly omu na so here. And tell for my mama's and yeah, that's what I say. You don't have that one. Oh, okay. I think say, mammy, yeah, then I dig for baby. Oh, okay. Sorry about that. All right, so, mammy, we enough now. The Omo Dianaba. As it bro, kindly wish my childhood sweetheart Anita Sumia of the Parliament House a happy birthday. May you continue to flourish in all fronts. Ama Wifi Kennedy Bwachiansa Enchen and Odebaye. Yeah, I get a sponsor to us, but before that, no, Mamincha Audrine Aurora the Intumisiana Yanko. So a happy glorious birthday going out to you. My sweet wonderful twins Audrey and Aurora. Mo too much, you know what I'm saying? Mitchum so I'm sorry. Inti birthday we know. Ese mitimi hwe na me ye 1212 bi ni ade but in the meantime munjimutu na nyame hira mo. Na oma mo bi di anye double. 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Say omo ba o party a. Party na ukura party ni benyane. Hey! Audrey and Aurora. Aurora di issue. too much. Good vibes and kwa, you know what I'm saying? So, I wish you well. Myself, my wife, in fact, the entire family now, we are wishing you guys a happy, glorious birthday, and may the good Lord continue to bless the two of you. Ontutu mana munsi baby pa baby a kong on from unsi ye on mamu pine. Na on free from atam for any woman. Ewo yesu dimu. Na oma bibi bia mbe bia sono. Enyim kunim de. I wish you guys well. Happy birthday to the two of you. Enjoy it to the max. Great. Yen remna afim penifon kasana alligator sports. And so into me and to us share so say and after I get sports at the competition best show so we the road to Dubai in November. We'll be winning all expense paid trip to Dubai straight amount for 20,000 yami akwe all the own number fan fala not just on the end echo tiaman penifon kasana fi room we are there the akano at us.
1: 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Keep listening to Irrigated Sports. It's real sports. Good, best for you, good for you.
0: Best for you, good for you.
2: 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A perfect program, perfect engagement, and perfect unrespected. Irrigated Sports. Hey, papa. So listen to I get this stuff. You grow old and you die old. Thank you.
0: Thank you too. 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
3: 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So you listen, Prophet Kum Chacha. I'm listening and I'm here. God bless you.
0: Bless you too. Langabel.
4: Ladies and gentlemen, my name is Joseph Langabel, King of the Jews, the chief general for the national team. I irrigated soap at Doom FM, number one, the old Ghana. If you jealousy go quench, observers are worried, believers are enjoyed. I irrigated sports, no sympathy for the cripple. After the criminal war, take it to the dances over war.
0: Thank you. Sisi.
5: Other for me, didn't this Sisi Chum? Now, the BRMT irrigated sports. There's no day. Minty irrigated because me tia manage it. Now, Mr. Sir.
0: Mo, say, no, see, come on, come on, Baba.
6: Welcome to us,
0: I put mutis say.
6: You're not doing your tempo and idiot. Now, you tell me, one, sir.
0: Nice one. Mayor Akwaba.
7: Yanya Kwaku.
0: Now, also, what is saying?
7: Adam, Yakech, Yailit.
0: Nina, Nina,
7: Yakra.
0: Some of my so made the year, and if you
7: just abwa.
0: What I should be message here.
7: What's
0: it, Brajay? You like too much advertising, crap. Yeah. Why?
7: Oh, you know how, you know how.
0: They are mind me, baby, in their crazy science. Three of the alcohol, now they only ask
6: how many years. You are here,
7: yeah.
6: Only up with the uncle.
0: What's that?
6: And see,
7: yeah,
6: Toya Bina, I have one who's
7: from the TV.
0: You can't have your wabble, and almost as well, you'd be a coffee.
6: I'm going to be ready, and I'm from my
0: own. The camera says that there is nothing. You like too much advertising.
6: And you're going to get a good one. A branch and also a customer sports minister. No, a better one young minister and can ask him because you are kind of way from to be a castle. One man,
7: sports ministry.
6: My way at now, Quaker, you don't look at me. Where are you in the D? Of a phone, Cassabium.
7: Come,
0: come, come, come, come, come, come, come, come, come, come, come, come, come, come, come, come, come, come, come, come, come, come, come, come, come, come, come, come, come, come, come, come, come, come, come, come, come, come, come, come, come, come, come, come, come, come, come, come, come, come, come, come, come, come, come, come, come, come, come, come, come, come, come, come, come, come, come, come, come, come, come, come, come, come, come, come, come, come, come, come, come, come, come, come, come, come, come, come, come, come, come, come, come, come, come, come, come, come, come, come, come, come, come, come, come, come, come, come, come, come, come, come, come, come, come, come, come, come, come, come, come, come, come, come, come, come, come, come, come, come, come, come, come, come, come, come, come, come, come, come, come, come, come, come, come, come, come, come, come, come, come, come, come, come, come, come, come, come, come, come, come, come, come, come, come, come, come, come, come, come, come, come, come, come, come, come, come, come, come, come, come, come, come, come, come, come
6: or two and last one. You are if you are the pan or got around with you.
8: I do make me come on here to go cafe.
7: The
8: man is any post with your bad thing. Who's a minority say, any post, no? Any bad thing. I didn't
7: hear any munti. I want to be Jim Afaso.
8: But
7: your friend, I was so out with
8: Jimmy.
7: And then I was so out with Jim.
8: What could you? Hey, baby, it's about when people say, we are near Yak when you're in the quotation. But I tell you from one.
6: Now, no, that crash.
8: When you're in two, one of my mamma,
6: somebody could be an old car crash. And I figure out for our desire. We can figure now when say we are going to Ghana. Now we need to last one. Now Yano Mukwe. Yano Biano. Qualification. Bonus. No grand grand. Let's switch. We entire one.
8: Entire. We enemy real crowd. I want to grab us ass. Just say we are comparing corruption.
7: Man, just say the engineer do why.
8: We are comparing corruption.
7: I have a better idea. We are not so say what here the hard. You know who finda. I want to have some fear and fun, but
8: one goes. Ghosts, how ghosts were them going? Ah, I did not move in the PM on my journalist. $630,000.
7: Yeah,
6: Charlie.
8: I want to see 1 5 over you.
6: Unim, Unim Seti, my main cousin, Micho. Ghana for one cousin, eh? Yeah, some will. Anna, you see, the average Ghanaian no epic coin beer, the Bionos me first one. Obe. Obe bunyi mi atu gana ni nusu su. Wouldn't say adie we ne kwa no. Utie ti nko mon wiye pa from the source no. De udi anya sa udi abusu afo he. De no mo ye na de ti a nko fo su a. Omo demand yom sika omo ayan fa mo om demand yom sika na ko fo we na ba.
8: Bo bo a udi udi anya.
6: Wouldn't say.
8: Mr. Racketeer.
6: Udi ti.
7: Udi racketeer.
6: Anka de no. Say yes o. $5,000 and a mutian de Makonaka, San Omutia. Would you say,
7: Gusu?
6: Omone or Horro, and the idea of my Zabia Okamia, or Animo Bioa, not just Unio Bia, never. No, Okami, Unis Adria, 5,000. Now only Akako, 10,000. But we know the didn't I ain't
8: terminated.
6: Didn't I ain't terminated?
7: American, dear.
6: What and yan, sir?
8: American,
6: and your Bianco, a dozen,
8: umpa,
7: and what
6: I said, you got not with yet in the Padudona. Knock a dozen into Unim, Sanko Bianco, and catch lady.
7: Oh, yes.
6: But on one Timmy and your Muancono. A dross which I'm when ya quiet quiet, and now for fancy
7: agency for no winnings at US in morning. And to a mutu timi jina muse, you bet me the mock way, you bet me the mock way.
8: But that's the library is the coin.
7: The bebe,
8: every coin, and you
7: bet me the yaka way, and you bet me the bebre, naka, and we demand the
8: hour. Now, why not your bribe? A correbo. Let's be honest here.
6: There be over, say,
8: why not your bribe?
6: Business, I was
8: like, yeah. Say, let me go to my Yakobo.
7: What
8: $10,000.
0: In fact, the source is or was $3,000 for USA and $2,000 for Canada. That was from the source, Nankasana.
7: That is how
0: and Omar send the abasis here. So $3,000 for USA and $2,000 yes, for Canada.
7: And they say,
0: middle man, no. Ayana went charge you from 7,000 to 14,000 to
7: 15,000. I go for
0: the wire and from the source 3,000. And they acquired your cost the highest. I'm saying almost the highest name is 16,000.
7: Aviator,
0: $16,000.
8: Donald Trump.

0: And same same be by a cram or penny crab be in a before mobile
1: corner.
0: Amount for you into one chin
2: chance.
0: It is our chin chance when I call far away now by an idea. Normally, as I am talking, that is the amount for you. I refuse you.
1: First one from the old connected tea,
2: Tija.
1: Come on, contaminate your problem.
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2: Ezzi, and Okrano, Yanka wants him New Year. 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I'm in the Makuna, Mamma Mira, who papa, my sense of him. John Gil, about baby a bear, Oshana, when you crown a beer 18 years. 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
0: Sedin,
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2: so o ya kwada
1: so ya kwada
2: ha na kwada o
1: as a headmaster

0: They have a whole
1: and then they are they enjoy almost
2: Edu, why you see their colors everywhere.
0: Oh, the
1: idea.
0: Oh,
2: Chrome.
1: Oh, Chris, what about town?
0: Oh, yes, what about Oberban?
1: What da da da da?
0: And I didn't know frame. You on a frame, you.
2: By on a frame.
0: You may be a frame.
2: I second you. And they hold him in the
1: way. I second
2: you. Senor by on a no casa idea.
0: What the answer? I'm a real big crowd. Head of news and current affairs. Matter, current to aqua. You say. And now see after upon sorry and a woman penny be banned in chain. Na woman never and say, Master Mo can you answer gated ni crook and no abrabu.
1: Okay.
0: I say, when chair gated crabby be beno.
1: And
0: I'm Dino, my mini day de Linda Ferguson. Or Santa Maria. Okay. Mrs. Linda Ferguson.
2: You teach
0: mommy baby a wubiano a channel puffo.
2: Yeah.
1: Now okay.
2: I said on your wife no yes, or a British Jamaican.
1: Okay, British Jamaican. No, yes, sir.
2: Hey, Ben. Who?
1: You
2: yeah. I know where you want to be. Hey, ding, ding, ding.
1: Is that Jamaican woman?
0: That's what you see.
1: My name is Ben. A friend of Sempa.
0: My name is Sempa.
1: I also dear Sempa. Now, I also on fire gated near.
2: Good years.
1: Good years. I know friend. I'm a Sempa.
2: I'm
0: a Sempa. I am on fire gated near. I am on my 3rd December. Bayview Village.
1: Bayview Village, Atomic Junction.
0: We are irrigated a branch here, and I'm issue. Join in Emra.
1: I'm on fire, irrigate, and I'm tired.
0: Atomic Junction, or
1: na. Maybe I'm cooking. Kwaku, sister, yeah, I'm a customer here, man. She. I'm also an internet for me to only be a
2: friend. I'm a mini
1: moon. Yaka, yaka, yaka, yaka, yaka, yaka, yaka, yaka, yaka, yaka, yaka, yaka, yaka, yaka, yaka, yaka, yaka, yaka, yaka, yaka, yaka, yaka, yaka, yaka, yaka, yaka, yaka, yaka, yaka, yaka, yaka, yaka, yaka, 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yaka, yaka, yaka, yaka, yaka, yaka, yaka, yaka, yaka, yaka, yaka, yaka, yaka, yaka, yaka, yaka, yaka, yaka, yaka, yaka, yaka, yaka, yaka, yaka, yaka, yaka, yaka, yaka

0: You should be able to condemn. Because Adia, I had to say, Obi, I post to Bibi, I want to say, Tosu, as oh, me, who will be in a day. Daddy, if you don't believe in Sadia, now you don't
1: say, don't,
2: at that point,
1: I reposting, reposting.
0: And also, me, who be, oh, me, who, yeah,
1: and I'm just made
0: it true. Post to you, it represents you.
1: Yeah, you own it.
0: Your view, know, whatever you want to share.
1: It means that you ascribe to Sadia.
0: And you subscribe to.
2: Yes. I'm going to post to Bibi, me, who are. Eh, Bia, he told you, no, come here. I'm going to hold him responsible. Now, one more time, I'm going to say, I don't come and she has said, for listening, bruh. Yeah, this quiet. But from January, they are called, ah, man. Who bet me in your back?
3: Well, guys, you've been a kind of tea.
1: But where does that come in? We are not talking about say Obidi Obi akwa brochi no amao. That is not the issue. It is say eh no. Omo de nkrofo akwa brochi no man no akoka wa. Obi abaso Obi ajo fisika no bi. That is not what we are talking about.
2: Obi ama say man fisika
1: omo. Omo e de omo ko yi. Say omo ne akwa no omo ama. And Obi ajo Obi fisika ne ayi wadu. Eno afon ko Obi.
2: I
1: really
2: ice the phone and
1: you on petition. You know what I'm saying? And they can fair about this the case say why do you only buy cigars? What the new corner went to me and Fananco? Now face for scan money back on back. I train train. That is the matter at stake. And yes, eh? Obi, and you'll be going on Obi, ma. Eh, I did you are Momo Kaya, Mufa.
2: So, I'm a book, no.
3: I call you a interior minister, so you may be a year on to America Cacro.
2: On Triden,
3: on to another America Cacro.
2: I don't know what I
3: cooking sense me ya. Di kana beka chezo France munyiye ninti information be wo mfa maye. Ena asema asan koka. Ena informant no, we demand $20 million.
2: Ah, mate se mutaka.
3: Ni security ya izi di chezo ri ka chira wana rr na de
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3: E di ai.
2: Okon ne bete.
3: Wa me nenye bete.
2: Yo ma ufo kwa so be $20 million.
3: Wa me, we ri aka.
0: Eh, ba ku kro kan ise o. Be 180 bills ni itun to obo.
1: I'm going to be a Siamma.
0: My beautiful Audrey, congrats. Why are there? Who's that Tony Goodman? So,
3: so,
0: yes, Tony Goodman,
2: a national call.
0: But it also will strike average. Lawyer need one lawyer be is to about 5,000 people.
2: Open it, yes,
0: lawyer need be a nipa be 5,000 or
2: help. I could be a crime, lawyer crank and yashi.
0: And see, Omo, what can I say?
2: Lawyer, no,
0: Lawyer,
1: and I'm just saying, if you don't call me, yeah. So they know what can say.
3: Say, I'll answer my
2: question. So, Obia, a lawyer.
3: Oh, a lawyer, I'm practicing.
1: Yeah,
0: wait a minute. I'm better than Kupon, you know,
2: because Obia, I'm not a guy. Okay. I'm about to grab it, my sister.
0: So, wouldn't mean could be in Kunkushe, but we are not on a bus. We can't say
2: that's all.
0: Engineers, yes, if you be a bear 5,000 night, a passy out of Ghana.

0: or engineers. I think they have 5,000.
1: I don't know.
0: Yeah, so can you put a muka crabby?
1: I just said, I don't know what they are.
2: Which are you?
0: That means that lawyer for the day and almost channel name, almost dress in the idea. I need photo be a wee. It's in Iana. I don't know. Many saddles on Takajan is all we
1: are. We are Lord dear
3: community.
1: Apart from a Sanya man, parties almost have to Nasam.
0: It
3: entails a lot of reading.
0: Martin upon Ampuma or Dansuman or say Aliu Mahama, your baby or Efra Aliu Mahama. And then I would have to say, wish an happy birthday. Nakopo Insha no yen kasi. Na obeniun is there a ye now chair ye as until Lusu Poto. Obi abobo ya o has we need 1-0 and so one positive positive na boy has we need omo she bi ache na no munya bi eti omo na asante so ya bobo ye ya po hu se number 3 na ku
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3: very very di yare
4: o ball for mo a
1: na ye di penalty abe ka si na tu kwa ya ko sisi yin
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1: ana mo nya mo ball no
0: then
4: that you Somalia dia
0: no bo bi agoni team
1: But on the time, no, oh, dear, well, oh, Munda. Where's it to end this Libyan?
3: Oh, last night, I would say.
2: on commentators ibino said the ibino kan no almost oh na say me na ba bb4 kasa as if say na na just say ibino kasa o rubbish no kwa as if say just zero how you get there cause o
1: kwa kwa na mo ntia say say ba yewo eye month of October
2: I don't know how my head
0: is.
2: There'll be October
1: for you at the whole
2: 12 of those who see the head. I'm quite missing me.
0: October 1st, let me know. Can October.
4: Are you crack, heavy? Hey,
0: Bamba. Are you Bamba?
1: Because you are the host.
0: I'm Mama Bamba.
2: Mama, then we are
1: going to call it.
2: Yeah.
1: Breast cancer.
0: Any man who has had any mistake?
4: Yes, my man, you need to.
0: I don't know. Maybe I know. Yeah,
1: yeah, yeah. Yeah, yeah. Very small percentage.
2: What they also say? Breast cancer awareness month. And today, I'm going to.
1: Breast cancer awareness month.
2: Yeah.
1: It is only a few years. No, it's already on come on. But we are getting to know the radio news. The anchor wants some more. On TV da. The actor man say, "Oh my, umu, no fumo, eh, niya um." Na, who said bibi? Abe demu pa. Fa kwa yare sabia.
2: Na se meti se ma bi so kasa. Impenifu ibia. Ono so se, a man a wanya se wembe ma. When boyfriends na emi ni a ina mo no. Enya appropriate inti no.
4: Because man you ni
2: umu niya.
4: Ebi ho kura.
2: Eti moncho mo no mu ye na ye.
1: I start na oka na.
2: Who said in trying to test whether I said
1: we're gonna be testing the hospital near best. Hospital near best.
2: I did it, regular.
0: SS fat na
1: a baby soon.
0: A clotty or honour son. Yes. I had a money go mushro.
1: There are people who think like that. So be a cut
0: off.
1: You see that?
0: I said, "No, it's a baby." But I did back so I was man and say, "Baby, said the Obi, I've been waiting me here, bidding my." Akwadam.
1: When you come in, why ready? Why ready?
0: I'm mirrored about my my involved in sir. Any man of program now. That time we in Shire FM, we are seeing them.
1: Yeah.
0: Oka se baby anywa. There's a unim de oka. Baby ofa.
1: I don't know what to say.
0: But they you want to
2: say, but from the idea, we'll be obedient to Zanoma. But we'll be a dino to say, come idea before baby, you saw a baby.
4: I'm past seven. I am a
0: encounter. You show
2: me where you are. I don't know what back of your good down.
0: Above you are bound, no, no. Ono so ani edibeyi ni ma anu awanyi okat okani pain say wo ye be ma na ompewa one ne da e wo wanum na ne
4: ne
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4: ei
0: eti ma me ne ba e ma me ne so onye be fo onye one de bi biama na wo fa no so wo boa
2: pass on.
0: It's me, I refer almost a moon corner, young coaches, my name before an answer. You
4: know, Betty, and I do Betty.
0: The Bible brown be a Jim.
2: Don't do tea bubble.
0: Hey, is you? It will be over catch and say, Bibini, we ask no
4: bois. Oh,
0: Bibi, we ask a pa. Any imagination, and Yama will be a say.
2: Why, we are saying, fancy. Never cranium, yeah.
4: You see the other, mammy. Opening watu enkrebia mami free kumase no dia base open mami
2: opening ben no
4: na na ye na oda mami ne friend no Mrs. Gloria Tokono
2: Tokono
4: anye Tokono uze Tokono ya double o
2: ba we ye wa fa wa otokwe une wa fa otokwe de
4: Mrs. Gloria Tokono o Springfield ani peduase ani di hwe ani peduase lodge di hwe ni mu na ene eye wa oda if you are ukunu ani diamond ni Uncle Ben ano mde ma omo so omo wish you happy happy happy birthday nyame onhyira onye okese akuma so ade nyina onye emfa ma o
2: all right
4: see what here o US
2: right.
4: O se na wa nkwaju mama late
2: ayi shilanso ewo Berlin na shilanso say breast cancer issue na na ye kan o se o so no o ye public health a physician ano se there sa lamps na wo human breast mono. But the cancerous ones, no, also they usually feel different. Instead of but also say a cancerous are feel different. Good evening.
4: We can do a birthday.
2: Was it apostle of the evening? No. Was it kindly wish my daughter Betty Boateng of Connecticut, USA, a happy birthday with more of God's blessings for me and the family. We if he Bishop Yahusu answer and change and what the buy or senior me we shall be pray. Abusu ya diasa ma your proud sponsors runa yama yimuso and no Duffy's Health and Beauty or him feminine menstrua opebi no mwa or ba ebe boa na when ya regular menstrual flow na fe menstrual pains no a two as ye e de amount precope and afe so your Duffy's feminine cleanse when their money disease ya in fio we know amount feminine hygiene pa pa pa unpleasant vaginal does in the abeco na or confidence no boost you on say yeah come on what's up about the vim I feel that face all the glow charge you will be only be dry and moisturize all dull looking skin or improve sunburns and my skin look beautiful and younger all the time when your natural skin tone wabra in bleach your skin and all that face acne cleanser and also a clear pimples any rashes near that skin issues need nephew already you know any that face black spot cream will be our color fine baby and a black spot season and me at the eyes and we're back cleaning nana I feel smooth fine pa now fe Daffy's hair growth abo ama team no so no etime afu eyebrow mu fefefe kama abre enyina patch of products in are available in most of the cosmetic shops and afi health shops be now so emu enu nti ya no ama sa account dey don there Trisha Daffy's Health and Beauty Extra Kwan Ewa East Legon close to AH Hotel and Akumase Yebeng Bugas Furniture Ewa Tech Junction Fred 059-661-1277 Afe 020-749-1414 Naya Dinkomo As they do a 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Nebo and yet they are available our shops and stores and supermarkets out on in na emu. 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Great. 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From 23rd to 29th November. 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E 20,000 Ghana cedis e na obetua na so wetimi akobi. But questions here ba baby sebi sey e fa do mefam hu yin. Wo no utimi e bo homoden de a. Onipa ba ko one lucky listener of ofie kwan so. Utimi ye ye. Now de ya fa ho kan nyina. Na e de wakwa kopiem November. This November e wo e Dubai. Now so what could your time crack? So what I say? It get ready right after this short break. You about pay activity phone lines no near the NY Cheshire. So, but also a personal journey trip no. The number to call is 059-147-2905. Open so near qua. You just have to pay 20,000 cedis. Now, your visa the amount. A fee or ticket out the call hotel accommodation transportation within Dubai entry fee to all the tourist sites a beckonina nina all inclusive you could do a bay all white yacht party heavy power desert safari you may experience the bay Dubai city tour door cruise with dinner Burj Khalifa Koye Dubai Mall dancing fountain near the ID Nabeko Shibiaya Universe Miracle Gardens Bibia Aya Nijin Kwa Neako Neaba 2 person near kwa phrase 059-147-2905 na ye ninkomo ye basi si ya na ye ba ya be activity e phone lines no near there no so atwaso
5: same sorry no pa kel chako to pace na me de twetwe me sing and mommy confidence the morning in
6: se wushia ama na me si fit eh go so na me sre a e ye onwa wa hu me de kel chako to pace and if you twetwe me sing oba de ni pa e bo bi die mu no and ye dia ye kel chako to pace e boy sin ho buy e free mowa e boy sin mu to crow e se a she and ye Munka. 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Kel charcoal toothpaste in Sunye. Yet it's center for.
7: 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It's been a man. Let me sit at Tuning Nebus.
6: 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And man, I'm wanting. 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No one know me. Well, and umti. More monum coffee. 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
8: And now, I need to rest them.
9: Anche.
8: No, on Danin Chim.
9: Ah, one man and nine bakusoko vim.
8: Hey, I said you chia danka. Say, abofabe dasa. Next, stress in a hot tunnel.
10: Baby love diapers. 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

0: Patrol, more and more friend me phone, when you me phone, any idea. I announce the phone lines 0302-216-561 and 0302-216-562. Yes, only me phone number, dear. Oh, a friend is me phone, so Debbie, one and them. Hello.
1: Hello. Yes. Hi, Debbie.
0: Good evening.
1: Good evening.
0: Patrol, for us, eh?
1: Patrol,
0: me, Alberta. Alberta, on Dubai now, Beko.
1: About time.
0: I ready, pa.
1: About time.
0: Hey, but you got 7 hours problem, oh. You can win the coin and say, not just in Kafala.
1: Right.
0: Okay. Complete this program name for me. Grasso. Hey. Sister.
1: Grasso. Yes.
0: Me say complete is our program name we mami. Grasso. Yeah. Akam.
1: Grasso
0: then. Dear Kasai, I don't know you me. Okay.
1: Grasso
0: sem. Now for other now can say the usro be. Young call second question.
1: Back to you.
0: Which Adom FM program is associated with OPD? Hey, this is the coolest. Yeah, sister.
1: OPD.
0: Sister, you should be. Okay, you call last question. Why? Yeah, sure, last one. Why? Okay, so which program would you tune into for rap performances and rap battles?
1: No idea.
0: Charlie. I'm off for 20,000 and could be by a quadrillion money. Bisa questions, coco, at this day. Now they're in triage, you have found be free. Jesus. Hey, you have last caller for today. Watch near Twasso. Hey, Charlie. Hey, who? Hello.
2: Hello.
0: Yes, good evening.
2: Good evening.
0: Me patrol for us, eh?
2: Millicent. That's right.
0: Okay. Millicent, you don't know why?
2: Okay.
0: Now, they don't grow for you, idiot. I did cross him, yeah. Okay. So, Millicent, this is your first question.
2: Okay.
0: What is the name of Adom FM's breakfast show?
2: Dr. FM.
0: Young call a second question. Which program does Mike 2 host?
2: Entertainment Review.
0: What say?
2: Entertainment Review.
0: A third question. Which program discusses entertainment news and issues involving artists?
2: Involving artists.
0: Oh, bad, Jerry. Bad, Jerry. Miss Sister, dear mouse, sister. Yeah, sister.
2: Artists.
0: Hey, hope I sent me two questions. Some of you want to. Do you want me to repeat the question for you?
2: Repeat it, let me see.
0: May repeat the question, ma'am. Me kasa me se sam me repeat the same question am out. I want in here. Me say, which program discusses entertainment news and issues involving artists?
2: Andy Bossy. Program be batting me in Fidino. Jerry.
0: Sister.
2: Yes.
0: My now has an earphone, see why? Charlie, who could buy free? Not cheap questions is in.

Charlie. Money, meet you grand family. I was here, meet you, hey, yeah, oh, they are canoe, watch never trussle. Into a chance, you are better, said the busy aquafa. I dare chin a better, you're banned aside throughout the week. Now I shed you, Benya, obey to me, I top it for the week, no. The following week, you're better, sir, copim say Benya, top, you winners, no, now you put you together, and then. We see how it goes. But one ocean so banana better to our papa to say yeah and you compare 20,000 preco. Now they're afraid now you true didn't any visa money and uncle. Because the idea and Timpacho opens on here called Dubai maybe this November. She also said date near 23rd to 29th November 2026. Rate no air 20,000. Patrol 20,000 now with you know a cover of visa or flight ticket. Hotel accommodation, transportation within Dubai, free entry to all the tourist sites in Ebekonina, your consul at Desert Safari, you'll be experiencing Dubai City Tour, Do Cruise with Dina, Burj Khalifa, Ebeko, Dubai Mall, Ebeko, Nafe, Dancing Fountain near Adiwa Koshibi, Aya Universe, Miracle Gardens, Nafe, Aya, all white yacht party, heavy power, so Eddie Atwas Wakaon. It's 20,000 na Utria, wait me, I enjoy, win in a patron number now, bet me, I'm friend on here, Kono, 0549-147-2905 0549-147-2905 Edam wase as ready on come team no Robert Edward Tete Priscilla Afi bi so come here Finnehas David Obi e boy friend ten friend na say am pofo age Kwame Oba de Spirit Recovery going out to you Sir Scott Best me din e dey Jerry Justice Ben Abdi Munchi am yasem ne ba kofe wish your new and watch you know as we are true is as we are see deeper essentially. Thanks so much for your time with us. And do have a great evening. We are out of here.

0: Eti kan wo Facebook adom 106.3 FM na fe YouTube adom 106.3 FM nensa bi yenfa nsomo yesha nsem na se yesha se e de free Ghana man panin excellency John Dramani Mahama ene ewo abankesiem Jubilee 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
1: I therefore encourage you to bring your experience in building teams, managing partnerships, and translating policy into action to the service of the Commission and the Ghanaian people. Together, your two backgrounds offer complementary strengths. The task ahead is to translate those strengths into diligent, impartial, and effective service. So let me state clearly, your duty is to the Republic of Ghana and its people. You must discharge your responsibilities without favor towards any political party, any candidate, or government. The authority that accompanies your office must always be exercised with fairness, restraint, and fidelity to the law. As president, I expect no preferential treatment from the Electoral Commission for myself, my party, or my government. I expect an institution that applies the same standards to everyone and protects Ghanaians' right to choose their leaders freely. You must have the courage to uphold what is right,

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2: Yeah, papa.
1: Did you saw my idea?
2: Yamina do Muye, my child in a master means the Bayan and Tanka Credit.
1: Ah, now, and you may say, ye about to come in, son, as you say, ya power, I be the chief from you know. 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
0: Hey. Hey, there's one who wants a church and a tune. She's an affair. I walk him a mini parlor.
1: So, wound a bear.
2: No, Jim FM.
1: So,
0: and any pair of course, you know, be in Crenzo.
1: I'm on a journey to me.
0: Baby,
1: I said, me who shall be by few and how much you.
0: There's a whole quarter hour after now. I trained, I
1: in the question, me who knew now.
0: Now, who could be San Asem? And I said,
1: you could be San Asem, because I said, I'm in your neck and also open or done. Or done into a dad into no coyer, son. And lying in the chicken, was a shenanigan, didn't burn in a summer or came in and say, boy, no done. I know why any sign. Until you could didn't know. Someone know catch it in. So we don't find a share. Yeah, yeah. Then I should send an
2: agreement. Jim FM.
1: I any sign until you catch a sir. But you could do us with your mobile GVA. No good to catch a.
0: Oh. 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
2: 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Nanke Kosia, the bear lawyer for any beneath charging crow for. So, a German pack a crab, no so. I say, a Roman is at your son Takrache. A crano almost son Takrache, and Tino be a woman owns a lawyer, any lawyer, and see your lawyer for Payenti lawyer cocoa pencil.
3: There can be no overtraining of lawyers. And you know, quiet. Sir, when we are talking of lawyers and they are, I mean, the formula of Castle BI, a panel, ratio, sir, for the Padobia, there are number of lawyers, they have to attend to them. Usha, Ghana, or mine, say, the population of Kwa is over 30 million. And if we have 30 million in 1 year, we train 3,000 lawyers of Kwa. And of course, if you see the ratio of Kwa, and you be quite able to react, say, yeah, you be with the dodo. My lawyers, so that you train one or so, no bia, no bia, all the tribunals, so lawyer than I see, you are lawyer than I say, yeah, oh yeah, a bill of crime on number of the. To think that Mr. Kwesi-Bucci, as why Minister of Finance and Economic Planning during Rollins time, he was a lawyer. I mean, he's the first lawyer who became Finance and Economic Planning. And he was doing that way. What I would say is that we are lawyer, a big we are doing baby. I am a security. I'm saying people are just looking at litigation. Say, we are lawyer by force or something. They are not quite.
2: It's a lawyer, Kwaku Pencil. And I always watch it, and this is a lawyer for Bibia. One from Rubia, so called the sober lawyer near Mahonia, Kushia, dear Nebra, a baby lawyer.
0: And here, a man for Sia, Yako di, now watching my ponton and so. You will be our motor pronoun. 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And once we got to that reading, a boarding or bed down so bed down pem, down bia, the def boom, air conditioner boom, just a bed walk or that papa, cheer for not being here. And I'm saying, yeah, mass and science quiz, of course, we one baby dim couldn't be a nef, one but do semi final card, debt, nanka tomb, so on umcra de decaya, what we do final. That's what my young one, dear, cheer for the child, dear, come. If I ban a court, name one a dachin. Young to Brikai, young got sentiment and group walk, Massim.
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0: Oh, that reminds me, Walker, I want to show you something.
1: What is it?
0: It is called Debrich University College of Mission. 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
1: Elizabeth, I've been looking for you. 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
1: It's something that I should have showed you earlier. 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
1: Of course. 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
0: Really?
1: Of course.
0: Wait, Fred, where can I get this?
1: Come, let me show you. 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You can search it everywhere online.
0: Wow. That's so much. This is what real man does. If you continue like this, maybe love wouldn't be painful anymore.
1: I never stopped loving you.
0: They teach digital skills and can even earn money from it.
1: Oh.
0: Yes.
1: Interesting.
0: I'm sure, yeah. DebrichUniversity.com. Look, I know you've been going through a lot. And I think at this point, you need to give it a try.
1: Yeah, I'll try it.
0: You still have your certificates, but you don't have any job. I think this is the best job opportunity for you.
1: Yeah. Thank you
0: try
1: very much.
0: It. Don't forget to try it, okay? Yeah.
1: What's the name again?
0: DebrichUniversity.com. Don't forget.
1: Okay. Thank you.

0: tell me, what's that to come thing?
1: Why?
0: You people were there talking and I was just here, like, I don't matter.
1: Well, I didn't even know you were here. Elizabeth showed it to me. She knows I'm struggling and she just

0: want to help. I believe when I start, things will change for us. Why does it feel like you hate your own friend? It's like you envy her. Why?
1: What else do you want me to say again? I'm tired of all this, Walker.

0: increase you papa just say more any age na o chese ni we fi se player o so bi trini e che kura no a eden e se ma red card chese ma me kan ye me ni abre pa
1: that's a goal ni hanji ana hanji ye
0: ya ni but ese wan ma wan player ne ti ase se player o bobo ayen so bi trini e che mfa ngoshe go
1: na player be nenim
0: Vinicius Junior onim
1: onim
0: ene no jubilate
1: onim
0: ene wo yet say we create sin to say dia video no kwa hu e wo kan ye video assistant referee ni na e wo na mu ya
1: wan
0: kan nka be ntoka
1: dia re
0: na se no wa jubilate wi a wo ko fa ba africa photo screen is on patrol ya professional photo screen is no be hu incident ayeka wasem no yeah it's on the screen look at it professional also be true mu say e che so di ko se go La ila ila lao, goma. Yeah. And you didn't follow the story.
1: Come now.
0: Anyway,
1: as I'm on set, match near 1-0. I'm quite two. And I'll be all. Or treat you, you know, say go no. You're ruling off. And now say, but yanyi. Refinanji.
0: But how comes a player? Mr. Uti, Audia Bra, YouTube, no so. Finihas, ni David. I'm Finihas. Any David. Go right in my, but Phineas need David Wah, 80 African to be so, that's wrong. How can a player of your caliber, Vinicius Junior, you be telling me? And you will see me bring my punishing players. In fact, EPN and La Liga, and Mran and Sisayo, La Liga say, Samra was still a year, a violent conduct.
1: I know we will bring soon and see what EPN.
0: Fano bra.
1: And now we bring a see what EPN.
0: Fano bra.
1: Manchester United against Tottenham Hotspur.
0: I don't like it. Sometimes story bro ha me tie am say a player like Vinicius Junior.
1: Vinicius Junior dey.
0: Oh,
1: I'm say en kwa ni mo bia o. So what twin to me? What twin e no ni go ni anye.
0: No ba no so o dubleti.
1: Oh, na player bia dey o say good.
0: Eh, o ko jina video no. Hwe photo ya da sika.
1: So anye.
0: O challenge.
1: Also a nyehwe.
0: O nyehwe say, red card, sade no ye pay red card.
1: O ye dey, say me nyehwe ni a red card.
0: Debo, o chi player three me pay.
1: Okay.
0: As when me come na bro, and said and says is how go ma. Stories na free spin ba.
1: Ni bre sa.
0: It's free spin ba. I say the energy are best story.
1: Me ka say nyehwe ni bre sa. Ay three win or twin ya no say go.
0: They say Madu don points here say.
1: Madu de kuta 18 points.
0: Basa ho say.
1: Basa ekuta, that is say 24 points.
0: Okay. And eto azu.
1: Basa kuta 24 points.
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What bought 6 matches next 6 wins and what me and Yan Yina incredible and bonus their performance a Kuta Basano was won't mean Casa no and what they call a year Europe where Champions League in him and to announce so against Gartasa and Edia Nessa Quambiaso Obey and Missing Kunim dear Ebet me a call Eddie Amomo Nebbia Sweet me a conquer into winning swam Nessu Ranty Eddie Hansi Flicking so what they have to draw. And it made him answer and so emo. Mikel Arteta confirm and say yes. I brought anything. And the Martin to be Monday. And I'm feeling that's a woman party. I sat now. I brought in the prano. And I did be an answer. And also be hard. Jim Papa. And so Eddie Amom to win his man. And also about me. The air to him. Remember the Bobo Kono RT agreement with a brought anything. And the Tibo Kotoa. Say, they need new contract. And say, Mun El Hono. Or bet me a jet to Nafi was saying. Maybe I'll say to me a concurrent. And say contract, you know. Minimum kasadi ani mwe ni mwe 2027 and on the contract you know and also be na wiem but na me no kasa dia na se mandu de force so o mutimi stand the contract you know e ko na nimpa de ma e ya oru an 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I brought anything at the Mike Olise was the asset now there. By my president is say I brought no or ye umpon on set say and now they are tono and to this kapudo say at the bakwana there's 1 ton in there and ton it now into any small no swaba made air to him on atom 106.3 let me answer to me a conkain and so Maresca Casa was the and no him Padia, Uriah Magisa, or do our bonny nana, Nessa Magisa, a quen nimu ye papa, when your wins ninina, Ness were winning match, be our ball, ewo UPN asset now 18 points, and Wokuta, or no so him Padia, ya, or the air quen and Nebbia set me a conkan, and in the quoting, and the other just say, and Mira will see a bow quality, and the AM Manchester United, oh, Otafono, and then so ye, Jumano, and the Man City, Bobokonum, and Afe, and Ransu, Wokokosia, Bobokan, Teddy, Liverpool, ewo, aye Amford no, what me a juma, 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are Tapra Casino, and so Eddie and my bubble quality, Eddie Liverpool, and the France Ninano. 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small coach in so wadi atuja ye de enso ema Anthony Gordon a year player at the Mar Barcelona Bobo Kono Nani Abrantano Akasa was in the expectation this season is and one name by one elbow La Liga 8 matches 8 wins there's a 24 points a Kutomono

0: Yes, or whom one day more body dia, or so and put a bit me reflecting, and what a year champions league, then couldn't be, and so it's me ako, and the Ama Barcelona Bubukono, no so on a day, or no one year, a year champions league, you know, with that, Anthony Gordon, and so nay, or no so a fit Newcastle United book, copy on Barcelona, and what did to ya, or send a die as soon as you answer, or bet me at the champions league. With Bobo quality, Eddie, a year Barcelona, and Timinim, Eddie, a minimum so, co-oper Champions League, the Anconco, Real Madrid. But there be a Barcelona, Bobo, Bonadier, Anthony Gordon, almost why when he are, would die as soon as we are. There's a Jabba Bopi, there be a war, who won't say Diana, or also Diabo, so, or be a Mercy, Cabudo, Power, too, and you know, Nancy Cano, Eddie Ho, and Tines, and Nibato, sister, Champions League, Eddie, or Mo Ebe, Wajuma, Etimi, Ajikobi.
1: Season way, Tim, sir. Yeah, credible. Bonica say credible. Credibility at stake.
0: Yeah.
1: At this season, when you pop up, pa! Uko Spain air one. Uko England air one.
0: Yeah.
1: On say City, about 6-6.
0: Yeah, we about 6-6.
1: Barcelona, about say
0: 8-8.
1: Asa, there's no team in this world again. Okobnani a watch fan bo be da bas Champions League ma be kaso wo be o be nti won jai team a o bo a 8 over 8 enko bo team a watch fan bo
0: e bia o dinani ba hebe
1: so no story na better one an kasa na wa ye no e na boy na ka chire o no e tu ya story ya en chire wa dwen fa ho there are some stories when you finish
0: see
1: in journalism stories bi wa u wie
0: men
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0: se Champions League in sudi ya ibi ya un timi nsori ya oye basa en timi nkazame kodi yo ana ya wo Champions League we nye la liga no
1: ok meyemne fie komo fie na yeah, you said the cost of your name, not empty and fussy. Everywhere you go, network papa papa, quiet, come for the amount. MTN, o download my MTN app, no, egu o mobile phone, so, monsieur, the jumedia ube dino, and the betime abua palm, well, sampa, we so, kama, ediamao. Monsieur, bobade so, but download the Oko App Store, and as a Google Play Store, no, I download my MTN app. Obi says spell it MTN, mami nam say, MTN, so means I spell it, ma. It's me so, and not say, obo M, no obo T, no obo N, ne spell it, no, and no, ne say, one in the every week, come up, na, uni say, FIFA World Cup, visa, once and sema, sabri, adji, chese, adji, kroi, aposo, titre pass, ye ka, a good yen sema, and neighbor, bia, be febiano, and one, and a sabri, a lady headlines, no. 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
2: What I have heard is that the tribe culture first person working with the NSC worked on those lists. He had those details. The information that was sent

0: 111 esika nkwa dia omomfa adasidie emra na somu ni adasidie dia ene omunkoma no entum ene statement a omu dia pa monte but ene onobo nswa ntina siakasa edia fa on na yeni kanchi edia waka edia fa ensemone allegations a odua
1: what I have heard is that the tribe culture first person working with the NSC worked on those lists. He had those details. The information that was sent to the ministry is what I have just shared. That was the attachment. We didn't have those details. And that the guy is trying to run away from refunding.
0: Some said the Ekoko Kosuno, and you know, we didn't have to say, I'm Pamukovi. Is that hey, Granada, you must go view, go view.
2: And Taba never go
0: view. Go so yes, the Babo. And Taba so yes, and
2: this all very tiny party.
0: Nah, go view, say, no, but can you have friends on?
3: In the way your colleague in parliament says, the minister is ultimately responsible to also for Juma Toha. What do you tell them?
4: So you ask if the NSA had come to discuss with me, say, oh, activation now, yeah, yes, and include, say, yeah, facilitate visa for people. Now, me aware as Omosekta minister. Now, man, kase, mamunye, me man won't go ahead, say, omunya. And you are holding me responsible because the go ahead you gave them, omu you see, no, to defraud people allegedly, as it is now, investigations to go, or who uses our process, you know, to defraud people, you can hold me responsible and I'll accept it. But in a situation where something is being done underground. Also, we were official process. And the official process we were doing, we actually even allocated opportunity to the NSC.
3: Yes.
4: To the Winneba Sports College, to anti-doping, to recreation and wellness, to sports fund, all the agencies are Moshe Yasin. We allocated some opportunities for all of them.
3: Yeah.
4: You think say Senka Minimse or Mwankasa capacity or more would we be allocating such opportunities to them again? No. So you call for something when you have a basis to stand on.
0: Honorable Nkomo,

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1: For short code is this year.
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3: Yeah. You don't know Stoneboy talking, representing the Beam Nation president at the place. You ain't tuned to Dr. Shine. Keep blazing, can't
4: man. 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

0: here at Dome 106.3 FM. And it's about 11 minutes. I know what you are born. I am a man of sutil. Made in the shine, aqua frame, me Dr. Shine. I'm meeting my mic too, baby. Spending issues, but also MTBR. Dr. Father Abraham, Ewa Humano. So, Father, you want to draw the Dome 106.3 FM?
1: Yes, I'm going to already.
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0: 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So, Father, now so that you are saying, you know, Ewa so, and then in church, you are saying, and
1: yo, me de chaka se ma Dr. Shine ene Adom FM etiefo nani adofu na. 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It's a Indian people who are not can say, Father, ya poison in Yaneno. Anna, oh, they call him. But Anna, Yane, Yadizo, William, and why? Into so far as a manuano, and ye, a muano, a women be a jackanu. 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And she also a member of J. Edward Pedian, why is a poor beer, or poor the Pedian de Bia, and the minimum pregnant in San Fufro, a year Abba. And I say, so in the Ania Yedi, in the Ania Yedi, and the Tosum Yenu, and also a Kahun Bia was a Nipa. 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

0: Park Director.
1: What about Boba?
0: Top 15 communities. You know?
1: I wonder what the first thing is.
0: Obiara be 100,000 Ghana cedis.
1: It can 1 billion.
0: I want to talk about the community in the number 2.
1: As you quack up him number 10 now.
0: Obiara be 5,000 Ghana cedis.
1: It is Saturday Richard who see the cash this year.
0: For what phone?
1: And who see the cash?
0: For short go this year.
1: Star 716 ha.
0: Anye.
1: Star 716 ha.
0: Say press option 1 buy ticket.
1: For community number 1 account.
0: Now watch out. Who never for the city cash.
1: And I'm quite internet.
0: www.citycash.com.
1: And one point.
0: Any channel.
1: And one position at that.
0: You don't hear a kawanyo mama.
1: Let's book your ticket.
0: Not to who see the cash.
1: For short go this year.
0: Dial star 716 ha.

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2: Velakis Ebeko ye sizin a gumlin. Get best strap to one of our key. O lacking tabu. O ba one or low chastar 712 hash key. Ni up with the luckiest is in for him.
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4: It's omo di omo party for and omo di omo ko EC Electoral Commission. Now say appointments omo ye o share nkofo no bebi omo free and omo omo ye omina MPP for complete.
5: I therefore encourage you to bring your experience in building teams, managing partnerships and translating policy into action to the service of the Commission and the Ghanaian people. Together, your two backgrounds offer complementary strengths. The task ahead is to translate those strengths into diligent, impartial, and effective service. So let me state clearly, your duty is to the Republic of Ghana and its people. You must discharge your responsibilities without favor towards any political party, any candidate, or government. The authority that accompanies your office must always be exercised with fairness, restraint, and fidelity to the law. As President, I expect no preferential treatment from the Electoral Commission for myself, my party, or my government. I expect an institution that applies the same standards to everyone and protects Ghanaians' right to choose their leaders freely. You must have the courage to uphold what is right, even when it is inconvenient for those in power. Public trust must be earned through consistent conduct.
6: Man, kasa mimi mwa personal background. Na maore kana man kwa furu karu social media no. Kwa furu pacha ende ma manage oye obia oye known NDC another oye partisan or party bin. Inti no wengine that no be so true ma. No so the same as NDC. Ah, papa ya originally ya wende goni. Ono so no oye test control.
7: Doctor Bosman Asari Asem na okay.
6: Yes, no a test control patron. Enna papa bi sina owo eyi sunyana na America no ono so no ye MPP ya na enyime na ho we should be consistent if you can in alabo ma na maka ende before bi oye partisan na bi na electoral commission member de ono ye bad governance kaput ono bi bi nya chiri bi oye simple de ko fo bi oye partisan e de ko ye electoral commissioner ni nyina ye hwe de I did obey be an obedient in me that. Oh, no, on your governance, papa, about affecting. Damning the first impression there. It is wrong. If it is true, then one not? Why for one? Obey no more party be me that. Like that, if I see there, leadership, you know, will move down that far, one for one, one for a man, is a new. Mukubiana, and I will more. Doesn't mean we don't have people who are not partisans. Ogona one year party ada ubu to my the management menji over for obia or your party. Dan no MPP for ye NDC flu or castle. In a so MDC flu I be na MPP flu or bakasa. If it the politicians no party wakasa ma me and
8: any time be there'll be a change in government, no? There's a hook expected. You're going to fight the corruption. But the truth of the matter is that we'll fight the corruption, no way put in place the right structures. No matter how we'll be created the impression that we'll fight the corruption, no? With time, no, you'll be exposed because structures, no, it's not there. Indeed, expecting to say corruption, no, they will be able to fight it. But yes, sir, it is becoming business as usual. In the sense that under this government, we've not been able to say, sir, there has been any concrete structures that you put in place I see at the fight to corruption. It is more than the normal business. There hasn't been any significant structure via Abani it's been put in place. So share the minority for Ekika so far, yeah. Truth of the matter is that

0: this year you may have our dom 106.3 FM. 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Near who say Franco air conditioners and a bo. And a TV no. And also say Uber Connects is work as here, Ketua Dantemunapa, New Pebia near the mouse say ya boko. 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Chartered accountant, sign a chartered accountant. And now you can economist for sign a economist. Ah, just as a wushen in him, the end in a ya, why ya? 17 years of experience. 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
1: 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Mon Koso Anamufa more than the movie and what that we are not maybe in this say the cardin and mammy. I'm not attention at you. Massamo ya de cra now tamish devi. 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Na if I'm going to say Ghana democracy no they were me that's it. That's it.
0: Ayo, neche se juman wan washasi ene ya kenje gum. 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munim no fa
1: or say a friend said it was in him say electoral commission media. I say yeah independent. So and say I'm doing for it. Am I you quenny am I young sim and see that then say electoral commission is there small mo. Yeah the indie say power mommy. If you ever be do and we are we be do here all of a sudden NDC near Okura Party or Share Party Atari Edna Party same PSO any NDC for Shubum a being an Okasa Montu Obama NDC parliamentary candidate and a presidential candidate there. If you were so Kofano, Edebeya, and then every year electoral commission chairperson and to me, it's an electoral commission no. Among no more returning officers, Emma presidential elections. And it's a nipper no, or NDC, no, ni NDC, Eduma, or say NDC, Tarina Reno, chairperson there, a bayer day, and Eduman with me, a coin puzzle. Ah, Uncle Yenzi, MPP, and CPP, and NDP, Nemo, Obeyano, Kojens and the SSL Oyono. I don't think I can say affinity. So you let your committee chairperson and you come up in the interview. It's an essay Oyen DCP. You to me so emphasize NDC in my membership about why you are here to NDC for so come on. You to me for NDC in my membership. Emmanuel and you. Yes, I'm sitting here. 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
1: Mr. Beatrice, you know, your car and no crabby any is under say, and yammy and I make home. And this amount you call Nagasangasa, a letter head or so. Omo release the list of NDC for more appointee or more spokesperson for more manifesto. 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
1: 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I know Dan Chen. And I'm saying more another basis. Say, oh yeah, Juma wo mampeni Juma hama ba ye di kai etimono. No ye Juma wo. Emma NDC minister. Ye tosu mi ensa. Me say NDC of Frankasa from letterhead air appointed no as spokesperson for manifesto committee. Ye tosu nine videos wo ha ojina NDC campaign so catch Ghana for say omoto abama. Your friend is saying NDC Amayuku. They also know the Facebook wall. They take a screenshot of the post. You know, all catch Ghana for someone to have my NDC Amayuku. Granted, so here NDC ni only NDC card. Ni pe DC. Who to me the electoral committee? Say electoral commissioner NDC no no see into abama. We have found us only NDC card. But see into abama NDC. Ni pa na see into or see into abama NDC no. And then no, we see no no NDC about what. Any other political parties about also? Then no, no. Who feels it? Mami, we know. Of course, CP before, and then NDP before, and then PP before, and then MP before. Yam kwa niyam kuti yano. 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
1: 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I was home, and yet more nipper be up from. Now, question is, young chairman, I didn't see a man. Any a nay a mohon by. If there's a young Naco who see a, and any papa who panic, I'm you. John Etisia, and no man at what who called Rwanda, the any idea, the Obian should die to be this abyss you. Obian said the answer. Somebody and numbers of my or how by a crying, if you are one, you know, I said, the quack would pierce out a bigger sense of our soul. Many a day, yeah, and I had him. Beside that, yes, the democracy, public opinion, a part of it. And you are my opinion on the cross of my coming day. Says, son, I did no cordia. And you know, the yens are trying to be powerful, my two. Individual now was also and now was also now Sadian air battle. As also, you have a couple of city and be all waffle. You know, if you are numbers of our journey by Bonnie the Bano, one year, and Timidia and you pass us an idiot, young pine tune, several frame who mono. Would be dear betting your how about any given moment? And to be disabled yet, Santa, in such a Bermua, my GM said, and pay it back. Se mi tie me papa afarija ya asamu okaya. O se, elections are won at the polling station. Ene nam suma o mampenye mfukoti mi baye. 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This from the opposition side. 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Oh, when we are across at every given moment, you know, near question will be, and away, the loyalty, and to say, but your situation, where you were, you tell you how they bring you. Who have idea, imagine, and say, and that way, anything if you want to so.
0: Prof, and you remember, now I say, Papa, and I'm in for NCABB, and yeah, and come where you ever trust so, let us say.
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0: Mede nyame to asoma me
1: Evi nyakpo shira pawate Adum TV, Inshira, Adum FM, EBY, Mekwa Kensi, you know, Mofidi Kensi, so, Amasante, Minka, Adum! You know me, it's here for, when you know me, Bunaire for, to me, say, I'm part of my power, my, you know, come last, Auntie, Dominic, Obi, Minya, Chacha, me, come on, Majahwan, if you're Mokwa Tamaku, Obi, I, you know, from here, at the board, you should be able to. Everyone, baby, me say, say, yeah, Yamia, yeah, Adum, You let the MPP National Chairman General been tested on board and found in the pie and ever called Yissi. Every 2 years, Ghana for the settlement is said, yes, MPP, Bayan Kabo Mapa, not said the Chairman General Secretary, and no MPP say, you let him penny for Swiss, who go back over the Swiss Cobb of And the Ghana for watching him, then Dr. Mahmoud Bawumia. And the Yissi in India. Sir, Panini Cano, or Bans of Yelg Mapa, Ghana for the media dance here. Why, Yelg Mapa, so I told you one more, and who is the same near my air cost one, what guy we work at? What guy, if I say, a patrol, and not patrol every day and night at the patrol. This is what I'm going to say, Ghana for, Miss Doctor Munkuba, I didn't say the word, you want to cry about Miss Senior Padimano.
0: Yeah, that's it. Nebo and Suma, Menfa, and Suan, I'm far for the whole. Hello.
2: Anyway, and the end is the 1.2 will be on quite the picture of Yishia and then Mammy and if me mapa within a cry and if you manifest or almost here not okay some other manifest with you so on person almost diverting attention if you name a bonnet across the wake up scandal at the top and you can for a cost striker and then a buyer of the economy and you want to get inflation dollar above from Nafua Ecoso Not a buyer or see a criminal gentleman's job or men, no duty for car next to for a cost cycle, and no person to wait at every attention. If I don't say Yatra, you're near at the Atlas, and you're in the Uy, if I can't ban it, or say Niamakuya, what am I going to fool some power? I'm going to fool you some for the court. I'll be a movie, and you're also in need power, my way, partners, where I'm more power, but papa, papa, and the net. 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
3: 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saying a profit can you for a giant again. I'm of the view to say when you're here, you're a letter commission. It's almost two. I think that we should take a clue from you. I could go for a damn. My taste, the referee, no, no, I saw Koshada Kadumu at two. 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Yeah, let us applaud it a queer side of America.
0: And that's papa papa mini abema. 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
5: 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the party for or not to again as you say. Now, yes, yes, sir. Say, yeah, yeah, true about you. You bet, say, in Kabumne, yeah. Now, 2029, you bet kind of banner. Now, His Excellency Dr. Alhaji Mahmood Bawumia, what they have or man singing. 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Salamu alaikum.
0: Mo alaikum salam alaji. 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

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house of God. The reason why you must give to support the kingdom of God. The reason why you must give to build the house of God. The purpose and the reason why. But tayentia was so do sika buen yanko pundensie. 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

0: Welcome to Principles of the Kingdom with Prophet Cephas Pegasa Maklu, the founder of Breaking Yoke Ministry International.
1: You are the head and not the pain. You will be the leader of your family. Without you, your family will lack.
0: He is a prophet with revealing insights in the Word of God. Today, if you hear his voice, harden not your heart. And now, the Word.
2: Lift up your word, Father, in Jesus' mighty name. Let your word bring total healing, total deliverance to your people. In Jesus' mighty name, amen.
3: Amen.
2: Sit down.
3: Tenasi.
2: May God bless you. I want to continue my series. Reasons why your money must build God's temple. We have so many people in the world who don't have this revelation. Even they follow Jesus. They mention the name Jesus. But they don't have this revelation. Always I'm saying this, that you cannot be a believer who will take a decision not to be a giver. Being a Christian or a believer who decide not to be a giver, it means you don't understand the Christianity. The reason is that Jesus himself was a sacrifice to this particular great kingdom. Through his sacrifice, we have the resurrection power. Through his sacrifice, today we are blessed. So if not because of Jesus' sacrifice, I don't even believe that our kingdom, there will be power. So sacrifice brings power. Sacrifice brings restoration. So
3: he said,
2: give and it shall be given to you. So as you are giving, God will give you what you are looking for. Praise the Lord.
3: Hallelujah.
2: Mark chapter 12, verse number 41 to 44, the NIV. Hallelujah. Last week I was telling you about David and Solomon.

0: Now what you make a such say David me Solomon.
1: That this David told his son Solomon.
0: David catch the Solomon said
1: that this is the plan that God gave me. And I have it in my mind and in my heart to build a glorious temple, a place of worship to honor God. So Solomon built a temple. And a blessing was established on the foundation of David. Praise the Lord.
0: Hallelujah.
1: So let's use

0: into the temple treasury. Many rich people threw in large amount.
1: Now you should know that you will not for much see for you.
0: So in the time of Jesus' ministry,
1: yes, not breast for no.
0: You could see that the rich were not stingy. When they are giving, so when we are giving, if you are a rich man and you give like poor, you have lost the reason why God made you as a rich man.
1: So you are the funny about for you, woman, to so hear me. Since you are the funny with him.
0: And so in Jesus' time,
1: yes, I bless you.
0: The poor were in the church.
1: Now here for us,
0: and the rich were in the church.
1: The first was
0: Afunumu. Why somebody will say that, why that in your church, poor people are there. The poor will never finish from the earth. But there is a message for the poor.
1: Now some people are here for.
0: And when the poor take the message,
1: they will
0: come out of poverty and become rich. Hallelujah.
1: Amen.
0: So Jesus, for him, for Jesus, he was standing beside the offering bowl.
1: Now yes, that kind of.
0: As for me, I will sit down.
1: Me the nothing.
0: Then I don't know what you are putting in.
1: Me need the to.
0: But for this Jesus,
1: now yes,
0: who people don't know about him.
1: Ah, ni pay him no no.
0: Some are saying Jesus don't like offering.
1: Oh, see, yes,
0: who says so?
1: One casa.
0: The rich people under Jesus' ministry, they were giving money. These were rich men.
1: Where are the four?
0: They were giving money.
1: No more Mexico.
0: And then verse number 42 to 44. But a poor widow came and put in 2 small copper coins.
1: About now 4B on it,
0: what only a few cents. It means the money she put in was very small.
1: Jesus, going to make it to where be.
0: It means that when the rich are given, the poor also must be part of the giving. Verse number 43 to 44. Calling the disciple to him, Jesus said, truly I tell you, this poor widow has put more into the treasury than all the others.
1: Now yes, you friend is not for the catch of back for you, but bad for the catch yes no be beer.
0: Verse 44. They all gave out of their wealth.
1: You want to free your pen maybe.
0: They all gave out of their wealth.
1: You want to you be my yeah.
0: But she out of her poverty.
1: Now about when you finish here mo
0: sitting under Jesus' ministry.
1: Jesus messing
0: put in everything. There was no way Jesus testified about her. She was poor, but she was not stingy. If you are poor and you are stingy,
1: so you hear no papaya.
0: Your life has nowhere to go. The poor must not be stingy. When we are giving, it doesn't matter how poor you are. Someone is poorer than you. Tell someone, say my brother, my sister. It doesn't matter how poor you are. Someone in this temple. Someone in your family. Someone in the nation Ghana. You are better than the person. If you believe in me, give me a wink. If you believe in me, hallelujah.
1: Amen.
0: She put in everything. All she had to live on. It means that the money she was given. If I were you, in fact, you even insult me in the congregation.
1: And come to my temple to be doing nothing.
0: Saska we ajeda hoon. Sa thousand year buhi. What's me from for the anna? Me to me, yes, sir. You give because Jesus can give you more than what you are giving. This woman loved Jesus. Loved Jesus' ministry. She decided to contribute to his ministry. Like in the Luke chapter 8, verse number 3. And there was another woman also. Whilst the man was giving big money, the women also were given.
1: So
0: imagine another woman
1: sitting
0: in Jesus' ministry.
1: They
0: said, Joanna, the wife of Cusa, the manager of Herod's household. So I mean that
1: Joanna,
0: Susanna, and many other women.
1: And Susanna,
0: these women were helping to support them out of their own means. Praise the Lord.
1: Hallelujah.
0: I love the way the New Living Translation put it. Let's see the New Living Translation. I see. And many other
2: women were contributing their own resources to support Jesus and his disciples. Always I've been saying that when we are doing the work of God, and we are asking you support the vision, support the work of God. If only you believe in Jesus' ministry, you cannot be in this church and decide not to give. If you are giving and you take yourself out of the giving, you don't belong to Jesus' ministry. And that is where the danger is. When you have a problem and you pray in the name of Jesus, the name will not work. So if you know how to support Jesus' ministry, Jesus will find his own way to support your destiny. To support everything that you are doing. Say, I'm a winner. Say it louder. Huh? The first Chronicles 29, verse 7 to 9. That one, let's have the NIV. We'll talk about believers must give willingly. When it comes to the building of the church, after

0: Jesus was standing beside the treasury, was looking at people giving their money. And I love the verse number 9, that I'll be giving you some beautiful point, then we move on. Verse 9, the people rejoice at the willing pawns of their leader. They rejoice about the announcement. These people in the church, the Bible said the people rejoice at the willing response of their leader announcement. For they are giving freely and wholeheartedly to the Lord. And David the king also rejoiced greatly. Praise the Lord.
1: Hallelujah.
0: Say, I'm a winner.
1: There
0: are a few things I want you to put down. The reasons why your money must build God's temple. Number one, your sacrifice to build the Lord's temple makes you to have a covenant with God. So David had a covenant with God because of what he did, what he gave his money to do. So when you are giving money to build God's temple, you know this temple is going to be here over 1,000 years. Yes, this temple is going to be here over 1,000 years. As long as the temple lives, so your generations also will live. How many of you are aware that the generation of King Saul came to an end? God overthrew him from the throne, and all his generations died. They went to battle, and what happened? Praise the Lord.
1: Hallelujah.
0: Jonathan died. Saul also died. The remaining one, who was called
1: Mephibosheth,
0: also paralyzed. The reason is that King Saul was not able to have a covenant with God by sacrifice for the covenant to protect him and his family. So his son that's supposed to succeed him died in the battle. And Mephibosheth also, who's supposed to succeed Jonathan, also died in battle. It was David

0: And saw him sort and suffered some.
1: That was where a distressing spirit was warning him. And he was told that there was a handsome man who can play the harp for the demons to disappear. He brought the man. And the man was very influential. Was very powerful. He's the man that went to war and killed 10,000 and Saul killed 1,000. And Saul was so angry. What kind of anointing is this? What kind of power is this? And he was looking for a way to kill David. Praise the Lord.
0: Hallelujah.
1: Because already David has been made his armor bearer.
0: David, you watch, I saw you know what.
1: But every time they are planning to attack David,
0: oh, yes, but you are so now.
1: Jonathan will move from the presence of his father.
0: Jonathan, Philip,
1: and go to David.
0: But David
1: and say, David,
0: so David, yeah.
1: My father want to kill him.
0: Papa, so cool.
1: Take my weapons.
0: So,
1: anytime you have an encounter with any soldiers,
0: when you are

0: But I know the spirit of God is upon you. In case when you survive, don't forget my family. Praise the Lord.
1: Hallelujah.
0: And David said, this covenant, if you two you survive, don't forget my family. Hallelujah.
1: Amen.
0: Let me tell you something here. While you have nothing to win in the church, your family will amount to nothing. What you are doing in the church is what will help you enter into a covenant with God. Shout, I need a covenant of God. Somebody say it louder. Hallelujah.
1: Amen.
0: And as David entered into the house of Saul,
1: David called Saul here, no?
0: The Bible said there was a thief called Ziba.
1: Yes, Ziba transformed your home.
0: And Ziba took over all the properties
1: of
0: that belonged to the house of Saul.
1: Ah, yes, Saul, dear.
0: And he has married plenty of women. And have many servants. And he diverted Ziba, diverted the destiny of Mephibosheth.

0: didn't remember covenant. And he went to the house of Saul. And as he went, Mephibosheth was not there.
1: Mephibosheth
0: was carried to Lodiba. A place of no honor. A place of no blessing. Praise the Lord.
1: Hallelujah.
0: I pray that may destiny never be diverted. And may your children's destiny never be diverted. Praise the Lord.
1: Hallelujah.
0: So as a mere announcement, who is left in the house of Saul? That I may show him kindness. The Bible said, Ziba came out and said, there was one left and he's crippled. David said, I am not asking you to describe him. Who is left? I just want to know who is left on the foundation of Saul. Praise the Lord.
1: Hallelujah.
0: That I may show you kindness. Covenant will make God to remember your generation. It doesn't matter what.
1: And
0: when your destiny is diverted, God is the God that remember covenant. God will remember his covenant and visit your generation. When you are no more, your children, what you are doing here, God is going to remember it. Praise the Lord.
1: Hallelujah.
0: There are people who are prospered today. It's because of what their parents did for the Lord. Am I preaching here? Number two, continue blessing will be established on your foundation. When your money build God's temple, as long as the church is there serving people. Last time I was watching one of the church, is it Presby also, where they were celebrating their 100 and something years. Hallelujah. I think 175 years or so, and they were celebrating it. But those, the founders of the church, they are no more. And the church is still serving mankind, preparing people to heaven. You are not ordinary. I said, you are not ordinary. Praise the Lord.
1: Hallelujah.
0: A time is coming. I will not be here. And you too, you will not be here. I will see you in heaven.
1: Hallelujah.
0: Praise the Lord.
1: Hallelujah.
0: Blessing will come on your foundation. I call it continuous blessing. After David died, Saul died, and nobody was able to succeed the throne. Because Saul was not able to do anything for God. God gave him a simple assignment. Go and kill all the Amalekite and the king Gag. As he went, sacrifice for his mouth. And God said, I give you a simple assignment. But because you love food, you love eating, even you allow the king God to bribe
1: you.
0: You took money from him.
1: What is happening?
0: And you spare his life.
1: Because
0: of what you have done.
1: And now
0: simple assignment.
1: Simple assignment.
0: You are not able to do it. I take you from the throne.
1: You were for him.

you will be a friend of God when you are able to do something great for God. You become a friend of God. How many want to become a friend of God here? After

0: I say. So David became a friend of God.
1: David
0: by what he did for the Lord. Because the days of King Saul, people were worshipping under tabernacles. And as a whole king, he never made up his mind to build a temple for the Lord. For him to become a friend of God. You know how beautiful it is when you are worshipping God. God become great in his kingdom, on his throne. Can all of us go outside and worship God? Within 20 minutes. You'll be uncomfortable because of the heat of the sun. You are in the temple also, but you are seeing that fan is also working and the right time is coming when you contribute very well. It's not going to be fun. It's going to be central air
1: condition.
0: Who wants to become a friend of God here? The Bible said, and Abraham obeyed God. Sacrifice your only son. And Abraham obeyed God. And because he obeyed God, God see him to be a righteous man. And God said, Abraham is my friend. Simple assignment. When you are able to do it well.

0: me down. What do you want? Ask me the Lord, and I will do it. The day you become a friend of God, you will no more solve your problems. God will solve all your problems. I read Psalm 46, verse number 1. When you become a friend of God, this is the blessing that comes. For the director of the city, God is our refuge and strength. And ever present help in trouble. When he become your friend, you know, there are good friends that when you are in trouble, they will not leave you. Whatever you have to do to be a friend of God, you have to do it. The day you become a friend of God, he will help you in every problem that you are going through. I pray, may the Lord never reject you. Hallelujah. Point number 4. Your children will become great on the land. Your children will become great. After Abraham gave the sacrifice finish,
1: Abraham for the
0: in 22 book of Genesis, verse number 17 and 18,
1: 17, 18.
0: God made God swear with his name. Was he? Hey Abraham.
1: Abraham.
0: I will surely bless you. And make your descendant as numerous as the stars in the sky. And as the sand on the seashore. Your descendant will take possession of the cities of their enemies. And I love the verse 18. Praise the Lord.
1: Hallelujah.
0: Say, I'm a winner.
1: What's
0: it? And through your offspring, all nations on earth will be blessed because you have obeyed me.
1: Abraham,
0: because you obey me to sacrifice your son, I will make your descendant blessed. All nations will call their name blessed. Can I prophesy over your life? Because of the sacrifice you are given in this church, may God make your children great. Point number 6. God will prosper the work of your hands. He will bless the work of your hands. How many of you want God to bless the work of your hands? Are you sure?
1: What
0: you
1: do?
0: Praise the Lord.
1: Hallelujah.
0: Deuteronomy 28. I love the verse number 7 and 8.
1: 7 and 8.
0: Praise the Lord.
1: Hallelujah.
0: I love the verse number 7 and the verses number 8. The Lord will grant that the enemy who rise up against you be defeated before you. They will come at you from one direction and flee from you in 7. Next verse 8 and 9. The Lord will send a blessing on your path.

0: will not be on you to go to America. When you live by God's word, you prosper more than those in America. Receive that grace. I say, receive that grace. When you obey God, every work you are doing, you don't make the work to become prosperous. God will shower his blessings over your work. Number 7. Glory and beauty will be on your family. Glory and beauty will be on your family. Hallelujah.
1: Amen.
0: Who won that one? Who won that one? Psalm 112 verse number 3. Yes. I say, wealth and riches are in their house, and their righteousness endure forever. So glory and beauty will be on your family. When they come to your house, your children are going to good
1: school.
0: They eat good food and they dress well. Abraham, bless him, I will bless you because you have obeyed me. God will never bless any disobedient child of God. That's why I
1: want
0: to read the book of Isaiah 119. But see, if you are willing and obedient, you shall eat the good of the land. This way, sit down. Then number 8.
1: Just so much.
0: Great people will look for you. Great people will look for you. Hallelujah.
1: Amen.
0: Proverbs chapter 18 verse 16. Say, I'm a winner. Say, I'm a winner. Say it again. But see, a gift open a door and usher the giver into the presence of great.
1: So,
0: if you know how to give, God will usher the giver into the presence of a great people. When you are giving, the giving power will usher you before prominent people. Give me away. God, David was a giver. His family all hate him. But see, I don't care. The seal of my father's house has eaten me out. Say
1: amen.
0: Woe unto you when your destiny is surrounded with poor people. When you buy a car, they will envy you and kill you. But when you are surrounded with rich people, the car, they have some. The house, they have some. Why are they going to envy you? Decide to break your boundaries. Decide to break your boundaries. Breaking boundaries, you must be a giver. Say amen. Say, I'll be a giver. As I was growing, I had an encounter with Pentecost elder. He said, when you do something great for God, he will make you great. Hey, if you are not a giver, givers can never know your direction. Can I repeat myself? I said, if you are not a giver, givers will never know your direction. Givers go to a place where people are giving. Point number 9 to 10, then we are done. Your favor will increase when your money build the Lord's temple. Say amen.
1: Amen.
0: Are you aware favor increases? In Luke chapter 2 verse 52. That was where I realized that favor increases. The Bible said, and Jesus grew in wisdom and stature and in favor and with God and man. I want the New King James Version. Watch the way the New King James push it. See, and Jesus increased in wisdom and in stature. And in favor with God and with men. So the man was increasing in wisdom. His stature was changing. And the favor also was increasing. Can I prophesy over your life? As you give to promote God's kingdom, may God increase your favor. Do you know what happens when your favor increases? When your favor increases,
1: your destiny helpers also increases. Anywhere at all you go, you become attraction. People will love to honor you. People will love to do something for you. May your destiny helper never bypass you. Anytime they see you, may your favor cast them to stop and honor you. Last point. Your name will become great. Your name will become great. After Abraham honored God.
0: Abraham
1: in chapter 2 book, chapter 12 book of Genesis, verse number 2. God told Abraham. Hallelujah.
0: Amen.
1: Or say, I will make you a great nation. I will bless you and make your name great. And you shall be a blessing. Let me tell you this. Your name must become great.
0: So
1: believe in me. May you never become stingy whilst you are building God's temple.
0: Yes, I'm not sure.
1: I pray for all Breaking Yoke members. May God make your name great. May God bless His word. Pray for Jesus.
2: 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The number no is 0243 218023. And your papa number and a medemau. 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Oh, I don't see your person with Chansua. Ubit me and Natcha was up so. Ubit me so I send a man of a fair fair. Who see the people would do ya? Who tie the people would do ya? Ni nanso at the same number na ne di ya bebano esifas kwame pega tamakuru. 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

0: first testimony. 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
1: The God of Kwega. 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Yes, indeed it is working. The first day my birth, I sorry fear, it was through my ex-girlfriend. And not them bad. Now things were very tough.
0: Celebrate their ex-girlfriend. I want to that thing you said is very confusing. It means it was your girlfriend.
1: Yes, please.
0: And you broke up.
1: And we broke up. I went to marry. It was terrible.
0: You want to marry. Marry and the marriage was terrible. Celebrate the SS. Go ahead.
1: So, Papa's first prophecy about me was, you are not supposed to be here.
0: Mm.
1: And it's true. Me nie, you know. Me say bush, you know. Both father and mother side, and was our traveling favor, you know. But me, you know, na ache.
0: For how long?
1: Papa, I'll say for more than, maybe 18 years now. So it's more than 20 years.
0: Mm.
1: Yeah. My mother is domiciled outside, specifically in the UK. And her sisters and most of the family, people in her. And my even cousins. So people were wondering, say, because me na nana tete me me ni fi e na me se me na nana ye me maami because me maami de blow acquaint you. So my cousins a woman you know beside me hoko. So people were wondering, why is this guy still in Ghana? But she de nyame so be this January and na me maami me tenenka. So what I did was to send my auntie, who is my mother's youngest sister in the US, a message. Na me catch her and say me take maami nenka. Then on our friend in the UK, no man to hospital very seriously. By God's grace, she came back. And then for the second time she went to the hospital. She came back. The third time it was very severe. So they have to operate on her surgery. Now she has something to do with stroke. Until now since time no quite on kasa on your she. So, me ma mi ni aketwa, no no de na ye next of kin because me ni ni nchen. So in case of any emergency, no, she can fly and come. Okay, ono so wo US. And then decisions are doctors need take, no. Ono me ma mi next of kin, ono wo nursing background because she's a nurse. So decisions were taken, they have given up on my mother totally. Until the one person me so one person with two machines ni be free so no. So my mother, my auntie Nekachere, and say, you know what? I cannot take decision. Was the only child, Nebabema, Ghana. So what they met to me, I and say, wait, me ba London. She went with her, say, you know what? The hospital say, I know so normal is not a thing you do. But because of these decisions, in way, no, say, me take a decision, be in favor, Nebana. Me kwanu mi betwe busuyum. So write a letter. For me, I'll be his sponsor. Then I will let him come to UK. Then there, no decision be an ondo ene mame ene ba, so he can make absolute decision on her mother. So like joke, my auntie, no, and kasa ni nyamu no. If you're not in our family, you never know. Say me mame ene sofi, which is my auntie, no, onye me mame. You never know. Because on no more my friend and ma, but my mother, I call her by her name. Until she's my destiny helper. That woman has really helped me almost everything. Until no, the Oba call back to the US with a letter. No, send it by email. No, so you know what? I'm going to help you. Now Mekurano, for a very long time, watch our Ghana. So what we'll do is every necessary paper that I'm supposed to present. I'll be your sponsor fully. So, people see behind me, but and truly, she bought everything. I started the process any other day. The first time I presented my application to VFS Global, that week in our May, I really very seriously. Meant to me, I'm sorry, prayers were there, I couldn't come. So, last week, Tuesday, and I came, I was sitting here, somewhere here, on the 5th. Hey, into Papa, hey, administration, you know, obeywe, no, okwechiro ho, oba no, ne ho kame. And I'm a car, say, Erade, Papa ne ho apim me dia, I tap into his anointing. Because in the Bible, no, if the woman with blood issue was able to touch the hem of your garment, now she was made whole. Yeah, I use that as a point of a to tap into Papa's glory. And lo and behold, Tuesday no me drew fear no, Thursday, na me de fear like area me want a phone call. I picked the phone call. It was a foreign. Oh, hello, we are UKVI, and are you free? And I'm saying yes. No, beside questions about my mother and way. Oh, but, I mean, onu mo mo bisa me question, onu mo mo ho popo. It was quite funny to me. Questions no was not even more than 10. I think about 6 questions. Or so, okay, you hear from us. Thursday, Friday, ena metetrotro me kofi from Tema. Timitimwana minya message alert. Timishia yeno ne yomwa UKVI. So I was very na me panike na me yam shishim. So what I did was with the chalemishi nini na mamimia kakrana meshe. So immediately I started pulling down the moon. So my date of birth, my name was coming, and then below they said your visa has been successful.
2: Oh. Is somebody celebrating the God of Beta?
1: So that is it.
0: Ose oho me oka oka me.
1: Papa, yes, obo banu oho eka me. To oka baby na me tell so na kenisa papa ho ka me. But lo and behold me won there na papa ho ka me.
0: Eya Tuesday ya.
1: Tuesday ya.
0: Tuesday na we ma test mo say na bo dam na ebo a.
1: Bacho a.
0: Oba Tuesday na oko fie na dam bo na e de article. Biso bi say adenti na won ma Tuesday mpa bo biza no. Be some no say identity. Catch and say BBC what Tuesday by bonus you. And you bombard us at Tuesday, you know. And it's Tuesday, yeah, no. Is this ordinary? For over 20 years looking for this traveling breakthrough, the body have contact with the prophet, and they release a

0: to the members and people watching you worldwide.
1: Papa, me am the mobile example. So what if you na so also be sanko baby fufura? Sesawa.
0: Entry catch me say ufi yakọ different place.
1: Papa, man go different place. But now sometimes I'm not able to come to church. But one thing I remember, they say, giving offering over this altar, no, it works for me. One thing I did, they say, I will chew one of the numbers for offertory and a tithe. So I chew the 024-8688353 in my head. Off head.
0: Wow.
1: And my children,
0: somebody there.
1: 024-8688353. Papa, I have your number, but I can't remember.
0: But who can you offer number? No, celebrate the man for me. So when are you going?
1: Papa, in the ending of the month, because my auntie is a person who she am from the US to London.
0: Gosh.
1: You know, no person, ni ticket no bayer no, she add my and the in Asia.
0: Wow.
1: She's in Pabone there. Sometimes, if one minister na mentu mi mba na me hu hihi amofi na me yare ti se mentu mi amba me te ba simo wherever I am offertory bam
0: baby si kwa. Somebody clap for Jesus.
2: But so me didn't have me so my day radiasi. Papa, I'm good point sure the brain. I'm my dancing the enemy. I die at mountain 31st August.